0: of the 45 Sad Little Boy. And we also heard Freddie Fender's Tell It Like It Is. And we heard before that Johnny Hernandez, By the Time I Get to Phoenix, and Steve Jordan, Esteban Jordan. Together Again. And we could do a whole show on Steve Jordan, but for another time. But that another favorite of mine. And Little Junior Jesse and the Teardrops, Give Your Love to Me. Again, rare brown-eyed soul that you can only hear during these marathons on KKUP. We are a treasure trove of music that it's pretty hard to find anywhere else. And that's what I enjoy when I get the opportunity to bring certain tunes, certain selections that I have, and I'm having a lot of fun today just showcasing the brown sound that was coming out of Tejas, out of Texas. And so I'm going to continue with the music. We got about an hour left, so we are $50 from 9,000. That was the goal that I had set when I arrived. So we are at 89.50. So it would take just one caller to get us past that thrust, that mark, but we definitely gonna keep this pachanga going, keep this fundraising drive going till Sunday midnight. What do you got to add, Jim? So we got
1: the 75 plus another. So we made your $300 match, I believe.
0: Awesome. So
1: do we add that to that?
0: Now we can. All yeah, right. Yeah. So we yes, and wow. So we have still a number of premiums left, if CDs, as well as I believe we got one more album left. We may have two, but you don't want to wait till the very end, because those are going to be gone. And to entice you, I'm going to continue with the music. I'm going to shift gears and play some of the Sonny and the Sunliners. And what? So Jim, what do you want to add here? We made
1: it over that $9,000 mark. We're at 9,250.
0: And would
1: heading
0: like
1: for
0: to,
1: 10.
0: Let's go for 10. Why not?
1: Sure, we got another hour to go.
0: Hey, we can do it. See, sip with it. That's right, Jim. And so Jim here has been helping with the phones and updating the board, the tally board. So he doesn't mind the work. So again, I was doing that when a few hours earlier. So that's how we work it here at KKUP. Everyone does what they can, and we're all volunteers. So you, the listener, can just enjoy what's coming out on the other end, what's coming out of the speakers, what's coming out in the car radio. You know, when I think about all the times that I listen to KKEP and all the family that I've shared with, because in this day and age, this is the best bargain that you can get anywhere, this kind of music. When I want to hear reggae, I know what days I look at the schedule. I got KKEP dialed in. When I want to hear blues, when I want to hear jazz, and I definitely love, you know, that genre too, Latin jazz especially. It's KKUP's here for you. And that's why you're investing in yourself. When you call to donate, you're investing in yourself, but you're also sharing it with your neighbors, your friends, your co-.
1: If you're sitting home listening to the radio today, you've had a pretty good day listening to KKUP today. This has been from when Jimmy was on here at 9 o'clock in the morning till now. This has been just solid, good music all the way through.
0: And that's what KKUP is known for. When I first heard KKUP back in the 70s, that's right after it started, and I tell the story on my shows, but I don't want to bore you with it, but I was just amazed, and the people that were with me, because I was a student at UC Santa Cruz when I discovered KKUP, they were from LA, they were from the Valley, from Fresno, but they were like blown away. Yeah, you guys have this right here in your backyard. And what drew us to the station was the salsa music. There weren't many stations playing salsa music on the West Coast. KKUP was one of the few, because we were commercial free. It wasn't mandated that they had a play certain records, and so they could play salsa on this station. And that's what the legacy of KKUP is. It's always evolving. There's, you know, maybe music in the wings that we don't know about, but most genres, if they've been around a number of years, you can find them here.
1: You won't find them anywhere else. That's the
0: right
1: thing.
0: That's right. And the other stations are Well, whatever. We're going to talk about KKUP because, again, that's what we're here for. And we're hoping you're there for us, too, because we have about 52 minutes. I would really like to get us up close to 10,000 as we can. We're at 9,250 right now, and every little bit helps. If you can donate 25, if you can donate 50, that will get us closer. That is definitely
1: one step at a time.
0: Yeah, that's right. Okay, so let's get to the music, get those phone calls moving again. They kind of tapered off, but we know, we trust, we believe in you, the listeners, that you'll pick up the phone.
1: 900-9539.
0: And that's in the 408. All right, give us a call. All right, Sunny and the Sunliners. Check it out.

That was Danny and Tejanos. And just want to thank Dave and Felton, as well as Alfred and Yoli in San Jose. Thank you, thank you, thank you for your donation. We are now well past our 9,000 mark. We're at 9,250. And we've got a long shot chance to get to 10,000, but let me tell you what we're going to try to do here first get you to maybe get that phone to call. So I would just say in the playlist that what we just listened to again, that was Danny and the Tejanos were out of San Antonio, and that tune, Listen, Sweet Thing, and that was, I believe, from 1966. So I was trying to update you all with some information, and as we play these songs, but they're moving pretty quick, so I gotta let's just keep it going. And then before that, we heard Esteban Jordan again, a just incredible musician, accordion player, and conjunto player that just played country and other Chicano music as well. But that, again, you keep me hanging on, a cool version by him. And then we heard Sunny and the Sunliners, a triple shot. We heard Together. And then before that was Cross My Heart. And also there, one of my favorites, again, Should I Take You Home? And that, again, was, we heard before that, The Three Dudes with Sad Little Boy. And, of course, Freddie Fender was before that with Tell It Like It Is. All right, so we've got about 35 minutes left, and I'm going to try to entice one of you again, maybe two of you, to call about this album that we have available. It's, again, a little pricey, I know, but it's intended for those that are serious collectors. And again, it's the Cobra label, two slabs of vinyl, 28 songs. Take a listen to some of the tunes we're going to hear next, and then we'll talk about them in a few minutes or so. Again, this is the 2026 KKUP Oldies Marathon. I'm your host, Lowrider Louie, going to be here about 35 minutes more. And this Eccentric Soul Cobra label featuring the artists from the San Antonio, Texas area, Dallas, Corpus Christi as well, and I believe that's the range, but there may be some El Paso groups. It's been a long day here, so I'm just getting a little rummy. But anyways, so the numbers are 408-900-9539. Join Dave and Falton, Alfred and Yoli in San Jose, Nancy in Aptos, Jay in Palo Alto, Karen in Campbell, and June and Bobby in Union City. Also, Walter in San Jose. Thank you, all of you. Again, if you want to join them as well and help us out here, give us a call, 408-900-9539. Again, this album is available for the right caller. Here you go, a little bit. Cobra label, the San Antonio West Side Sound.

All right, now I'm going to change gears a little here, and I'm going to do a set that's kind of a mixture of different oldies, of different Chicano soul. I would classify maybe it could be a Tejano soul, or, well, it's a lot of soul. Let me just say oldies that songs that are just dear to the community, or and dear to their great songs to celebrate with or to cry with, you know what I mean. All right, so I got about 30 or less than 30 minutes left, so the numbers are 408-900-9539, wrapping up my set here on the 2026 Oldies Marathon. KKUP is a non-commercial, 100% listener-supported station. So thank you, all of you that are helping out here, helping keep this station going. So we're gonna continue with the music, and I'm gonna throw some music at you again. Just wrap up here, but I'm going to start here with a group, a Bay Area group. And this is a little different than what I've been playing, but it'll blend in, I believe, because they are groups that that either sing in Spanish, or they use similar instruments that you would hear in with bands in Texas. So anyways, I'm going to continue with the music. The numbers are here, 408-900-9539.

Yeah, Augustine Ramirez from, I believe, Corpus Christi, but definitely from Texas. So, wow, it's been a lot of fun, a lot of great music, and the music continues. Stay tuned for the Rhythm Doctor. Thank you, thank you. All that called and pledged, including Carmen in Sunnyvale. Thank you. Thank you. We exceeded at least my goal here, but we are not done yet by any means. So the numbers are 408-900-9539. And you can also give online at kkupfm.org. And you can see the beautiful shirt, the Firme Firme t-shirt featuring the Ronettes. And it is a must-have. If you're an oldie lover, you got to represent. The numbers are, once again, 408-900-9539. Up next, we have the Rhythm Doctor, so don't touch that dial. This is the KKUP 2026 Oldies Marathon.

One last thank you, Dina Padilla. Dina, I just want to say Dina. I don't need to say the last name. In Union City, thank you for your donation and stay tuned for the Rhythm Doctor.

0: Well, it's 6 o'clock right here at KKUP Cupertino, and this is the Jim Dandy segment of the 2026 Oldies Marathon here on the community-free, commercial-free community radio station where we rely on our listeners like you 100% for our funding. You're keeping this program like Flathead Bob, who's sitting right over here, and JJ. Of course, the Fly at Five, Cricket in his airplane in the 60s, and naturally our show on the air. 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And because of this, we hope that you appreciate all that KKUP has to offer. And we'll be here trying to get a few bills paid. And to do that, we need to repair some equipment periodically, get more bandwidth, have live volunteers, which we do. And they're all spinning music for you 24 hours a day, 7 days a week. 52 weeks out of the year, and we've been doing that since May of 1972. So, if you have a moment, we'd appreciate you sending down, writing a number down, and giving us a call. We're at 408-900-9539. That's 408-900-9539. Flathead Bob is sitting here. He had a great show. If you were listening on Friday from noon to 2, I believe it was.
1: 3.
0: Oh, you had 3 hours?
1: 3 hours, yeah.
0: Ah, well, the working public may have missed part of it.
1: I'm putting in for overtime, but Jim
0: said, Jim just asked.
1: No, I didn't see you.
0: Well, that's the problem. When you volunteer, the paycheck is, you know, zero times whatever your hours
1: exactly.
0: are. Always comes out to be zero.
1: Zero.
0: Yeah.
1: So, are you sure?
0: Yeah, we're sure.
1: That's new math.
0: Yeah, that's the new math with the new papers. And the telephone number, just one more time, because we do need your support, 408-900-9539. The Oldies Marathon here at KKUP. And we're looking at a T-shirt. It's black with coral group. Right. I mean, it's a good-looking T-shirt, don't you think? Yes, the boss thinks it's a good-looking T-shirt. And the Ronettes are there. And although we're not going to play Mr. Lee for you tonight, it's been played multiple times during the marathon as it starts. So as we put a little music on, give us a holler. 408-900-9539. Here is the Jim Dandy segment.

Well, it's not really time to go because the Jim Dandy Show will be here for another 3 hours. So with that in mind, we hope that you will stick around. And, of course, we hope that you'll support this unique radio station of ours. You just heard Reelin' and Rockin', Chuck Berry, of course, from 1958. The Charms, Otis Williams, One Fine Day. Danny and the Juniors with their number one hit from 1957, At the Hop. Desiree, a longtime favorite from 57 also. Joe Greer, the group was The Charts on the Everlast label. And we started it all off with Chris Kenner, 1961. I Like It Like That. That was part one. All right. I know that you love the music from the 50s, 60s, and 70s. I also know that you love that we never play commercials. But this is a listener-sponsored commercial-free music, which is dependent entirely on you. 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It's cold in here, so my nose is getting a little stuffy, I guess. 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We greatly appreciate it. And, of course, the members here, we have support. We have Flathead Bob sitting right here. J.J. and Denise are at the microphone. Periodically, they'll come in here and talk to us. But they are taking the calls, so give them a holler. We want to make some thank yous right off the bat. We have Jared down there in Hollister. We have Aaron. And I'm going to have to hold the request because during marathons, we're not able to do that, Aaron. I'll put it on the chart. We will do it for you, however, the first Saturday when Jim Dandy returns to the regular airways. We want to thank Gilbert and, of course, Miss Nancy, all of you. We thank you for all of your support. And, yes, we did receive the letter. I thank you, Nancy. And, in fact, I gave Al a call. All right. Speaking of calls, we are, of course, looking for a couple. We have the... T-shirt that's sitting right here. It's black with coral images. I think you'd like to have one of these and wear it. It just shows up quite nicely. It's the Oldies Marathon, August 14, 15, and 16 from this year. And I don't know. It doesn't say Mr. Lee on it, but the Ronettes are right there. So let's see what we can do. Anyway, a little more music for you. One more time, that phone number, 408-900-9539. Let's take a little listen here to a great little tune on the PC label.

And speaking of pretty girls, we have two of them here in the station tonight. They're answering your pledge lines. And we have JJ right behind me, and in the next room, Denise. So give them a call, because this is the Oldies Marathon. You're listening to the Jim Dandy segment, and our telephone number here is 408-900-9539. We want to thank Mike and his son out there in Scotts Valley. 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And as always, you know that KKUP, we play great music here. You can walk, you can run, you can twist, you can shake it. The Golden Oldies, right here on the Jim Dandy Show on KKUP. We're 91.5, of course, on your FM dial. 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You can lace up those shoes. If you got sneakers on, hit the dance floor. But before you do that, give us a holler, 408-900-9539. 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Well, we have a great T-shirt for you, but we have other thank you gifts. And if you just give us a holler, either JJ or Denise will guide you through this wonderful music selection that they have sitting right here, and we'll get it out to you along with a T-shirt. All you have to do is call 408-900-9539, and if you do that, well, we'll be quite happy. You know, music is memories, and memories is what you have right here. We have music from the 50s, the 60s, the 70s, the 80s. We've got every genre that you can think of. It's all right here at 91.5. 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And you've heard some great music over the weekend. It all started off with Flathead Bob and JJ about noon on Friday. And we had Flathead. So we went there. We had Paul. He did a show last night from about 9 to midnight. We had The Fly at 5 or maybe 6. I don't know what time he came on, but he had some unbelievable music. And so we're continuing to try to give you what you'd like to hear from the 50s. And to do so, we need your help. Bandwidth is always a problem. Antennas are a problem. Equipment gets old and has to be replaced. And this all happens because we are volunteers. Every dollar that you give goes to the station. None of it goes to the board or the management. It's all for everyday use. PG&E, water, rent, just like at home. All right, give us a holler, 408-900-9539. And of course, the songs that you just heard, that was Speedo by the Cadillacs, The Five Crowns featuring Wilbur Paul from 55, Ooh Wee Baby, one of my favorites on the Excello label, The Gladiolas with Maurice Williams, Sweetheart, Please Don't Go, and Hearts of Stone, that was another big hit. Came out in the fall of 54. And this one was by The Charms, of course, Otis Williams. And the Alley Cats began it all off with Sax Carey and his orchestra on the PC label called Rockin' Chair. And speaking of rocking, we're going to do a little rocking for you right now. And we'd like you to rock over to the phone, if you can do that, and give us a holler. Make a pledge. Keep KKUP on the air. 408-900-9539.

0: We are all volunteers at this station. I told you the board members, the department heads, even the DJs. We're all at this community station for the love of the music. And here, real people create real music. It's not a computer. It's not somebody else from the corporate world. There's no algorithm. There's just people right out of your hometown. So if you love music from the past, 50s, 60s, and 70s, this marathon is for you. All brought to you by your neighbors and your neighborhood for the love of the music. The Jim Dandy Show and all of KKUP is listener-sponsored, commercial-free radio. So give us a call. Bob's going to have a program for you on right after this marathon. You going to play something special?
1: Yeah, Monday midnight to 6 a.m. We're going to be... Elvis Presley died on August 16th, 1972 or something like that, whatever it was. And so I'm doing a tribute to Elvis. All 6 hours of Elvis music from various journals of his
0: Perfect.
1: That he sang.
0: Well, that's great. And that's going to just continue right after this marathon of ours. And the oldies... Well, the phone number, we've got JJ behind me, like I said. Denise is in the next room. Telephone number, 408-900-9539. Give us a call. 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One more time, it is 408-900-9539. 39. And it is 4 minutes before the magic hour of 7. You're listening to KKUP Cupertino 91.5 on this FM dial of ours. This is the Jim Dandy Show. And Paul just walked in. He survived last night. And how did it go, sir? Yeah.
2: Oh, it went great.
0: Oh, well, that's good. That's all we want to hear, that it
2: yes.
0: went great. And we're trying to pitch here to get a few more dollars. We've done pretty well so far, but we still have 2 hours to go, and we need about another grand. So we're going to work. We started off at 9, and we're moving up the ladder, but we need a little bit of help. This equipment is being repaired and refurbished and renewed.
2: Yes, so, and you need a T-shirt.
0: We have a T-shirt. Look at it right there.
2: Oh, that's a great T-shirt.
0: Yes, we told you that it was black with the coral image.
2: Yes.
0: Yeah, and who's on our T-shirt?
2: The Ronettes.
0: The Ronettes.
2: Yes.
0: So give us a call. $50 gets you a great T-shirt. $75, a T-shirt and a gift that we have for you. And $100, you can have the T-shirt and a couple of thank you gifts.
2: Yeah, that's right.
1: All kinds of CD, different types of CDs.
0: Right.
1: Which we have left.
0: So. Oh, well, there's a whole yeah. board in there.
1: Yeah, so they, when you call in, they can help you on that on a $100 pledge. And then there's a $150 pledge.
0: Oh, well, then that's all right. You know, we are a 501c, so that means basically that any donation that you give to this station is tax deductible.
1: Right.
0: And that may help you as much as it helps us.
2: Right, absolutely.
0: And so we're hoping that the phones will ring, and the numbers are always the same. It's 408-900-9539. That's us right here at KKUP. 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
1: I don't believe the T-shirts are available on the internet, though.
0: Ah.
1: Just well,
2: to see. I think the T-shirts.
1: The T-shirts available, but not the CDs.
0: Okay.
1: Right. Yeah.
0: All right, so you can get a T-shirt, but if you'd like to get another thank you gift or so, please give us a call, 408-900-9539, and we'll go over the entire list that we have. 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

need of a little more support. 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And Denise or JJ will pick up the phone, and we will be more than happy to guide you through whatever thank you gifts you might be interested in. 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And this is, of course, the Jim Dandy Show.

0: right. You are listening to KKUP Cupertino, 91.5 on that FM dial. And, of course, this is the Oldies Marathon. We see that there are about 128 people listening on devices at this point. If you are listening and you are able to call, give us a holler. We have three young ladies now sitting here. They're all waiting for the phone to ring. And we'd love to talk to you, have a pledge or two, and see what we can do to make your Saturday night as exciting as it is for us here. Bob is working.
1: I got it done, I think.
0: You got it done. All right. Well, now he's going to work. He's going to make a pitch here for us. And speaking of pitches, we want to thank Dan from San Jose. Thank you, Dan, for the call and for the support. For the rest of you, give us a call. We're just playing music, and we will continue to play music for the next 24 and what, 5 till midnight tomorrow night. And then at midnight, Bob comes on. It's going to give you 6 hours of oldies with Elvis. So you've got nothing but great music for the rest of this weekend, and we hope that you'll be able to enjoy and come and keep us company. Listening in like you are. We have so many people online right now. This is probably a high number for us. When anytime over 100 listeners online, we are ecstatic.
2: I'm crying.
0: Yeah.
2: I had 103 and I thought I was doing great.
0: Yeah, well, you see. But we have your granddaughter here, so, I mean, you know, you're doing just fine. But we have a lot of people there. We hope that you're enjoying the program, and we hope that you're going to call. You want to say something? Generate a...
3: Yes, this is JJ the DJ, and you better keep me busy over there in the phone booth, because I'm playing puzzles, and I'm getting a little bored.
4: Well,
3: so if the music's good...
0: No, you and Denise cannot be bored tonight, at least not until 9 o'clock. After 9, well, you're on your own. But right now, give him a call. She's right here waiting, 408-900-9539. That's 408-900-9539. We're all sitting here just waiting to hear from you. And, you know, we just can't tell you how much we appreciate all that you've done for the station over these last... What, 54 years or something?
1: Like that, yes.
0: Yes. And we're all over 54.
1: That's for sure.
0: Yeah, well, yes, we are.
1: you
0: can't lie.
1: We're all over 54. Yes.
0: Yes. The people are watching you on the radio.
1: And just with Doc going along, getting there, we need $350. To get us to 10 grand.
0: Right now.
1: And so then, if you could do it, let's call in and before the half hour.
0: All right. Well, we don't have a match, so it's on everybody's. Whatever you can afford to support this station, give us a holler. 408-900-9539. And that is the word of wisdom from the oldies. Here on the Oldies Marathon. And want to thank James from Gilroy. And James, thank you most kindly. We appreciate you and Dan both giving us a call.
1: Now it's 300.
0: Well, we're working at it. We're going to get there. We're going to get there. The goal was 11, but, you know, we'll have to take baby steps. So let's get to 9 to 10, and then 10 goes to 11 maybe, and we can go from there. All right, we have more music, but before we do that, why don't we tell you the phone number one more time?
5: Absolutely.
0: What is it there, Paul?
5: Okay, it's 408-900-9539.
0: That's us, and we have three lovely ladies sitting back there. They'd love to have you give them a little pitch on what you'd like to do, and they'll take you through the thank you gifts. And that number, as Paul said, 408-900-9539. 408-900-9539. Get you right into the station. We have three lines. We have three young ladies. And we have three gentlemen sitting here at the mic. And they're both very quiet. I guess gentleman wasn't the term I should use for DJs, right?
1: Right.
0: All right. Back to some music. Please give us a holler. Let's take a little listen here. We'll hope that you'll stick with us. Here's the music right now on the Jim Dandy Show.

0: some classic oldies there for you. A little Hank Ballard and the Midnighters. And, of course, a number one hit from February of 1954. Before that, we heard Tell Me Darlin' on the Music City label from 56. Wee Willie Wayne and the Kids, I Remember, from 55. I Love You, I Swear. The Crickets with Barbara English in the lead. Stick With Me, Baby. The Paragons, Ben Frazier was there. And we have two thank yous that we want to put out right now.
1: Three.
0: I don't know what that one is, but...
2: David, Big Dave from Saturday.
0: I needed a number on this one to put on the board.
2: Oh.
0: Okay. Anyway, let's start with Victor. Victor from Santa Clara, we thank you. And also George out there in Morgan Hill. It's nice to have you all listening and supporting KKUP. And we have one other here that we want to put on. Big Dave. Big Dave is also from San Jose. So all three of you, thank you most kindly. We hope that you're enjoying the music. And we're going to continue to play some for you. But I just want to thank everybody who supports this station of ours. The phones have been ringing. We appreciate that. We understand that, you know, it's difficult sometimes to support every genre that this station plays. But we are sort of prejudiced, aren't we, since we're in the oldies?
3: Yeah.
0: Yeah.
3: Yes.
0: I mean, you know, we want very much to try to get your attention. And here's one of our future DJs.
4: Hello, I hope you're enjoying his music.
0: Yes, well, I think they are because we're getting calls. Plus,
4: yes.
0: We had a large number of people listening online, which for us is amazing because normally our contacts are somewhat limited. I don't know where it is now, but it was over 100. So whenever that occurs, we are tickled to death, and we hope that... if the computer comes up, it's a blank screen. But we have over 100 people listening, and that tells you something about the oldies and the music that KKUP puts out. This particular one in our genre, and we hope that you are supporting us by giving us a call at
4: 408-900-9539. We are waiting.
0: Yeah, waiting. We are waiting. 408-900-9539. One more time, 408-900-9539. We have a great T-shirt. We have thank you gifts. We have all kinds of information that we can get to you. $25, you can become a member. 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And, of course, you can always go to KKUPFM.org and go to the archives, see who's playing, what kind of music is coming up. You see what Flathead Bob is going to be doing at midnight or maybe next Wednesday when JJ and he are on from noon to 2. Or Fly at 5. He's got some great music for you.
3: Yeah, he had a great show last night.
0: Didn't he?
5: Yes.
0: I was very impressed. He always has a great show, but, you know, for the marathons, it's a lot of work, and everybody just sort of gets into it because we enjoy the music, and we enjoy being able to put it out to you. So if you are able and if you are willing, give us a holler. 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And speaking of online, let's go to some music. This is a song that we get some requests for. A father and son combination give us a call for something by the Coaster, so it happens to be here, and I think Mike was listening because he made a pledge. This goes out to you and your family, Mike.

lay your head on your pillow at night and there's nobody to talk to you. I'd like to know. And when you're all alone thinking of nothing, I'd like to know if I could.

0: All right. Well, we're not going to be crawling on the floor, but we have to tell you that we do appreciate your time and your donations to the Oldies Marathon. And those of you who are contemplating making a pledge, please crawl over to the phone, pick it up, and give us a holler. We're at 408-900-9535. That's 408-900-9539. I think I have to correct that. 408-900-9539. JJ just sat down with us, and you know what that means?
1: What does it mean?
0: It means that you're not on the phone.
1: That's true.
0: Yeah, and that means the line is still open, right?
1: Yes.
0: All right. Well, tell us, young lady, how's it been going with Robert here on KKUP? Are you having a great time?
1: I'm having a great time, and I'm also having a great time talking to nice, lovely people on the phone that are calling in, too.
0: Well, that's perfect, because we'd like them to call. Do you know the telephone number, since you have to sit there?
1: I do.
0: What is it?
1: 408-900-9539.
0: All right, you heard it from the boss. She's sitting right here waiting to take your pledge and talk to you about this great-looking T-shirt.
1: Oh, yeah.
0: It's a pretty nice-looking one. It's black on coral, and we have the perfect... I think you'd like wearing that.
1: I do. I actually really like this one. It's cute.
0: Yeah, I do, too. I think I just bought one.
1: I think so. A couple, maybe.
0: It seems that way. And you can do the same. All you have to do is pick up the phone and give us a call. We'd love to hear from you. We're going to be on the air for another hour and 10 minutes, and then hopefully we'll jump into the airplane and leave the 50s and go into the 60s and 70s. But for right now, we're here with the golden age of 50s. And you heard Yakety Yak, the Coasters from 1958. We Are Like One. And that goes out to the Doc. Five Masters on the Bumblebee label out of Detroit. Lolo Baby, the Medallions, and not the Dutone people, not Vernon Green in Los Angeles, but this is on the Singular label from 57. Back to Detroit, we had Nolan Strong and the Diablos, I Wanna Know, and of course, we had the Coasters back on Little Egypt. And Ying Yang, that was written by Lieber and Stoller, of course, and it came out on the Adco label. All right, more music? Yes, indeedy. More phone calls?
1: Yes, indeedy.
0: Yes, indeedy. We hope so, right?
1: Yeah.
0: All right, the young lady is anxious to hear from you.
1: Oh, yeah.
0: Please give her a call, 408-900-9539. That's us right here at KKUP and Flathead Bob. Paul and Denise are all sitting in there waiting, and one of them will pick up the phone if you'll just give us a call. In the old days, of course, we could tell you if we don't get funds, you know what happens? We get dead air, but we're not allowed to do that anymore. But when Henry was around, he would flip the switch, and KKUP would be quiet for a few minutes.
1: And get a taste of what would happen.
0: Yeah, that's right. And most of the public stations that were like KKUP have disappeared because they weren't able to financially stay on the air. Fortunately, and all because of you, we've been here since May of 1972. So take a moment, if you would, and give us a holler. $25 is a membership. $50 gets you a T-shirt. $75, you can have a choice of...
1: a three CD set.
0: Yeah, three CD set. Or for $100, oh, four.
1: Big old four CD box.
0: All right. Well, we've got thank you gifts.
1: Yes.
0: So take advantage of it. And we'll take what you have because we always need a little support. We're getting a new board. We always have bills to pay. And right now, PG&E gets expensive, especially when you're on 24 hours. So give us a holler, 408-900-9539. Agreed?
1: Agreed.
0: 408-900-9539. Let's get back to some music here for you. 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

0: And we need you right here at KKUP, the Oldies Marathon. It's now 3 minutes after the magic hour of 8 p.m. This is KKUP Cupertino 91.5 on that FM dial. You're listening to the Jim Dandy segment of the Oldies Marathon. And as I said, we need you. Remember, if you'd like to support this group, that is the Oldies Department, with Harmony, DJs that just play this kind of music, like Flathead Bob or Mike the Fly, give us a call. A single pledge, it's all we're looking for. $25, as I said before, makes you a member. $50 gets you this great T-shirt. And then we have thank you gifts to go along with the T-shirt. And that goes for $75 or $100. So, bottom line, we'd love to have you give us a holler and make a pledge, keeping KKUP solvent and on the air. We have an hour, and we were trying to make a little bit more than we've done. So if you happen to be listening and have the wherewithal and the ability, give us a jingle. 408 is the area code here. 408-900-9539. That's 408-900-9539. And we have some lovely ladies sitting here. Denise just walked in. And JJ is back there. She's having trouble with math. But other than that, you know, it's okay, you know. Ah, well, that's all right. Oh, Jack from San Jose. We thank you most kindly. We are always appreciative of everybody who makes a donation. And we hope that you enjoy not only the T-shirt, but the thank you gifts. And for the rest of you who are thinking about it, this is the time. We only have 55 minutes. And you know, part of these marathons, not only does it raise money for the station, does it help the genre that you're supporting, but in your programming, it gives you a sort of a legs up and you can sort of gloat for a year. Bob gloated all last year. He did so well. We just keep smiling. And so we're going to overtake him this year. Well, we hope we are. So I can gloat over Bob. Give us a call.
1: You taught me well.
0: Yeah, I did. Well, sometimes the teachers fall. You know, the students get much better. And that certainly was the case.
1: And it didn't happen too often, me being better than the teachers.
0: Well, not in the old days anyway. all right. Make me better than my students. Give me a call. 408-900-9539. That's 408-900-9539. And make us pledge. Keep this unique station functioning. And we are hoping that you all can get us. We need a big number, but we'll take little teeny steps. If we can get partially there, we'll be very, very happy. All right, music you want to hear? Well, it is Saturday night. So if you're feeling good, we're feeling good. We'd feel better if the phone rings, but we'll feel good in either case. But just in case you forgot that number, 408-900-9539. And that will make everybody feel right on Saturday night, right here on the Jim Dandy Show.

0: Out of Detroit. Great song there. Some a cappella doo-wop for you right here on the Jim Dandy Show on the Oldies Marathon. That was the Velvet Angels. Actually, it was the Diablos minus Nolan Strong, and it's I'm in Love. Before that, Come On Baby, the Five Discs. We heard The Stroll, the Diamonds. Number four on the charts, came out in 1957. And, of course, Feeling Right on Saturday night, The Velveteers. And I Love You So, The Earls with Gilbert Warren. Now, these are songs you're not going to hear on regular radio. They're just unique, and you'll only hear them on KKUP. Wow, that is amazing. We just got a wonderful pledge from Jimmy. We're tickled to death. He's been a fan of the Jim Dandy Show for years. And, of course, it's always nice to hear from you. You can call us anytime just to say hello. On the normal programming, just ask for a tune and we'll certainly put it on for you. But, again, thank you for your support. And for the rest of you who are contemplating making that move, we would greatly appreciate it because the Jim Dandy section will be history in about 35 minutes. And we can't have our students getting ahead of us too far. So with that in mind, yeah, you. He's not looking at me. Students are supposed to be heard. No, seen and not heard. But it was the other way around. And that, of course, was because JJ was there giving him support, right?
1: Oh, yeah.
0: Oh, yeah, yeah, yeah. JJ was his right hand. And here at KKUP, you need a right hand. We've been trying to find one for a while, but Paul and I haven't been as successful as Flathead Bob. All right, music? Yes. Phone calls? Certainly. JJ is waiting. What's that? What's that?
2: Ring that phone.
0: Ring that phone. Yeah, let it ring. All right. Well, JJ's walking back to the phone, so give us a call, 408-900-9539. All right. Lucy Jane, over there in Felton. Goodness gracious, thank you so much again for you and Jimmy and all of those of you who are listening. You know, this station is just, it's just amazing the support that we get from the community. And I have to tell you that whether we make any numbers or not, it's the idea that somewhere there's enough love in the area to keep us going to the best of whatever your ability is. So thank you. We're trying to reach a goal that probably was not realistic. On the other hand, with all this support, we have the chance of getting there. And so again, we're just asking $25 for a membership, $50 for this great t-shirt. And, of course, we have all these thank you gifts that we have CDs from music from the oldies. So give us a call, 408-900-9539. One more time before we get back to the music, 408-900-9539. We're going to play a song that used to get a lot of requests. It's catchy, it's upbeat, and we hope it will stimulate you to give us a holler right here at K-Cup, 408-900-9539.

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One more time, 408-900-9539. Let's see if we can't hit this match. It's $150, so anything that you feel you can afford and you are going to call maybe later or tomorrow, call now. Yeah, well, that's right. We do have a time limit, so give us a buzz and let's see if we can't match $150 right here on the Oldies Marathon at KKUP on the Jim Dandy segment. 408-900-9539.

0: All right, we still have that match going. We would like to raise $150. We have about 10 more minutes to do so. If you are able and if you would like to make a pledge, great time to do it for the station and for the oldies. Plus, on the Jim Dandy segment, it's a match that will disappear before you know it. And we only have, just a few more minutes. If you're going to call, if you were thinking of calling, why not call now? Don't you think, Robert?
1: Right. Yes, definitely.
0: This would be a good moment.
1: Yeah, good moment to make a phone call.
0: We'd love to make that match. So if you were going to pledge $150, if you're going to pledge $100, if you're going to pledge $25, give us a call, 408-900-9539. One more time for that pledge, 408-900-9539. 95-39.

And we can't get out of our minds that we still have a match that's going on for about 4 minutes. Give us a call. We still need $100. So give us a holler, 408-900-9539. That's 408-900-9539. We don't want to let this pledge sort of go down the drain without at least giving it a pitch. So remember, 408-900-9539 gets you in. Whatever you donate right now will get doubled. So we appreciate any calls that come this way.

0: All right. First off, we want to thank all of you who just made a pledge. We have made our match. We want to thank Jared there in Hollister again and again, Pete in San Jose, and Lance in Sonora. And we'd like to thank Charles. So we want to thank you all very much because we have an anonymous match. We made it, and I can't say much more than that, but we thank all of you. KKUP is going to appreciate all that you've done. We'll send out our thank you gifts and T-shirts, and we still have about 12 minutes, so if anybody wants to talk to the young lady...
1: I'm waiting. JJ the DJ is waiting, and we appreciate it all.
0: She would love to get a couple of more calls from you. We do have thank yous to send out for Billy Jack. Billy Jack is here in San Jose. And Billy, we want to thank you, Charles, Jared, Pete, and Lance. So we made it. Oh, my goodness. Look at that math. Another. We're all sitting here. We've been playing with the numbers so long. I don't have enough fingers.
2: Counting the toes.
0: Yeah, but then I got to take my shoes off. And Henry said, you know, shoes. Get those shoes off. All right. Well, we've had a great time. Paul and I, and oh my goodness, it's chirping already.
2: Oh, no. Is this legal?
0: No, it's not. But the airplane takes off soon, so it'll become that way.
2: Into the 60s.
0: Yes, into the 60s. We've just had such a great time here. We hope that you enjoyed it. We hope that you'll enjoy this wonderful T-shirt. And if you haven't pledged yet, you've got three more hours after us because Cricket just walked in. He plays 60, so it's still oldies. It's not Jim Dandy oldies, but it's Cricket oldies, and it'll work just fine.
3: And
0: so,
3: the Crickets are old, too.
0: Yeah, the Crickets are old. Yeah, we're all seniors here. All right, but seriously, we do thank you. And Paul and I will be back next month, the first and second Saturday from 6 to 9 p.m. on the Jim Dandy Show. Flathead Bob will be here right after the marathon, so Monday morning at 000 to 6 a.m. He's going to have a tribute to Elvis, so you have 6 hours, if you can believe that, right?
3: Right.
0: 6 hours of Elvis. So we have oldies for you as long as you want to listen. And then we'll be back to our normal scheduling, and we hope that you will follow along with us. But do not touch the dial. Continue to call. Make your pledges. We're going to hang out with Cricket for just a little bit. Telephone number here, 408-900-9539. And, of course, I want to thank both Denise and JJ for supporting us. These are volunteers. As everybody is in the station, but, you know, Saturday night, it's tough to get young ladies who are socially available to sit here in a radio station. So, thank you. Yeah. And we will want to thank all of you who have supported us and all the volunteers that have been here all day for the last 48 hours. And remember, Cricket is going to be taken off in less than 10 minutes. So please do not touch that dial. There are a large number of people still listening online. So if you're online, keep listening.
3: Don't touch that.
0: No, don't touch it. We're up to 108. So I think they want to hear Cricket coming out. That's right. We're doing it. All right. Can we make another $170? Well, I don't know. You've got about 8 minutes. 408-900-9539. We don't have a match, but we're still going to push for that number that we started with. 408-900-9539. And by the way, I want to take a moment before we get back to the music here. Jimmy, Lucy Jane, Jack, David, Big Dave, Victor, George, James, Jared, Dan, Billy, Charles, Scotts Valley, Mike, Nancy, Gilbert, Aaron. I think I'm trying to run down the list. I may have missed a couple there. Lance, I know I missed you. And Billy Jack and Charles. I think we all want to just thank you because we understand that it's difficult and times are always a little bit tougher. But your support of this community radio station is just amazing. All right. Enough said. Let's get back to some music here. One more time, 408-900-9539.

0: That was fantastic, guys. Paul, Flathead, and the Rhythm Doctor pulled it off. Over $10,000. $10,830. 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
1: $1,800 from our support.
0: Way to go. And all of you out there, you guys, fantastic. That's great. And this is kind of, it's a good place to be, but you know what? Let's get to 11,000 and we'll make everyone happy and we can just play the music for the rest of the night and give Tim, the doorman, a nice little comfortable space to create his magic. Well, hey, thank you for tuning in to the Oldies Marathon in the future. And, well, I have a bunch of 45s. Looks like early 60s. A little bit of surf, pop, girl group. A lot of girl group stuff. So looking forward to it. So give us a call, 408-900-9539. And where else can they go, Paul?
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0: And check out our marathon t-shirt featuring the Ronettes.
2: Great t-shirt.
0: Great t-shirt. Great color. It's just very, very appropriate for the ladies. And paying tribute to the ladies is great. So I'm going to do a little bit of that tonight. And that's a $50 pledge for that Ronettes shirt. And also you can bundle it with some thank you gifts, a bunch of CDs. Flathead Bob will wash and wax your car, your jalopy, if you have one. No?
1: Yeah.
0: Not today? No. All right, anyways, all kidding aside, but give us a call, 408. Paul, you're leaving me hanging.
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0: And talk to our phone help, which we have on a Saturday night, and everyone's here volunteering their time on a Saturday night for a great cause, and that's keeping this station going and keeping the music going and keeping oldies going.
2: And as the Ronettes say, for every kiss you give me, I'll give you three.
0: Ooh. Is that true?
2: Yeah, back in 1963.
0: Oh, I thought you were going to. Let's skip this joint and head out down to the malt shop. What do you say, Bob?
1: Yeah, go.

0: All righty, KKEP Cupertino. And, of course, Brian Hyland, Sealed with a Kiss. And, yeah, summer's kind of cruising through. What'd you say, Leo? Hi, Leo.
1: Hello. Hello, everybody out there. Summer's been pretty spectacular, actually.
0: It has.
1: Yeah.
0: Yeah.
1: You get to go out and travel around a little bit if you're lucky. And
0: yeah. And looks sounds like you did.
1: East Coast.
0: Yeah.
1: East Coast for a little bit.
0: And, welcome back.
1: It's good to be back. Thank you.
0: Yeah, thank you. Thank you for being here, because you're my phone help.
1: Just in time.
0: Right.
1: Just in time for the Oldies Marathon. What a lot of fun. What a lot of great music we've been hearing. And raising a little bit of money. You know, KKUP is completely listener-funded. There's no other source of income other than your generosity. We are trying to raise something in the neighborhood of $20,000 this weekend. And we're a little bit past the halfway point. $10,880, it says on the tally board.
0: I think
1: there.
0: It's probably, there's more. I don't think anything's really been added since. So, we could probably...
1: You can help.
0: We can still help.
1: The studio number to call and make a pledge of your support to KKUP is 408-900-9539. 408-900-9539. For as little as $25, you can be a member of KKUP for a whole year. And if you pledge $50 or more, we've got great thank you gifts. We want to say thank you to you for helping us stay on the air. We have our marathon t-shirt with the Ronettes on it. It's a really good looking t-shirt. It is a black t-shirt with a really kind of a cool 1950s pink image of the Ronettes up there on stage, the Oldies Marathon KKUP logo. For a $50 pledge, you will be styling, and I will tell you from experience, when you wear a KKUP shirt, people will come up to you and they'll do one of two things. They'll say, wow, what a great looking shirt. What's KKUP? And then you get to tell them all about this little radio station on the south end of the dial that plays music from all over the world, that does it completely commercial free, and is run entirely by volunteers from the community. All of our DJs come down here with their own music to share it with you, their love and their expertise. And the other thing that can happen if you wear a KKUP shirt, T-shirt out in the world, is that somebody will come up to you and say, hey, I listen to KKUP too. And maybe you make a new friend. 408-900-9539. We need your support. This is how we stay on the air, literally how we keep the lights on and the doors open at KKUP. So please give us a call and make a pledge.
0: Yeah, so we really run on a shoestring budget compared to, I don't have to go through all the different call letters of radio stations, but you can understand we don't have any underwriting. It's truly listener supported for over 50 years. That means people in the neighborhood, just like you, appreciate this kind of programming without a lot of interruptions. It's just straight out music. And that's what I want to do tonight. And we come on every once a month and just say, hey, we really need to pay for the bills for the upcoming month. And that's how it goes. It really is. We don't have a sugar daddy or sugar mama. But if you want to be one, we're 408.
1: Yeah. Participatory radio. Join the thousands and thousands of people that have helped us. We've been on the air since 1972. We have never had commercial advertising. We've never had corporate underwriting. There's no university affiliation.
0: Yeah.
1: We are completely independent. This gives us an immense amount of freedom of what we play and when we do it. But it also means that we have to ask you for your support. So if you like what we're doing, if you think having an independent radio station in your own backyard is a good idea, join us. 408-900-9539. 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
0: Thank you, Leo. And we are close to 11,000. Please, let's get to 11,000 by 10 o'clock at least.
1: That's $120 away. It's real easy.
0: I hope so. I mean, I know it's Saturday night, and I would love to play all these 45s for you, because there's some pretty fun ones. I was just going through the box. I just literally just grabbed records and just threw them in a box just because that's how fun it is. I like to be spontaneous, and that's the way the world should be. And that's what we do here. We really run the station on a spontaneous, for month to month. I mean, we like to have 3 months of cushion, but you never know with times the way they are, and we know that times are tough with you guys out there as well. But our basic rate is $25. $25.
1: And back in 1972, that's 54 years ago, our basic subscription rate was $25. $25 went a whole lot further a half a century ago than it does today.
0: Yeah.
1: But it still makes you a member.
0: Yep.
1: But our bills have gone up considerably. So if you are able to, if you can, if you pledge $50 or $100, you'd be really amazed and impressed at how big a difference it makes for our ability to literally continue broadcasting to you. 408-900-9539. 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
0: Home of the hits. And I'll tell you what the hits were momentarily. I want to say thanks again to Nancy, a great supporter and a real core family member here at KKAP. Thank you so much, Nancy. I hope you're doing super fine out there tonight, and hope the music is good for you guys out there, because that's what we're here to do. We're gonna play music to kind of get you. Yeah, I really like this. I want to be a part of this. I want to support this. So I'm gonna stop talking. I want to say thanks to Leo for coming in here and helping me pitch on a Saturday night, and he's volunteering his time. He should be home sleeping.
1: Really?
0: He's probably got jet lag. Or maybe you slept on the plane. Anyways, give us a call. We have some people here waiting for your phone calls on a Saturday night. And let's tell you what I've been playing here. Brian Hyland, Seal with a Kiss on ABC Records. We had Terry Stafford with All Touch a Star on the Crusader label. These are all early 60s 45s. James Darren, Goodbye Cruel World. On Colpix, we had The Secrets with The Boy Next Door on Phillips Records. The Ronettes and Baby I Love You on the Phillies record label. And then Daddy O Long Legs. Daddy O Long Legs by The High Keys on Atco Records. Wipeout by The Safaris on Dot. And the flip side is Surfer Joe, which is great. I might have to play that one. That's always fun. We had Elvis Presley with Little Sister on RCA, and we started off with Ricky Nelson and Waiting in School on Imperial. Another great tune there from Ricky Nelson. All right, well, we're waiting for your call. It's Saturday night. You know, party's going to begin once you call. All right, thanks. We're waiting for you.

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0: All right, that was,
1: of course, The Killer.
0: Jerry Lee Lewis, I've Been Twistin', and that's kind of a, you know, a little bit later, of course, Twistin'. Jerry doesn't like to do the twist, or maybe he is into twisting. That was on Sun label. That was a rockin' tune. And then we had the Everly Brothers with Temptation on Warner Brothers, another really cool tune. We had Dick and Dee Dee with All I Want on Liberty Records. Jimmy Jones, Good Timin' on MGM. And going out to Flathead Bob, we had The Crusher by the Novas on Parrot Records. That was Do the Hammerlock, yeah, for all you wrestlers out there. And then we had Dick Dale and Surf Beat from the Deltone label. Boy, this is a long set. I guess we were just having too much fun. Fats Domino, I'm Gonna Be a Wheel Someday on Imperial. The Shirelles with Boys. Yeah, that's a cool song. That's the flip side of Will You Love Me Tomorrow. Okay, and then we had a nice, dreamy girl group called The Accents featuring Sandy, and then he starts to cry, and that's on the CRC Charter label. That's a really kind of moody tune there. Then we had Sam Cooke, Somebody Have Mercy on RCA Victor. Oh my gosh, we really did go far. Hank Ballard in the Midnighters, and the Hoochie Coochie Coo on King. Oh, we're almost there. And then we had Chris Kenner with I Like It Like That, Part 1. Okay, and then we started with Chris Montez and Let's Dance. Wow.
2: What a fun trip.
0: All for you on KKP Cupertino, home of the hits. And I have a couple of our phone helpers here. We have Rayanne and JJ the DJ.
3: Yes.
0: Welcome. And any reports for the phone room?
3: Besides
0: the crickets chirping?
3: I was going to say, it sounds like crickets right now. It died down a little bit. We can get it back up.
0: That's my friends. Those are cool. Those are good people there. But yes, give us a call. What's the phone numbers? We can reach everybody, or they can reach us at?
3: You have us at 408-900-9539.
2: Please call.
0: And kkpfm.org. And so Ray's here, and JJ's here, Flathead Bob's here, Alan's here, Paul's here, Leo's here, Uncle Bob and Aunt Sue are here. The whole clan is here. All right, so we're going to play some more music, but please give us a call. We would really love to get, I'm not sure where we're at right now. We have to might do a total.
2: Yeah, I might have to go.
3: I think we should get to 11. Let's get to 11.
0: Okay, so how do we get to 11? Yeah, speak into the microphones, okay, dear.
2: Another $120.
0: $120. Come on, somebody out there. You know,
2: there's got to be a couple people out there. You got a great T-shirt. There's all sorts of premiums left. Come on.
0: Right, we're in Silicon Valley. There's a lot of millionaires out there.
2: Yeah.
0: Someone, please.
2: There's a trillionaire out there somewhere.
0: 11,000, and I will shut up for the rest of the night. Isn't that great?
2: Wow.
0: Look at this. I'm getting an applause for that.
2: We're going to do it. 11 by 11.
0: 11 by 11.
2: Yeah.
0: Ooh. Are you in marketing? Well, thank you guys for hanging out. I really appreciate it. It's been helpful to have phone help, because I've come across these marathons where I'm the only one here.
2: That's not cool.
0: And Saturday night. But yeah, it's Saturday night.
2: It's Saturday night.
0: It's okay. And I'm playing 45, so thank you. Mm-hmm. So, because I couldn't answer the phone.
2: No, you can't do that.
0: One more time. Phone number?
2: 408-900-9539. Again, 408-900-9539. 9539.
0: And you can get your Ronettes T-shirt. It's really cool. It's got Ronnie
2: really
0: Spector
2: cool.
0: on front, and
2: I'm digging it.
0: The sisters just doing their thing. Yeah.
2: Cute
0: jeans. Yeah. Yeah. You could crop it and maybe cut the collar a bit.
2: Yeah.
0: Yeah. Right.
2: It's cool. Rocking
0: in the free world, right?
2: Yeah. Exactly.
0: Anyways, for $50, and you can get a thank you gift, and JJ and Ray will tell you what's cool to get for your thank you. Right? If you don't know.
2: Absolutely.
0: Here we go. Here's another girl group. Thank you.

0: All right. KKUP Cupertino and our annual Oldies Marathon here in the future, 2026. And just had a couple surf tunes there. And we had the Chevelles with Let There Be Surf, a monster surf tune. From like 1963, 64, I think it was. And then also from like around 64, we had the Fender Four with Randy Holden and Everybody Up on Imperial. And we had Lou Christie going out to Paul. The Gypsy Cried on Roulette Records. Gotta love it. Freddie Cannon and Transistor Sister. And we just recently lost Freddie. And put out a lot of great singles in the day. But that one there is a good one too. Transistor Sister on Swan Label. And let's see. We also had the Raindrops with The Kind of Boy You Can't Forget on Jubilee. Then we had a Beach Boys song. And we're going to flip it over because I think Paul wanted to hear the other side, which I don't have a problem with that. We're going to play I Get Around starting our next set, but I played the other side, Don't Worry Baby, from the Beach Boys. And we also had the Ronettes with Do I Love You on the Phillies label. And then we started off with the Shondells and I Gotta Tell You on King Records from early 1963, I think 63, somewhere around there. But anyways, hey, Ray.
1: Hey.
0: Whoa. Hey, Ray.
1: Hey, how's it going?
0: How's it going in the phone room there?
1: It's going, and we just heard from Don in Illinois. Thank you so much, Don, for your generous donation here. And, yeah.
0: Thank you.
1: Appreciate you very much. Yeah. It's nice. A little later on the East Coast there, so he's up late.
0: He's probably waxing the surfboard. Maybe. Do some midnight surfing.
1: That's it. Anyway, we appreciated him. I had a nice conversation with him. Nice fella. He used
0: Thank
1: to live
0: you.
1: Here in the Bay Area, so a long-time listener.
0: Mm-hmm. So, well, we did pass the $11,000 mark. Thank you so much, but yeah. we still have an obstacle of getting up to at least 1,100 yeah. by the end of our 11,500. There we go.
1: 11,000.
0: I know the numbers, it's okay. But it's still early in the night, so I got a lot of records here.
1: Yeah.
0: And Ray, what's the phone numbers? Let me get my record set up here.
1: Absolutely, it's 408-900-9539 again. 408-900-9539. If you don't feel like speaking to anybody on the phone, you can always go to PayPal. But we love to hear from you. We like to hear where people are from. And if you want a premium, we can talk to you about that. So please give us a buzz.
0: Give us a call. Yeah. Yeah. Or you could go to kkupfm.org if you don't want to talk to us, which I don't know why you wouldn't.
1: Yeah.
0: Really some kind people down here on a Saturday night.
1: Yeah.
0: And we're just having fun listening to some records. I don't know. I see the Twister game over there. Someone's going to bust the Twister game out?
1: Yeah. spin
0: we got
1: the wheel.
0: We got 45, so let's do the Twister party. Well, what a great song to start off the Twister party if we decide to do that. But give us a call,
1: 408-900-9539.
0: And here we go. Some more Beach Boys on a Saturday night.
1: Let's go surfing.
0: Let's do it.

0: Hello, I'm Mr. Red.
1: A horse is a horse, of course, of course. And no one can talk to a horse, of course. That is, of course, unless the horse is the famous Mr. Red. Go right to the source and ask the horse, he'll give

0: unless he has something to say. A horse is a horse, of course, and this one will talk till his voice is hoarse. You never heard of a talking horse? Well, listen to this.
1: I am Mr. Ed.

KKEP Cupertino. All right, that was the Ronettes with Walking in the Rain on the Phillies label, Phil Spector. And you can get one of those great Ronettes t-shirt for $50 here during our Oldies Marathon 2026. And if you want to see an image of it, you can go to our website, kkepfm.org. It's really nice. It's a really cool shirt for if you're a fan of girl groups, which I am. I'm definitely going to get one, especially the Ronettes. How can you go wrong, right? $50, folks. You should get them. If you know somebody that's, you know what I mean, this is kind of a one that doesn't come around too often where it's a kind of a special thing, especially for girl groups. Yeah, Ray's back there, Leo's back there, so give him a call, 408-900-9539. We're in the middle of our Oldies Marathon all this weekend. All right, yeah, Walking in the Rain by the Ronettes, and before that we had the Jelly Beans with I Want to Love Him So Bad on the Redbird label. We had Roy Orbison with the Bob Moore's Orchestra and Chorus, Only the Lonely Know the Way I Feel, of course, on Monument, Roy Orbison. We had the Everly Brothers with Walk Right Back from early 1960, I think 62, on Warner Brothers. Dale Shannon with Hats Off to Larry. Yeah, that was always fun. Sam Cooke with Lonely Island with the Bumps Blackwell Orchestra. Another good one. And we had Jody Reynolds with Endless Sleep, yeah, on the Demon label, man, appropriately, right? Those teenage tragedy songs that were so popular. I actually have a novelty one that I'm going to play soon, so that should be fun. I have just about an hour left, and so I'm going to keep the records playing. So give us a call. We still have phone help down here. Again, for $50, get one of the Ronettes shirts. It's great. It's really good. And for $75, you can get a thank you gift with the CD. Or if you don't want anything, that's good too. Or maybe you came across a large sum of money recently and you want to put it to a good cause, a community cause that goes right in the neighborhood and keeps the music going. No amount is too large. Although our basic rate is $25. And that's pretty swell. So hard times or good times, either way, anything will help. All right, so before Jody Reynolds, we had the Astronauts with Surf Party.

Yeah, lots of reverb on that one. RCA Records, The Astronauts. And we played another one by The Safaris and Point Panic on Decca Records. And we started off with I Get Around by The Beach Boys going out to Paul. Paul wanted to hear that, and I said, yeah, I want to hear that one too. All right, well, we got an hour left, but stay tuned. Coming up at midnight will be Tim the Doorman, and you definitely don't want to miss his show. He puts on a great show. So all night, oldies. So, you know, pop up in another one or light up another one or head outside with the dogs and cats and look at the stars. Hopefully you have some stars where you can look out at. But in the meantime, let's head over to

0: going out with her?
1: I don't know.
2: Look, here he comes now. Let's ask him.
0: Hey, Murray, is it true Betty's wearing your ring?
1: Mm-hmm. Who's that banging on the piano?
2: I don't know.
0: You going out with her tonight?
1: You bet your fur.
2: By the way,
3: where'd you meet her?

the waitress, a vampire named Perkins, was so very fond of small gherkins. While she served the tea, she ate 43.

For dessert, there was batwing confetti and the veins of a mummy named Betty. I first frowned upon it, but with ketchup on it, it tasted very much like spaghetti.

Hey, I want to say thanks to Jeff and Capitola for your pledge. Thanks. Really appreciate it. And you can do what Jeff did. Call us here at 408-900-9539. That's 408-900-9539. 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

0: Ready, KKEP Cupertino. And let me grab the records. Well, the phone has been ringing. Thank you so much, folks. We really appreciate it. There's a few of you out there to thank. And Ray's going to tell you all the thank yous out there.
1: Thank you.
2: All the thank yous, I will say. So, Linda from San Jose, thank you, Linda, for your continued support. You're always so sweet, nice to talk to. And she loves
0: all
2: the music. Yeah, the Beach Boys, the surf. The crystals.
0: Yeah.
2: All that. The run.
0: I'll look and see. I know there's more. I'm getting kind of close to the end here. So
2: I know. Well, maybe tomorrow. And then Rose from San Jose. Thank you, Rose. And I had a lovely conversation with her. And she loves all this music. And what a nice bunch of people. So they're both from San Jose. And thank you so much for your support, your generous donations. We appreciate it.
0: Yeah, it was a fun night. Thank you so much for keeping us awake here and keeping the phones ringing. But looks like we're moving close to 11,500. Love to get...
2: Oh, wouldn't
0: that be great? What are we, like...
2: Yeah,
0: 175?
2: 145.
0: Okay. Well, someone out there, 145.
2: Wouldn't it be great if we could get 12,000 by 12?
0: Can we do it? 12,000 by 12?
2: I think we can. We can get those.
0: Somebody out there. Who's out there?
2: Do we have to beg?
0: Hey, man, it's time for midnight surfing. So if you're getting ready and waxing up the old stick and going to hit some waves, do some midnight surfing, we'll get you ready. But before you do that, give us a call. 408-900-9539
2: or kkupfm.org. You can do PayPal there, but you'd like to speak with us, so give us a call. Yeah.
0: And if you have a can and string, we'll try our best.
2: We will.
0: Let's tell you what we've been playing here. Okay, we just had Ronnie and the Daytonas, and Antique 32 Studebaker Dictator Coupe on the Milo label. Of course, Ronnie and the Daytonas with GTO. We had the Sandals with Theme from Endless Summer on World Pacific. That sounded really good. And Surfer Girl by the Beach Boys. Thank you, caller. We'll get your call momentarily. Hopefully you have the money to get us to 12. That'd be really cool. Surfer Girl by the Beach Boys. All right. We had the Butterflies with Goodnight Baby on the Redbird label. We had Chuck Berry Back in the USA on Chess. The Shangri-Las with Give 'Em a Great Big Kiss, also on Redbird. We had Billy Joe Royal with Down in the Boondocks on Columbia Records. We had Dave York and the Beachcombers with Let's Have a Beach Party. That was cool. Hot dogs and bongo drums. You got it. I'm there. Well, no, maybe not the hot dogs, but bongo drums, sure. We also had the Trash Man with King of the Surf on the Garrett label. That sounded cool. And then we had a little monster set with John Zachary with Dinner with Jack on Parkway. The Lurch from Ted Cassidy as Lurch on Capitol Records. And then we had the Detergents with Leader of the Laundromat on Roulette. And we started off with Jimmy Gilmore and the Fireballs with Sugar Shack. All right, stay tuned for Tim the Doorman coming up at midnight. And I guess I'll be back on Sunday evening. Maybe not. I don't know. Tune in all weekend. KKEPFM.org. Check out our schedule. All right, I told you we're going to do some midnight surfing, so... Here we go.

0: Well, that concludes my shift. Stay tuned for Tim the Doorman. And I want to thank Ray for hanging out tonight and answering the phones. And Ray, you have some folks to thank, I think, right?
1: Yeah, actually, I want to thank Cal for his very generous donation. And we had a nice chat. And he loves everything we're playing here. And he loves KKUP. And man, that's just a solid way to end the evening with this lovely, lovely phone call and donation.
0: Yes. So we went to $11,655. Yeah. Yay.
1: Yay. Pretty good.
0: We went to past $11,500. Thank you, guys. It was really fun hanging tonight
1: so
0: and playing this music.
1: And you're back tomorrow, right?
0: I believe so.
1: Mm-hmm, I think so.
0: We'll see.
1: We'll see.
0: Hopefully.
1: We're all back.
0: I might be filling in for Record Rich, but we'll see. Maybe Rich might pull it together. We'll see. Anyways, if not, I will be here. But again, thanks for all the calls. And let's tell you real quick, because Tim's here.
1: Yeah.
0: Tim's got some new blue suede shoes. So hold on. We're going to talk about those momentarily. Girl Don't Tell Me by the Beach Boys. California Girls, Beach Boys. The Cookies, Softly in the Night on Dimension. Heartbreak Ahead by the Mermaids on the Chattahoochee label. And we had the Catalinas with Bonsai Washout. That was fun. Good surf tune. The Astros with Spacewalk on Golden State Records out of San Francisco. We had the Shantays with Beyond on Downey Records. Arthur Lyman with Taboo on Hi-Fi Records. That was cool. A little exotica for us. Started off with The Ventures in Diamond Head on the Dalton label. All right, well, he's here. Tim is here. Tim, I got to say, the blue suede shoes and the pink jacket is just out of sight, brother. I don't know how you do it, man. Every time I see you, man, you're just looking sharper and sharper every

0: Man, oh man.
1: Well, thanks, Cricket. And hello, everybody. This is Tim the Doorman, and I'm going to be with you for the next 6 hours for this year's 2026 Oldies Marathon. I'm going to play a lot of oldies for you, hoping that you'll call up during the day or go up online and pledge during my shift

0: at kkupfm.org. There's a little orange button up there. Join now, and you can get one of this year's T-shirts featuring the Ronettes, this year's focus artists, and a good one at that. So let's get started.
1: One, two.
2: 1, 2, 3 o'clock, 4 o'clock, rock. 5, 6, 7 o'clock, 8 o'clock, rock. 9, 10, 11 o'clock, 12 o'clock, rock. We're going.

0: I was talking about doctors, and there was an item in the paper about it. They had put up $200,000 to study witchcraft because they had found that some of the things that witch doctors had been teaching for ages had some definite therapeutic value, either psychosomatic or definite medicinal cures, and to see if the modern doctor could learn anything from witchcraft. And the reverse might be also true. I wonder how far the witch doctor has progressed, how many of the modern medical theories or practices he has adapted to his needs. And this is a witch doctor, and I'm sure like any other doctor, he gets a phone call in the middle of the night. And
1: hello.
0: Oh, hi. Hi, Mrs. Kumba. No, that's all right. I would have been getting up another 5-6 hours anyway. The crops are withering, and your son is seeing demons, huh? Yeah, there's a lot of that going around. I wouldn't worry about it. Yeah. Sounds like a 24-hour curse to me. I would. Well, I'll tell you, if you're really concerned, do you have any bark of a tree that was struck by lightning in the light of a full moon in the medicine chest? Yeah, you might sprinkle some of that on him every 4 hours, and if he isn't any better in the morning, why? Gee, I couldn't possibly come out to the house. No, I don't make hut calls anymore, Mrs. Kumba. No, I haven't danced around a house in years, you know. If you don't stay with it, you know, you lose it. Mrs. Kumba, I don't care how many chickens you're going to give me. It just isn't worth my time. The government takes most of them anyway, you know, so. Well, I can recommend a good demon man. I don't happen to specialize in demon work. He's pretty good. There's one intern, guy just got out of school. He still makes house calls, but that should tell you something about the guy, you know. Well, he's a little slow, you know. He has to paint the steps around the house before he does the dance, you know. Yeah, and then sometimes he'll, you know, instead of curing the curse, it'll rain, you know. Well, they're very similar dances, you know. If you don't know what you're doing, you can wind up with a thunderstorm for about 5 or 6 days. You know? Well, you're free to call him. You know, I tell you what you could do. You might wrap him in some mud and put some leaves around him and put him out in a field where some hyenas congregate. And, well, it won't help the curse, no, but sometimes their laugh can become infectious, you know, and it might cheer him up a little bit, you know. Well, I'll tell you, if he doesn't feel better in the morning, why don't you bring him in, yeah? Oh, that's right, tomorrow is Wednesday, isn't it? Well, I'll tell you what the hell, we don't tee off till 1:30. Why don't you bring him in the morning? All right, goodbye.

Time back with you. Start us off there with Bill Haley and his Comets doing Rock Around the Clock. Then we had Rockin' My Life Away, Jerry Lee Lewis. Then Billy Ward was in there with 60 Minute Man. And You've Got the Magic Touch by the Platters. And we had Bob Newhart in there with his spoken word, Modern Witch Doctor, followed up by The Witch Doctor by David Seville. We had the Five Satins in there with To the Isle and Be My Baby by the Ronettes. Again, this year's focused artist, when you get up there to kkupfm.org, look at that t-shirt, you're going to want it. You're going to be proud to own it and support the station at the same time. Let's hear some Frankie Valli.

Well, welcome back. Start us off there with a song from my friend here in Reno, Steve. He likes the Four Seasons, and he likes Dylan. Don't Think Twice, It's All Right by the Four Seasons. You might not have heard that before. Then we had the Fireflies, You Were Mine. And Tonight, the Mellow Kings. Then Leslie Gore was in there with You Don't Own Me. The Shields did You Cheated. And You Always Hurt the One You Love, Clarence Frogman Henry. And finished off with the Ronettes doing Baby, I Love You. Hope you enjoyed that. Let's hear some whistling songs.

Well, welcome back. Start us off there with The Happy Whistler by Don Robertson. And Sam the Sham and his Pharaohs doing Woolly Bully. And Work With Me Annie, Hank Ballard and the Midnighters. And Little Richard in there with Tutti Frutti. Shirelles doing Will You Love Me Tomorrow. And Why Do Fools Fall in Love? Frankie Lyman and the Teenagers. And last song there was Twist and Shout by the Isley Brothers here at KKUP. We're all volunteers here, and we'd sure like it if you'd help us out with this year's Oldies Marathon by pledging. Either call in during the day, or you can pledge online at kkupfm.org. You can also see that t-shirt up there.

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Barry Mann. The Olympics was in there with Western movies. Dion. He was in there doing The Wanderer. After that, Walk Right Back, the Everly Brothers. Then we had another Four Seasons in there, Walk Like a Man. And then Walk Don't Run by The Ventures. Since you're walking, walk over to your computer, go ahead, join the station, donate, become part of the station. Wake up.

Okay, had some good music in there. Wake Up Little Susie started us off by the Everly Brothers. Frankie Avalon did Venus. Under the Boardwalk by the Drifters. Then the Platters was in there with Twilight Time. They had an instrumental by Kokomo called Asia Minor. And finished up there with The Best Part of Breaking Up by the Ronettes. Again, there's a Ronette t-shirt in your future. I can tell. So let's hear some Gene Pitney.

Okay, start us off there with Town Without Pity by Gene Pitney. Then we had Bobby Lewis doing Tossin' and Turnin'. Then the Teddy Bears did To Know Him Is to Love Him. And then the Angels did Till. And the Classics did Till Then. And the Everly Brothers did Till I Kissed You. And the Rivaliers did A Thousand Stars. A lot of tills in there. So let's fill up our till. Donate, please. Let's keep going with some Drifters.

Okay, start us off there with This Magic Moment by the Drifters. Then we had the Skyliners in there with This I Swear. Is There Something on Your Mind? That's Big J. McNeely. And the Casinos did Then You Can Tell Him Goodbye. Then the Crystals did Then He Kissed Me. And then we had a nice instrumental in there, Percy Faith doing Theme from a Summer Place. I remember that back in the day, eating at a Chinese restaurant and hearing that come over the little speaker. Let's go with the Ten Commandments.

0: I shall never love another.
1: And stand by me all the while.
0: And stand by me all the while.

start us off there with Moonglows doing the Ten Commandments of Love. And Ray Peterson did Tell Laura I Love Her. And then to follow along the Tearjerk songs, Mark Denning doing Teen Angel. And then Dion and the Belmonts doing Teenager in Love. And then we went with the Chiffons doing Sweet Talking Guy. And then Sweet Nothings by Brenda Lee. That was a good song, Sweet Nothings. And Sweet Little 16 by Chuck Berry here at KKUP 91.5 FM and KKUPFM.org. Tell your friends what's going on this whole weekend. They can hear what you're hearing right now, wherever they are. Let's hear some Soldier Boy stuff.

Okay, quick crack of music in there. We had Soldier Boy by the Shirelles. The Platters doing Smoke Gets in Your Eyes. Sleepwalk by Santo and Johnny. The Crests were in there with 16 Candles. The Moon Glows, Sincerely, and Since I Fell for You, Lenny Welch. Let's hear some Skyliners.

Okay, since I don't have you, the Skyliners, in the Four Seasons with Sherry, that goes out to my wife, Sherry. Hope she's listening. Shaboom, the Chords. Paul Evans, Seven Little Girls. See you in September, the Happenings. September's right around the corner. Anyway, Brian Hyland was in there with Seal with a Kiss. The Sea of Love, Phil Phillips. And Frankie Ford did Sea Cruise. Good songs.

Okay, we started us off there with the Drifters, Save the Last Dance for Me. And then Roy Orbison was Running Scared. And Del Shannon was Run Away. And then we had Run Around Sue. That goes out to my friend Sue in Hawaii by Dion. You go from Del Shannon with Run Away and Run Around Sue, Dion. We got it all going on. Then Roll Over Beethoven by Chuck Berry. Bobby Day, Rockin' Robin. And then Rockin' Pneumonia and the Boogie Woogie Blues by Huey Piano Smith here at KKUP.

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I said, okay, boys, getting ready to run. Here come the warden with a Tommy gun. Nah.

you don't stop this riot, you all gonna get the chair. Scarface Jones said it's too late to quit. Pass the dynamite, cause the views.

Okay, start us off there with Danny and the Juniors. Rock and Roll Is Here to Stay. The Robins did Riot and Cell Block Number 9. Rescue Me, Fontella Bass, and the Shangri-Las did Remember, Walking in the Sand. And Roy Orbison with Blue Angel. I like that song, Blue Angel.

It's me again. Start us off there with Reelin' and Rockin' by Chuck Berry. Then we had Johnny and the Hurricanes doing Red River Rock. And then Rebel Rouser by Duane Eddy. Then The Rebel from the TV theme Players. Then Dee Clark doing Raindrops. And then Jorgen Igman doing Apache. And Do I Love You by the Ronettes. Ronettes again, this year's T-shirt image. Go up there to kkupfm.org, click on that image and look at it. You'll want it. It's a nice looking T-shirt.

We start us off there with some Connie Francis, Where the Boys Are, and My Happiness. Then we had some Johnny Tillotson in there. I had a couple, Poetry in Motion, and It Keeps Right On a Hurtin'. And finished up with another Connie Francis, Lipstick on Your Collar. And we had Dwayne Eddy doing the Peter Gunn theme. Let's hear some Buddy Holly.

Okay, start us off there with some Buddy Holly doing Peggy Sue. Buddy Knox did Party Doll. And Papa Mau Mau, The Rivingtons, Freddie Cannon, Palisades Park. The Coasters did Searching. Music to Watch Girls By was the Bob Crew generation. And the Ronettes finished us up there, You Baby. Let's hear some saxophone.

starts off there with Boots Randolph doing Yakety Sax. Jimmy Jones, Good Timing. Only Love Can Break a Heart, Gene Pitney. And the Dan Lears, One Summer Night, One Mint Julep, the Clovers. And then we had the Ronettes again, When I Saw You. Let's hear some more Chuck Berry.

Okay, start us off there with No Particular Place to Go by Chuck Berry, then Lloyd Price, Keep on Rolling, The Coasters, Bill Haley, Green Tree Boogie, and then The Bandstand Boogie by Les Egert and his orchestra, and the Ronettes, I Can Hear Music. Let's hear some Angels.

My Boyfriend's Back by the Angels started us off there. Then the Dupree's with My Own True Love. My Boy Lollipop, Minnie Small. Then Johnny Cymbal, Mr. Bassman. I remember that song. Alley Cat was in there by Bent Fabric. And the Ronettes, Doing So Young. Let's hear another great instrumental from back in the day.

Okay. Start us off there with A Walk in the Black Forest by Hertz Jankowski. The Ronettes doing Walking in the Rain. Ernie K. Doe doing Mother-in-Law. Charles and Inez Fox doing Mockingbird. A Million to One by Jimmy Charles. And the Drifters, Money Honey. Speaking about money, we need your help. I want to thank everybody that's pledged, that's going to pledge. We've got till midnight Sunday. It's Sunday now, so not many hours. Got to get your pledges in. Get yourself a T-shirt. I want to thank you again. And before Bobby G comes on, I sure want to get you guys ready for another good day of music, and Bobby G's the one to start you off. Time permitting, here's what you're going to hear from me. Telstar by the Tornadoes. Randell's doing Martian Hop. The Purple People Eater by Cheb Woolley. And The Blob by the Five Blobs. Del Wood, Down Yonder. See You Later, Alligator. Bill Haley and the Comets. Blue Suede Shoes by Carl Perkins. I Was Kaiser Bill's Batman by Whistlin' Jack Smith. Have a great summer. See you later, alligator.

0: Just a second, Danny. Go ahead, Mrs. Pearson.
1: Arriving late, the last day of school, your mouth all smeared with lipstick. How do you explain that, Mr. Fisher?
2: Well, I don't know. I don't know as I can explain it, Miss Pearson. You see, sir, this morning, I went in. I used it to go in to sweep up, see. But, well, look, honey. I mean...
1: Mr. Fisher, I've been instructing here for some 20 years, and no one ever called me honey.
2: Well, I believe you.
0: Mrs. Pearson, let me talk to the boy.
1: If you'll forgive me, sir, I have talked to the boy many times, and to what avail? On this last day of school, in an unprovoked display of violence, he attacked two of his classmates. The boy has no conception of respect and discipline. Under the circumstances, regretfully perhaps, I have no choice. Mr. Fisher will not be graduating tomorrow.

Oh, yes. Perfect timing. Tim, I don't know how you do it, but you always do. Wanda Jackson said, let's have a party. So we've got one more day, as the legendary doorman was saying earlier. Got to keep this going on a Sunday. Again, Tim, you and Sherry, thank you so much for the exceptional, beyond exceptional, the overnight express. And all of you out there, again, you are listening to KKUP Cupertino this hour of the morning. Mario's here with me to help me with the phones. We've got everything going, and I am going to go back. Yes, I'm going to revisit this, because I said, you know what? If it's oldies, it's got to be oldies. I'm sure that actually has the emphasis in what I want to say here. But we're going to go back to Rockabilly, the roots. We're calling this Rockabilly Red Revisited Redux, the rock and roll roots. And we're going to start off here with some great material from Buddy Holly. But first of all, let me go ahead and give you those numbers to call. And it's actually the one, but the one and only, 408-900-9539. Again, 408-900-9539. We'll talk about PayPal later. We've got a lot of nice thank you gifts that are still up on the KKUP wall of sound. And you can call, get all the details. Mario will fill you in. We want to get this up here. We're going to shoot for, I'm looking here, if it's possible. Be nice to be able to get it right around just

under 13,000 this morning. That's a lot to ask, but if you can do it, we've got the horsepower here between the two of us. We'll take your calls. And most importantly, in advance, as Tim was saying, for those of you who are going to pledge, thank you. And now is the time.

I never caught that end. He must have been doing a little bit of percussion work on his guitar. I don't think that was tap dancing. Alternate Takes, Buddy Holly, going back 1956 through 1958. Oh my gosh, the details are too minute to go over the air, but I'll definitely cover that one day. But for right now, we're going to keep within the context of the marathon. But music-wise, you heard Go Boy Go, Maybe, Baby, Rock to the Rhythm and Blues, and that was version one. Then you heard Brown Eyed Handsome Man, which is another alternate take. And then you heard Reminiscing, Shake, Rattle, and Roll, Rock to the Rhythm and Blues, version two, and finishing off with Blue Suede Shoes, bookend to Mr. Elvis Aaron Presley. So thank you so much. Now I got to make sure I say this right here. Julie over in Salinas, thank you so much. We're just dollars away from hitting $12,000 at this hour of the morning. That's pretty amazing. And Julie, thank you so much. And as I'm going to paraphrase as best I can, I'm going to be as exact as Julie told me. She said that this station, that the individuals here are, station is awesome, and it is the greatest radio station in this area around. And she said she tells everyone that message. So Julie, thank you. If I got it wrong, please let me know. But most importantly, thank you so much again for your very generous donation. And again, we are just a smidgen away from $12,000. So from all of you out there, pretty amazing for a Saturday morning. So keeping this going here again, we are into the roots of rockabilly, rock and roll, rockabilly redux, the revisitation. Revised revisitation, and in this case, we're going to continue music-wise with the Cochran Brothers. Please enjoy.

to a stop, rushed into the store. I said, man, I got a sawbuck. He said, you need $2 more. I said, man, can I charge it? He said, we don't get these things for free. I said, but unless you just don't realize, well, then...

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1: Yeah, living in a

Oh, but you can't be singing Summertime Blues when you have KKUP Cupertino and incredible individuals who are donating. Again, Julie, thank you. And Big Ed, my gosh. I'm going to go backwards here. As you actually, you know me, I always go backwards. Going forward is not my my name here. Anyway, 2020 Flight Rock, and that was the alternate version. Stockings and Shoes, Nervous Breakdown, and Summertime Blues. Eddie Cochran, that goes out to you. And going back a little bit earlier, Hank Cochran, I'm Ready, and then the Cochran Brothers, Walking Stick, Pink, Peg, Slacks, Tired and Sleepy. I have to figure out how you can do that. But here at KKUP Cupertino, that never happens. Again, the 2026 Oldies Music Marathon going on till midnight. I've been able to get the schedule up. We've got some great individuals. Actually, all the great individuals have been part of this station and also the marathon itself, but I'll give you the details. But most importantly, you can log on Mr. Joseph Warlock and Ms. Marigold will follow me from 9 to noon, and then Jim and Gracia at noon, and then there's more. So please make note of that. Please call and support. Again, Big Ed, thank you. And that was also going out to the 49ers. So I think we've covered all the bases, although I know very, very little about sports. Okay, so going back to this early hour, this segment, as we already said, rockability. Oh my gosh, make up new words here in the early hours of the morning. Rockability Red Redux, the rock and roll roots revisited it, and in this case, this gentleman needs absolutely no introduction. So once again, please enjoy.

and I looked out the door. I can tell that old milk cow by the way she looked. Holy fellas, that don't move me. Let's get real, real gone for a change.

the king of rock and roll, Rockabilly Redux Revisited. Yes, indeed, Mr. Elvis Aaron Presley here at the one and only KKUP Cupertino 91.5 FM with the stream at kkupfm.org. And we are continuing on here. We are just smidgens. We are sonic smidgens away from reaching $12,000. Going to really ask for those phone calls. I've got two more hours here to bring to you what I hope it's a revisitation, if that's the correct word, of some material that I played many years ago, and I thought I'd dig back into the little shoebox of music and bring it to you again. So I hope you're enjoying the rockabilly roots here at KKUP Cupertino. And you just heard again from the king himself, "I don't care if the sun don't shine, I'm left, she's gone." Ain't that loving you, baby? Mystery Train. Yes, indeed. "I Got a Woman." And finally, Milk Cow Blues Boogie, with all of those alternate etchings into the music to make it work all the way through again this early hour of the morning. So Mario Del Castillo is here helping me out with the phones. Everything is going great, and we're going to keep this going. We're right at the top of the hour again here at KKUP Cupertino 91.5 FM. And I'm going to dig back. We've been digging here, so we're going to keep the excavation now at the same level, but going back to some really nice, some 45s and material that came out right around between 1956 and 1958. So once again, this is the 2000.

Good morning. 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And we are working our way into Sunday, and music-wise, we are focusing on the roots of rock and roll, going back to the 50s with a couple of nice curveballs. But in this case, starting things off, if I have everything correct, my notes here. Is it Bob? My gosh, is it Bob Willis? It's Don Willis. I knew I had to get that right here. And that was Bop in High School, Baby, and then Jerry Reed, When I Found You. Marty Robbins. Yes, the Marty Robbins. Maybelline. Roy Orbison, You're My Baby. Bill Haley and the Comets, Rip It Up. Johnny Burnett, Tear It Up. And finishing off with the Rockin' Daddy, the legendary Eddie Bond and the Stompers. So that all goes back to right around 1954, 55, all the way to 1958. Various labels, Sun Records, RCA Victor. Gosh, who else am I looking at here? It was pretty much the majority of what you heard just now. There's Satellite Records, Capitol Records, Columbia, and Decca and Coral, of course, Mr. Buddy Holly, and Stardust. Stardust in there somewhere. So we're going to keep this going here. I'm not going to give you all these little tidbits and I want to say nuances. I'm going to emphasize home what we are doing today. We are raising funds for KKUP. And the number, again, to call, we are asking Mario Del Castillo is here, and he is helping me out with the phones. The number to call is 408-900-9539. I'll even say that slower if I can do that. 408-900-9539. Please call. And again, we have some very nice thank you gifts ranging from a donation with a marathon t-shirt of $75 all the way up to $125. I haven't checked the wall of sound yet. Looks like there's a couple of additional goodies, but call. If you call that number, again, 408-900-9539, you can pick up on all the details. I'm going to keep this music going here, getting ready for Mr. Joseph Warlock, Extraordinaire, and Ms. Marigold, Super Extraordinaire. So there you go, from 9 a.m. until noon. So, going back to the music, keeping the roots of rock and roll alive here, we're going to continue on here, if I have this right, with Thumper Jones. So please enjoy.

0: I have to catch those nuances. I haven't had a chance to listen. Oh, I have, but I haven't gone back to all every one of those individually. So thank you again, Mr. Bill Haley, Mr. William Haley. Oh my gosh. Okay, it's not quite a party yet, but we're getting close. So we've got calls coming in. Again, keep the calls coming. We really want to get over this. I've got a little bit of it isn't a mountain, it's not a molehill. It's let's just call it an analog apparition, if that's the right term. We're just about over, close to $12,000. And that number to call is 408-900-9539. We're going to make it here. We're trying to go. We're working towards 13. That would be really nice for a Saturday. Oh, my gosh. Don't tell me the days. I can do it. Let's see. What's next? Sunday. Sunday it is. Sunday morning. And, okay, now, music-wise, going back to what you just heard, if I have this correctly, George Thumper Jones, Rocket, and then Joe Clay, Ducktail, Curtis Gordon, Dragon, Preston Epps, the Bongo Rock. Now, that hits home here. You have to have the percussion, even if it's not a full drum solo. Billy Cliff Trio, Shake 'Em Up Rock, and then Lou Williams, Cat Talk, and again, Mr. Bill Haley and the Comets, Rip It Up. So we're making time here going towards 9 a.m., and then at that time, you will have Mr. Joseph Warlock and Miss Marigold, the incredible duo that will be bringing you some really heavy-hitting oldies music. You can also go back to the schedule and check it out, because Jim and Gracia will be here at noon. The Blarney Rebel will be bringing you an extravaganza of oldies that you will never hear anywhere else. Record Rich, the same. That's a double ditto. And then Stompin' Steve, Steve Hathaway, my gosh. They brought in the cavalry and all of the great DJs. I'm in awe here. So please keep this radio station on your radio. Do not change that dial either way. Stay left to center again, which is 91.5 FM KKUP Cupertino. And you can call. I'll give you those numbers one more time. 408-900-9539. It's okay to give it to you again. 408-900-9539. So we'll keep this going, keep the music going. Again, Rockabilly Roots, Rockabilly Red, Extravaganza, Revisited, Redux. And let's go back to the music and starting things off with a huge stack of, what else do you need in life? Records.
1: I got a stack of records here, a stack of records there. I got

yes, indeed. Again, you are listening to KKUP Cupertino 91.5 FM and streaming at kkupfm.org. We are working our way into just about close to very close in proximity to the third hour of the school of the... Oh, try that again. My gosh. I'm telling you, I'm not used to these changes in scenery. Try that again. The 2026. There you go. 2026 KKUP Oldies Music Marathon. I'm not even going to tell you who I am because at this point right now, I have basically worn out my welcome. But I will say to you that the number right now is 12,119. We need $881 to reach $13,000. Knowing that each and every one of you out there care about this radio station as much as we do. And the most important factor is, especially now, as the Blarney Rebel would say, and so many others, freedom of speech and what we have the ability to do here, unlike any other radio station that you will find on this planet. So, again, without going into a sermon or a spiel, because I will tell you the music will carry forth much better than anything that I can say, just call and keep this station going. And again, that number, 408-900-9539. Again, 408-900-9539. Mario Del Castillo is handling the phones for me, helping me out here. You can go ahead and ask about those thank you gifts, all the great things that are available on the list. We still have a lot of them left, so you can find all that detail out. The marathon t-shirt, I haven't even mentioned that yet. My gosh, the... Ronettes, beautiful. It's a black and a sort of a, I want to say, I guess they would call that a kind of a pink cream, if that even makes any sense. But it's definitely very, very nice indeed. Only in the men's sizes. But if you call, you can get all the details. You can multiple shirts and also a gift. Or I want to say you can get the gift and a CD combined. And we can go down the list, cover all the details. So only by going to the calling directly, you can get all of that. And then you can go to PayPal to get all the other great items that KKUP has. So I'm going to go ahead now. I've been focusing on the, let's just call it the men of rock and roll, but equal stature in terms of the, looking at the Ronettes and that beautiful t-shirt and just how important the women were in the rock. I want to say, try that again, the music industry.

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1: Oh, yes. I just had to do that. This is the 2026 Oldies Marathon, and I'm Bobby G, and I have really had a great time today. I am finishing off here, getting ready for, again, Joe Warlock and Marigold, and all of you out there, thank you so much. Another great individual, Victor, over in East Palo Alto, I want to thank you so much, and thank you for the kind words about the rockabilly extravaganza that's been going on here in the early hours of the morning. Again, Tim, the doorman, the Overnight Express, thank you so much. And everyone who's called this morning, we're still about $800 away from $13,000. So we really want to get that, want to get those calls going. One will not do it, but more than that will be more than sufficient. Again, I'm going to go back to the music here real quick. As I said, I wanted to really pay tribute and respect to the women who were involved in the music business and rockabilly. And I picked a few, again, to bring home that message. Going back to the very beginning of that set, Barbara Pittman, I Need a Man, Janice Martin, Will You William, and then Wanda Jackson, of course, Hot Dog, That Made Him Mad. Add the Miller Sisters, 10 Cats Down, and then Brenda Lee, Bella, I always get this wrong here, Bigelow 6200, if I have that right, and then Wanda Jackson again, Cool Love, Janice Martin again, All Right Baby, Brenda Lee, one more time with Little Jonah, Rock on Your Steel Guitar, Jackie D, Buddy, and then I put that on there just to respect to the young individuals who were involved, the Collins kids in this case, Lori and Larry Whistlebait, and I'm sending that out to my with the greatest level of respect to my wife, because she's a great, beautiful ballroom dancer, a beautiful person, and she's beautiful, period. And most importantly, that she actually enjoys that song. Lynn, I love you. Hope that was okay. So, oh my gosh, we are now working our way to the final stages here of the this 9 a.m. Segment. And I'm going to keep this going here. I can hold it together. Thank you all for joining me this morning. Again, I'm Bobby G. And I cannot thank the station enough to give me the opportunity to do this. So hopefully it comes across in the right way, in the right context. So we're going to go ahead now, and I'm going to jump into a real nice segment here. But before I do, I was looking at the list, and I don't want to spend too much time here because we're moving pretty quick. But there's a really nice, for a pledge of $75, there's a Bill Haley. It's on Snapper, which for those of you that follow the label from England, they put out these really nice remastered editions, and it comes in a card sleeve. It's entitled "See You Later, Alligator," the Snapper Music Collection. But you'll love this: 22 cuts on that CD, and it's got "Shake, Rattle, and Roll." It has the title cut. It has "Rip It Up," which you heard earlier, and there's a lot more. And that's just for a pledge of $75. So if, say, a handful of you called and pledge for that CD along, you get that marathon T-shirt, men's sizes, all the way through, whatever I want to say, the all the way from small to extra large. It's the Ronettes. I'm looking at it right now. We have a mock-up here in the station, and it's really, really nice. It's a peachy pink on black, and it's got great photos of them on stage. So please call. Again, you can get that marathon T-shirt. You can get that Bill Haley and the Comets Snapper. It's an import, I'm pretty sure. I know those are relatively hard to find. But for $75, you can, as a pledge, you cannot go wrong. So that is the enticement. And the number to call is 408-900 408-900-9539. Again, 408-900-9539. I threw in a little bit there a little bit later here because it's always, this gentleman has got to be covered during this program a little bit later than the early 50s, but he got together at Abbey Road Studios with a stellar cast, and I've been trying to follow everyone, including Albert Lee and Alvin Lee, Mick Jones, Peter Frampton, Roy, Rory Gallagher, there you go, Klaus Voormann, Kenny Jones, oh my gosh, I'm talking about the master, Jerry Lee Lewis, and this segment just proves that even when he was, when we were going into the 70s, he was still out, still on top of everything, he was still at the top of the stack. Again, here at KKUP Cupertino, 91.5 FM and streaming at kkupfm.org.

0: That is it. I'm out of breath, and I haven't even said a word yet. Oh, my gosh. 1973, Abbey Road Studios, Jerry Lee Lewis. Oh, gosh. I am absolutely amazed, and I will not say anything other than the song titles. You heard it all there. That was a legendary session. Wine, Spody Odie, which was actually a single. Memphis, Tennessee, Move On Down the Line, Little Richard Medley, which included Good Golly, Miss Molly, Long Tall Sally, Jenny, at Tutti Frutti, and a whole lot of shaking going on with a stellar cast of musicians. Again, the legendary session with Jerry Lee Lewis and company at Abbey Road Studios in 1973, January the 8th through the 11th. So I am going to go ahead and finish off and say thank you so much to every one of you. I know it's early still, so we have time to keep this marathon going. That number again, 408-900-9539. Again, 408-900-9539. Stay tuned for Joe Warlock and Mary Gold on this wonderful, wonderful radio station. So peace, love, happiness, harmony, nonviolence, freedom of speech, as you have been hearing all the way through for over 52 years here at KKUP Cupertino. Let's keep this musical flame going. 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So it has been an absolute privilege and a pleasure to be a part of this marathon. As I said, stay tuned for some great, great music all the way through midnight. And to finish off, I'm also going to send out a very nice word of, I want to say thanks and love to my brother Bob over at Escalon. I hope you're listening too. And again, Lynn, you also. So take care. And I'm going to finish off here with a segment that will take it down quite a bit, but just to pay tribute to truly the father of rock and roll, Mr. Buddy Holly. And we will leave you with that. Again, at KKUP Cupertino, 91.5 FM, and streaming at kkupfm.org.
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3: Thank you. Are you long distance?
2: Lubbock, Texas.
3: Are you paid?
2: Yeah.
3: Thank you.
2: Hey, Mel Gabler.
3: Who's calling him?
2: Lubbock, Texas.
3: Who's calling him, operator?
2: What is your name, sir?
1: Buddy Holly.
2: Mr. Buddy Holly.
3: He's recording right now, operator.
2: Will it be more than 5 minutes?
3: Oh, yes. He'll be out the whole afternoon.
2: You know about what time we'd be able to talk with him?
3: Not before tomorrow afternoon.
2: Can you talk with anyone else there?
1: No, I couldn't.
2: All right. I'm talking about your call.
1: That's all right. Thank you.
2: Thank you.
3: All right.
2: Mr. Paul Cohen, please. Long distance calling. Thank you. Go ahead, sir.
4: Mr. Cohen?
5: Yeah.
4: This is Buddy Holly.
5: Yeah, Buddy, how are you?
4: Just fine. How's things been going?
5: Fine.
4: I thought I'd call you about my contract. I noticed that it wasn't renewed, and I just took it for granted that it was going to be canceled.
5: See, I don't know anything about it, buddy. I'll have to check on that.
4: Sir?
5: I'll have to check on it. I don't know anything about it.
4: Well, I didn't receive a notice
5: in
4: December, you know.
5: Yeah.
4: And so I thought if it'd be all right with you that if I wondered if I could just go ahead and get my release and everything.
5: Well, if they didn't pick up the option, they automatically have a release.
4: Yes, sir. Well, you remember those songs that we cut back in the summertime that never was released?
5: Yeah.
4: I wondered if I could get you to send me a release on them so we might could try to do something with them.
5: Oh, no, you can't have those.
4: You couldn't?
5: Oh, no.
4: Release them to me?
5: You can't release those for 5 years.
4: Well, I thought maybe you might could...
5: No, we'll probably release those records, buddy.
4: You probably release them?
5: Oh, sure. We'll probably got money tied up in those songs.
4: Well, what if I was to pay the session fee on them and just...
5: Decca doesn't do that.
4: They wouldn't do that in no way whatsoever. Well, I mean, Decca didn't seem to be doing too much for me, and I thought I might try somewhere else,
5: you
4: know?
5: Well, if they haven't picked up the option, I didn't know anything about it, why, then you go ahead and do it with somebody else. But anything that you make for Decca, you can't make for anybody else.
4: In other words, Decca wouldn't... I mean, I tried my best to cooperate with them, and they wouldn't go along with me on that.
5: Well, I think they sent out records to everybody. It just didn't happen, that's all.
4: Well, there wouldn't be any way then that I could...
5: No, anything that you made for Decca, even if they never released it for 5 years, you can't make it. Any of the songs.
4: Mm-hmm. Well, that makes me feel sort of bad.
5: Huh?
4: That makes me feel a little bit bad.
5: Why?
4: I just thought maybe seeing as they weren't doing anything with them that...
5: Well, they may. You don't know what they would do.
4: Yes, sir, but, I mean, the session was, you know, it was... called off. I mean, it wasn't released, and it was taken as a bad session.
5: Well, what session are you talking about, buddy?
4: Those five songs we cut back in the
5: beginning,
4: summer.
5: They're not. Those aren't thrown off. They just held in the can. They may release those. I don't know what they're liable to do.
4: Well, I know that you told me, and Mr. Bradley told me that they would never release those because
5: they
4: weren't any good.
5: You still can't make them for 5 years for anybody.
4: Mm-hmm. Well, okie doke then. I guess that.
5: Don't feel bad about it.
4: So it does. Well, I can't hardly keep from it, Paul, because it seems sort of a heck of a way to do it, guy.
5: They got money tied up in this thing, and they just, they may go ahead and release them. I don't know what that'll do. They'll play them over, and they can salvage them.
4: Mm-hmm.
5: So you can't record them for any company, but you can record anything else you want to, any other new songs.
4: Well, yes, sir, I knew that, but we thought that some of those was pretty good in there.
5: We have in the can.
4: You can't do that.
5: No.
4: Well, that...
5: You haven't made any of these yet, have you? Have you cut them for anybody?
4: No, sir.
5: Well, before you do that, let me know. Maybe I can work on some.
4: Well, we was wanting to just any time now.
5: Huh?
4: I mean, we was wanting to cut a master, like you said, on our own and pay for it ourselves and see if we could sell them somebody.
5: Why don't you let me hear them first?
4: Sir?
5: Why don't you let me hear them before you give them to anybody? I'll tell you what to do.
4: Well, I mean, I didn't much want to stay with Danny because they didn't seem to be wanting to push me.
5: If you don't want to stay with it, then you're free to go any place you want to.
4: Yes, sir.
5: Okay.
4: But, I mean, they didn't seem to want to push me. That's costing them money and everything. And
5: well, they'll take the gamble. They'll lose money. That's up to them if they want to lose the money.
4: Mm-hmm.
5: So don't worry about it.
4: But I figured seeing as if I get, you know, on a smaller label, more regional right around here or something, it'd help me out quite a bit more.
5: Look, the only thing is, I tell you, you can't release any of those records, buddy.
4: Mm-hmm.
5: That's all I can tell you.
4: In other words, I couldn't talk to Mr. Gabler or anything.
5: No.
4: And get him to let me.
5: I'm talking to the boss right now.
4: Yes, sir. Well, I didn't know. I knew he signed my contract, and I didn't know.
5: He just works for me.
4: Mm-hmm.
5: He's only vice president.
4: Well, okie dokie, Paul.
5: You let me know what you want to do, and maybe I can help you out.
4: Well, you mean about not staying with Decca or what?
5: Well, no. Let me hear what you do first on the things, and I'll tell you what you want to, if I can give you a release or not. Let me hear them first.
4: Well, just a dub of them, you mean?
5: Yeah, let me hear them.
4: Okay.
5: Okay.
4: Well, so talk to you later about it then.
5: Okay, buddy.
4: Thank you a lot.
5: Okay, goodbye.
4: Bye.

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Try and keep it the same tempo.

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1: We're gonna have to keep that the same.
0: Bridge?
1: But we're just blowing that.
0: Four.
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1: Ain't it bunkin'?
2: KKUP Cupertino. Hey, good morning. Good morning. Hey, thank you so much, Bobby G. What a great, great 3 hours of the rockabilly, roots of rock and roll. Fantastic. And you got a few calls, and that's not an easy feat, 6 a.m. in the morning. So congratulations. And I was telling you earlier, Bobby, I always get that calm when I listen to you coming in, because I still get butterflies doing a marathon especially. But listening to your voice, your calm, your reassurance makes me feel so much better. So I am ready. I am ready. It is the 2026 Oldies Music Marathon. My name is Marigold. I'm here with Joe Warlock. We've got Mario Del Castillo is still here, and the fantastic Robert Rankin to answer the phones. So please, let's keep them busy. I don't know how long Bobby G is going to stick around, but hey, we've got plenty of phone volunteers. We've got the music. We've got you. Let's make it church on a Sunday morning. We are at church. The gospel will be the music, the turntables and the music.

0: And Bobby, what was the number you said? 800 and something to get to $881 to get to $13,000. So let's make that happen in the first hour. So that's our first goal, is to get to $13,000, and we've got an hour to do it. So I hope you folks do as you always do. You never let us down. Your contributions mean the world to us. It keeps the radio station going. That's why we have these marathons. So let's kick it off. I'm going to kick it off, of course, this is oldies, with a couple of songs that pay tribute to not only the artists of the oldie era, but to the music. All right, folks, give us a call again, 408-900-9539. Let's get this party going.
1: Okie dokie, let's go. Hit it!

0: Okay. Hey, welcome. Welcome, one and all. And happy Sunday morning. My name is Marigold. I'm here with Joe Warlock, and you are tuned in to the 2026 Oldies Music Marathon. Again, welcome. Okay, we have a total of $12,119 on the board, and we're going to try and get that up to $13,000 as soon as we can. I'd like to say 10 o'clock, but we'll see how it goes. We do these marathons about 10 times a year, the big marathons, and then we have a couple of one-dayers to keep KKUP
1: on the air,
0: exactly. Oh, Joe, sorry about that. Let me put your mic up a little bit. I'm here with Joe Warlock, and it's early in the morning for us. Not that early. I know. We've had our coffee. We didn't get up in time. We made it here barely on time. But yeah, we are here, and we're very proud to be here, very honored to be invited to participate, not only answering phones, which we love to do as well, and we will stick around to do after our show, but to actually be invited to program means the world to us because, well, the oldies is, who doesn't love the oldies? No matter what genre you were into, whether it was rock or soul, R&B, or like Bobby was doing in the beginning, the rockabilly, I think oldies touches us all. And for the most part, oldies can be considered, I think for the most part, people think the 50s and maybe the 60s. But I go a little further and say the 70s as well, maybe because I'm, when I was born. I was born in 53. Joe, you were born in 51. So, the 70s, the early 70s. I'll say the early 70s, hit the oldies bucket. However, once you start getting into the mid 70s and beyond, then you're looking at not so much oldies, but we call it old school or even disco. So, and then even, new wave going further and further.
1: Yeah, but we need to classify the oldies because, the years as we progress, now we're in 2026. So, 1970s, 1950s were, now it's past, now way beyond. And
0: those
1: you
0: are
1: know, even though, a lot of people get nostalgic, they want to keep the music in remembering and everything. So that's why oldies are very precious to a lot of people.
0: Exactly. Who doesn't want to remember when we were young and we were fearless?
1: Well, of course, yeah.
0: Young and fearless, and the music was the soundtrack, in the car coming home after school and just putting the record on the record player and, calling your friends, having your friends over, dancing around, talking about the lyrics. It's all nostalgia. It's all good nostalgia. So that's what the oldies department is doing this weekend. We're reminding you of all the good times, and we hope that, if it matters to you and this radio station matters to you, then you pick up the phone and you call and support monetarily KKUP. This is a fundraiser, so we're going to be breaking into this great music every, 10, 15 minutes. Our phone number is 408-900-9539. And, who's going to be the first one to break the ice on our show? Will it be you? It should be you. So give us a call. And before I forget, I want to give a shout out. We were at Mojito's last night.
1: Mr. Mojito's
0: last night, and spoke to a nice gentleman, Ruben, and the whole table that you were with. Shout out to you, all of you folks. And shout out to our friend Victor Montez with the Latin Remix Band, who made an announcement that we would be on this morning. Thank you so much. And a shout out to all the musicians out there locally and beyond that cover all these old great oldie songs. They were doing Hello Stranger, and they were doing some Mary Wells and all kinds of stuff. And it's so shout out to all the local musicians that do covers of the oldies.
1: And even last week when we were at the Seaside.
0: Oh, absolutely.
1: Yeah, with Everyday People, a shout out to Everyday People Band as well. So all the local bands in not only here in the South Bay, in the Bay Area, but also in the Monterey area as well, Salinas and Seaside and Marina. Anyway, all of those.
0: Latin Remix, Everyday People, Cool Cats, and all the bands, like I said, local that do covers of the oldies. You know, shout out to you and keep doing good work. People appreciate it. And again, our phone number is 408-900-9539. Please be the first to call and break the ice. I want to tell you about the t-shirt. I'm looking at it. It's beautiful, and I know I'm going to get one. You want one, Joe.
1: Yeah, I want one. And my daughter Jasmine wants one, too.
0: Jasmine wants one. I'm going to get one for Erica, probably, whether she likes it or not. So it's just a stunning, stunning t-shirt. So it's black. It's so black, you know. So try not to wash it too often so it doesn't fade.
1: So Marigold has made a research on this color, and it's magenta.
0: Oh, yes. I think it's magenta. You know, I've heard all kinds of variations of the color, the image, that is, of the beautiful Ronettes standing there proud with the microphones in their hand, with their tight dresses and their beehive hairdos. Yeah, KKUP 91.5 FM with the Ronettes below, with the microphone stand and the microphones. Below that, Oldies Marathon, August 14th, 15th, and 16th, 2026, in the magenta color. Now, there's a note that says coral image on black t-shirt. Well, you know, coral is part of the pink family. So is magenta. So is raspberry. So color is in the eyes of the beholder. Okay, because I've showed it to my daughter. My daughter said, oh, that looks good. I can see coral. I said, oh, really? So there you go. So it can be coral to some people. But we're going to call it a magenta color. Either way, coral, magenta, you wear it walking down the street and, you know, wow, it's just so cool. And maybe it's because I love the Ronettes.
1: It took me a while for me to figure out the name. I was saying Magneta and all kinds of, but finally got it, magenta.
0: Yes, Joe was trying to avoid the word pink.
1: Oh, now you said it.
0: I said the P word, but, you know, it's the Ronettes. They're a female, they're a girl group. Why not pink? But we're going to call it magenta.
1: Yeah.
0: Anyway.
1: I think Gracia did a good choice because of the Ronettes.
0: If she picked the color, she did a great, great choice. So hands off to you.
1: So, you know, it's very striking to me. I like it. And, you know, when I was young, I used to wear ties and shirts and suits, and I would wear a pink shirt with a maroon tie, you know, and gray or light egg colored blazer suit, you know, so it would stand out, you know.
0: So it's okay for men. It's okay for men to wear this shirt, especially with these beautiful women on it. So for $50, again, this is a fundraiser, so we need to talk money. We're asking for your monetary support. For $50 pledge, you could have that t-shirt. And the sizes, they're in men's sizes, men cuts, size small through 3X, extra, extra, extra large in men's sizes. So pick one up for the entire family. For some reason, I'm just seeing, you know, a whole family. I'm seeing like a group of people. I'm seeing a family reunion with people wearing that t-shirt. It's just, for some reason, it's just striking to me, and I think a lot of people should be wearing it, and wearing it well, and wearing it proudly. So, again, 408-900-9539. Okay, along with the t-shirt, if you have a little bit more funds and you want to donate or pledge $75, you have the choice of that t-shirt or some of our other thank you gifts, along with a CD. And when you call in, Robert or Mario, they will give you the 411 on what is available. I know for $75, there's a lot. Can you grab that?
1: Well, there's a wide list of music CDs available for one t-shirt and a CD set for $75 pledge. There's Bo Diddley, Sam Cooke, to start off, Bill Haley and the Comets, Buddy Holly and Little Richard, Enrique Nelson, Very the Platters, good. Elvis Presley.
0: So you get the idea. These are the masters of the oldie genres, these CDs that probably Jim Thomas picked out. So if you want to padden your musical library with some of these great tunes, give us a call and donate $75 to KKUP.
1: 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So
0: yes, and like I said, and if you have a lot of t-shirts and you don't really want a marathon t-shirt, and I can't understand why you wouldn't want this one, go to the website and look at it. 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KKUPFM.org. There's an image. It's just beautiful. I'm glad that it's facing me because I can just look at it and get motivated, get inspired to continue on and hopefully do a good job this morning to entice folks to reach out for their phone. 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Okay, let me tell you what I played. I opened up the set with a song called Tribute, and in parentheses, Right On, and that's by the Pasadenas, followed by author Carly's Sweet Soul Music. Then you heard some James Brown, I Got the Feeling, and then, of course, Carla Thomas with B-A-B-Y, Baby. Okay, so that catches us up. And then I just want to make, before I get back to the music, like I said, you know, the music will be minimal if the phones don't ring. The music will be abundant if the phones ring. That's the way it goes. We need to break in and remind folks why we're here, to keep the radio station going. So we're shooting for $13,000. That'll be a nice number, and we hope we get it, and I'm sure we will. Okay, one other thing I wanted to mention that's so important is that, and why Joe and I are proud to be part of KKUP. So we don't have to answer to, you know, to anybody, to any master, except, of course, the FCC. We're not beholden to any corporate interest. We're completely independent. And being completely independent, it allows us to be responsive to you, our community, and the people that support us. So what this does, it makes KKUP stronger, in my opinion, when we have to rely on our own organization and programming skills. So that formula, Joe and I and all the 100-plus programmers that are here doing this voluntarily, it's a formula that is successful because we're still here after 54 years, but we're not here without you, the listener is a huge part, 100% listener supported. I mean, what other radio station can say that? So if this radio station still matters to you, then it's time to give us a call and donate. If you don't have the funds right now, tell the phone volunteer to send you an invoice, and we will send you an invoice, and then you can pay when you pay your monthly bills down the road.
1: Yeah, mail the envelope back, and then...
0: Yeah, we send you a self-addressed envelope. I mean, yeah. How easy is that? Along with, I think, you get a sticker, you get a program schedule, and, of course, a big thank you. So take advantage of it. Give us a call. Okay, I'm going to get back to the music, and I'll be breaking in here and there. Phone number, please give us a call, 408-900-9539. All right. I'm going to get back to some dance music because that's what I feel like doing. So people, wipe the sleep from your eyes. Make that coffee a little bit stronger. Pull out your checkbook, credit card, and give us a call. Here we go.

0: Yeah, that was Barrett Strong. He was telling all of us, money, that's what we need. Music is free, but why not pay for it here at KKUP? If you value the eclectic music selection, every time you hit that button in your car, every time you hit 91.5 FM on your radio dial and you hear oldies, you hear blues, Latin, reggae, and country, you hear great interviews, entertainment, education, community. That's what KKUP is. And Joe and I are honored to be here on the 2026 Oldies Music Marathon. We got a couple of calls, so thank you for breaking the ice. I want to thank both Michael and Ann from San Jose. You guys are so cool. Thank you so much for supporting us. And then, of course, our daughter Erica, also from San Jose. Thank you both for your generous donations. We've broken the ice, so now it's just all the way, I want to say uphill or downhill, with the music and the support and the pledges. So we'll get the number updated in a bit, you know, as we go along. But for now, we just want the calls to continue on. We want to present Gracia and Jim when they come in at 12 noon with a great, great number that they can work with. This is the last leg, the last day of the Oldies Marathon. So, we want to make it big. We want to go out with a big bang for the Oldies Marathon. I know we did well last year, but let's beat it. Why not? You know, you always try to do better, improve yourself and make the numbers. And honestly, we pretty much have to because of the cost of things, even shipping, especially shipping. Realizing that it's just getting more and more expensive to, ship stuff out and to purchase the thank you gifts. So that's just one thing. But if you think about your own household, the PG&E, the water, everything that goes into running a successful radio station, those prices have gone up. And we like to say for these marathons, we like to hit $20,000 when it's over. And, you know, that number's going to have to change. It really is. $20,000 was enough maybe a couple of years ago. But as things change economically, well, we have to go with the changes. And we know you folks understand, but to me, it's worth it. If you value the humanness of this community radio station, this small but mighty radio station, then we hope that you reach for your phone and give us a call with that monetary support that will keep us going. Our phone number is 408-900-9539. Let me tell you what I played. I started out with, one of my favorites, Jackie Wilson. He's such a cool cat. Baby Workout. You know, I read somewhere that Jackie Wilson, he would ingest a lot of salt water before he would go on stage because it made him sweat. And, you know, he said, oh, the chicks love it. The chicks love it when I'm up there on stage dancing and sweat is flying everywhere. So you do what you got to do. You do what you got to do. And Jackie Wilson, he was a fantastic performer. After that, you heard Shout, parts one and two by the Isley Brothers, and that's a 1959 tune, followed by Ernie Mariska, who did Shout, Shout, Knock Yourself Out, single from 1962, followed by Cliff Richard and the Drifters. And I have a note, Cliff Richard and the Drifters, and then in parentheses, Shadows. So that tells me that they probably changed their name to the Shadows, but originally the Drifters. That song was called Move It, and that was a 1968 release. I Will Stand by the Snowmen. And the Snowmen, if you recognize that voice, it's chairman of the board lead singer General Norman Johnson. It will stand talking about music. It's not going anywhere, especially rock and roll. And that was a release in 61. Okay, and then we ended with Barrett Strong with Money. That's What I Want. And that's what we're getting. So we love it. We love it. Keep the phones ringing. Again, 408-900-9539. If you don't want to call, and I don't know why you wouldn't want to call and talk to Robert Rankin or Mario Del Castillo, but if you don't, then you could always log in to kkupfm.org and make your donation there via PayPal. Only thing with the PayPal, you will not be able to take advantage of the great thank you gifts as far as CDs that we have available. But you will, of course, be able to obtain the fantastic magenta image on a black t-shirt, the Ronettes, the girl group Ronettes. And Joe's going to do some music, and I might do a little girl group music myself if I have time. He's going to take over at about 10:30 or so. But yeah, that t-shirt, $50 pledge. Oh my goodness, you got to have it, and you got to make room for it. I know your drawers are full, your closet's full, your garage boxes are full, but you got to squeeze at least one more in, because I'm telling you, you're going to regret it. If you see this t-shirt in a few months, somebody walking down, and you didn't get one, it's only one of a kind, and it goes away pretty much after this marathon. So please give us a call. You really want this. You want that t-shirt, 408-900-9539. I also want to mention that your donation, especially if it's a big donation, it's tax deductible, because we're a nonprofit organization. We're a 501c3 nonprofit organization. So if you have the means to donate $500 or $1,000, number one, know that it's going to a great, great cause. Number two, it's tax deductible. Number three, you get a whole gang of thank you gifts with that amount. So consider it if you have the means. All right. Anything you want to add to that, Joe?
1: Well, you know, you don't have to get all these gifts if you don't want to. A lot of people, you know, they skip the t-shirt and stuff. And also, we have different items that we can give to you as thank you gifts, not only music CDs, but we have different items that we can offer you, like we have baseball caps, tote bags, license frames, tumblers, coffee cups, all of that, you know, your choice. You can pick one of those items as well. Or, you know, I've taken calls and they just donate. Listeners just like to donate. They don't, you know, want any gifts or anything. So
0: yeah, that's very common here at KKUP, and that just shows the love and support that people feel out there, so that they can continue to get in their car and hit the ignition and listen to KKUP. Whether they're in their car, they're making dinner. That's when I usually listen to it, when I'm making dinner, taking the dog for a walk, and so on. Of course, we have archives. So KKUP, sure, we're a small community radio station, but, you know, we are trying to evolve and make things easier for our listeners. Bottom line is, the listeners that support KKUP monetarily become a member. Not only a listener, you become a proud member, and you actually have a table at the, you have a seat at the table. So you're like a board. You actually have a seat at the table. We listen to you, and we are not AI. We're human. We can pinch each other and ouch. We're here, and each programmer, when they're preparing for the show, you know, you might be sleeping, you might be busy doing this or that. Well, that programmer is at home going through all of their records or CDs or whatever it is on their computer, and they're programming a show for you to listen to. So if any of that matters to you, if that is valuable to you and you want to keep it, then we please ask you to call us right now at 408-900-9539. and make a donation to this station. Okay, I did backtrack, did I not? Yes, I did. Okay, so we're going to continue on with the music and hope folks give us a call. The next set I'm going to do, just a few songs before I break in again. I'm going to do, I call it the decimal system set. And how ironic that, you know, we're talking money here. We're kind of talking decimal system. You can donate $10. You can donate $100. You can donate $1,000. It's all the decimal system. So I'm going to play a few songs that speak of that. I hope you enjoyed it. If you do, please give us a call. Here we go. This is Gene McDaniel's 100 Pounds of Clay.

0: Okay, yeah, that was my decimal system set. Started out with 100 Pounds of Clay by Gene McDaniels. And that was a 1961 release, followed by I Love You 1,000 Times, The Platters, 1966. And then you heard, you just heard A Million to One, Jimmy Charles and the Revelettes, and that was a 1960 set. And every time I hear that song, it reminds me of some of my friends and family talking about Joe and I when we were going to get married. A million to one. Yeah, they were betting against us, but they lost. Ha ha. What are we at? 44. Thank you for putting up four fingers. Yeah, 44 years Joe and I have been married. We're blessed. Gosh. And music has had so much to do with that cohesion, believe me. Right?
1: Yeah, basically at first it was music that got us, your interest in music and my interest mm-hmm. got us, to meet.
0: Right, but it brought us together, and it still keeps us together. It's almost like, so the kids are grown up, you know, that's, we don't have to worry about that so much, but now, you know, we have... music to
1: well at the beginning
0: notes.
1: At the beginning it wasn't so much just the music, because you love dancing, I just loved the music, and you know, you were into the dancing, and that's what, but we met because of our love of music. Okay, but that really didn't get us together. It was something else, but anyway, we won't get into that. So
0: yeah, we won't get to that.
1: Need your calls and our monetary support, so changing the subject.
0: We better change the subject real quick. But hey, for all you, going back to the subject, all you married people, I'm calling you out, all you married people that where music brought you together like it did Joe and I, a certain song, a memory, like I said, it still keeps us together because we're here at KKUP. So it brought us together 44 years ago, and it's keeping us together right now. 2026, Oldies Music Marathon. Yeah. We leave our drama at the door. When we come to KKUP, if there's anything going on at home, we just leave it at the door. We walk into KKUP, and once the music starts, oh man, it's heaven. It really is. I love this place. I hope you love it too. I hope you love it. The phones are starting to ring, so thank you. Thank you very much. Phone number is 408-900-9539. So we still have Bobby G and Robert Rankin as our volunteer phone operator.

0: Raiders doing their thing. And, you know, if you like those guys, this is your opportunity to talk to them. You know, you can give your monetary donation, but then you can also say, hey, by the way, you know, how you been? And I like listening to you. If it's Bobby G at 4 a.m., 4 or 5 a.m. on Thursday mornings. If it's Robert, hey, I dig listening to your reggae stuff on Friday night from 6 to 9 p.m. Yeah, and we just enjoyed the reggae marathon last month. He did a great, great job. Looking forward to the Latin next month with Jimmy Jam and company. So it's nonstop here at KKUP. You get the drift. It's nonstop. We offer music all year round, 24/7. It really is quite a commodity. And all we do is ask for you to support us. $25 makes you a member for a year. That hasn't changed since 1972. That's what it was in 72 when we first kicked this thing off. That's what it is now, $25 to make you a member for a year. Now, if you have a little bit more means, then take it all the way up to $250. And more if you have the means. And of course, when that happens, you have more of a selection of the great, great thank you gifts that we have to offer. Anything you'd like to add to that, Joe?
1: Yeah, let's continue on.
0: Continue on with the music?
1: Yeah.
0: Okay. I want to say our phone number is 408-900-9539. We really do need you to call. We're trying to reach $13,000 as soon as we can. It'll be a nice number to build off of. So help us make that happen.
1: Yeah, one condition that we continue the music, that you give us a call at 408-900-9539.
0: That's right. And if you don't...
1: That's the condition.
0: If you don't hear the music, it's because the phones aren't ringing. We have to break in and ask for money. So if you want to hear the music, and I have a lot of music still programmed in the last 20 minutes or maybe less. Did I say KKUP Cupertino? If I didn't, I'm saying it now, and I'm sorry I'm late. But let's continue on with the music. Okay, before KKUP, I was a young girl listening to the radio station. So this next set talks to that.
1: Yeah, you know, you're young at heart, that's how they say.
0: When I was a young girl, I guess I am still a young vieja.
1: A young vieja.
0: Here we go. Young at heart, vieja. Here we go.

0: Okay, a little bit of Apple Peaches Pumpkin Pie by Jay and the Techniques, 1967. Before that, you heard Cool Jerk, The Capitals, 1966. Prior to that, a song by Patrice Holloway, Brenda Holloway's sister out of Motown, and it's called Those DJ Shows. And I started out with just a snippet of Karen Carpenter's Yesterday Once More. Okay, we're up to date with that, with the music part anyway. I got a little bit more time before Joe takes over with his great, great selection of music. Okay, folks, 2026 Oldies Music Marathon. By the way, Erica, we got your request. Erica wants to hear, is it the Coaster Speedo? So we got that. We're trying to find
1: Cadillacs.
0: That. Cadillacs. Oh, the Cadillacs. Okay.
1: Yeah, I have a cue. I found it.
0: So. Okay, so, well, maybe we'll get that on real, real soon for you. Okay, again, 2026 Oldies Music Marathon. My name is Marigold. I'm here with Joe Warlock. We're kicking this thing off, trying to reach $13,000. I think we're pretty close. Bobby G is doing the math right now, and we'll see where we are and how much further we need to get. But we have a little more than an hour and a half, so folks have been responding very well. We thank you so much from the bottom of our hearts. It really does mean the world to us when the phone rings and we know somebody's listening and somebody wants to keep KKUP in the community where it's just the community is everything. Every time I go out to a music function, and I'm a dancing fool, more than a dancer, I am a dancing fool. So whenever we go out to a music event, I'm on the dance floor or on the field, wherever the people are, and I look around and I see the joy in their face. They're just all the troubles are gone. They're singing the lyrics to whatever the band is playing or the DJ is playing. They're dancing around total freedom, and that's what music does. It does to me, and I'm sure it does to others. Even if you are not a dancer, even if you, so many people, they sit and they enjoy the music with, and they listen, and they feel it that way. So you don't have to get up on the dance floor. You just feel it. And I see that too. I see it all the time. So that's what KKUP is about. Keeping the music alive, not only the music, but, you know, we've got some great programmers that do talk shows, interviews, entertaining and educating, and the different selection of music. When you hit that dial, when you get in your car, you don't know if you're going to hear, you know, Middle Eastern music. On a Friday at noon, you're going to hear classic. You're going to hear, you just never know unless you really follow the schedule. So it's just a phenomenal thing that we have going here at KKUP for 54 years, and we want to keep going. So please consider giving us a call at 408-900-9539. Okay, I want to, again, bring up that beautiful T-shirt, because I'm going to do a couple of songs, as much as I can, of girl groups. The Ronettes. Man, okay, I'm looking at Ronnie Spector, front woman, and then her sister Estelle, and her cousin Nidra. All comes from the same family, beautiful women. Their mother, Ronnie and Estelle, their mother, African-American with some Cherokee. The father, Irish-American. And the same with Nidra, the cousin, mother, African-American, Cherokee. And I believe, and some Puerto Rican on the cousin's side. And then their great-great-grandfather had a little bit of Chinese. So, I mean, just, you know, it's just a very exotic look that they have. So let's get to some girl groups. You know, it all started, if you go way back to the 40s, the Andrews Sisters, the Lennon Sisters, and on. But when you're talking about doo-wop, and what I'm going to get into, and Joe's going to continue on during his show, I believe, the girl groups of the early 60s that actually saved us from the British invasion. It kept us going for a bit. I'm going to start out by a group called the Chantels. And I hope I queued it up right, because the Chantels, with their hit in 1958, maybe, they were a springboard for what was coming. So let's check it out. And don't forget to call us, please, 408-900-9539, because this is a fundraiser. We need your monetary support. Here we go.

0: Okay, Joe is getting ready, and I'm going to go ahead and cue in the next song, so bear with us. Again, our phone number is 408-900-9539. Let's see what we have lined up.
1: Yeah, folks, our phone number is 408-900-9539. And like Marigold was saying, we need your support. For 54 years, you have been with us and supporting us throughout all these years, and since 1972. And all of us are all volunteers, like we have been saying all along. And we, a lot of all the programmers here, they have their, we have our own collection and a different collection. So it's very interesting for, you know, 100 plus programmers having their different types of collections of music. It's really something.
0: Yeah, I like to say that KKUP programmers were like a bunch of misfits, because, but I mean it in a very positive way, a bunch of misfits because we come from all walks of life, all occupations, all colors, and we're all in this mix, but we have one big thing in common, the love of music, the love of community. So that's what we bring to you. So let me play one more song, and then Joe's going to take over.

Okay, 91.5 FM on your radio dial. This is Joe Warlock, and I'm taking over the boards right now, and I'm going to fulfill a request going out to Erica, the Cadillacs, with Speedo. Here we go.

0: Yeah, Bobby Freeman. Yeah, ending up that set there. Started up with a request going out to Erica Speedo by the Cadillacs, and then kept going with Don't Let Go in 1958 with Roy Hamilton, and Twisting the Night Away. Actually, from Sam Cooke, you can get one of the collections of the compilations, I believe. That's on that one of those compilations, Sam Cooke, Twisting the Night Away. And Breaking Up the House by Tiny Bradshaw. And then Do You Want to Dance, Bobby Freeman, ending up the set from 1958. And there you have it. 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And we are in the middle of the 2026 Oldies Music Marathon. Yes, indeed, folks. Hope you're enjoying the music, and as I'm doing as well.
1: Yeah, having a great time now that I'm on the other side. I can run back and forth and help answer phones if need be. We've got two phone volunteers, and I'm ready and able to run and answer a phone. I hope it gets that busy. So, Joe, repeat that number,
0: 408-900-9539.
1: Yes. Yeah. And
0: I'll share there for you. There you go.
1: Thank you. I mean, of course, I should have that memorized, but at my age, I don't always trust my memory to.
0: Well, you know, we're in the middle of talking, anything yeah. that comes up in your brain cells, you know. So, because we're trying to give you the message about helping us here in this listener-supported station, 100% listener-supported. So we depend on you.
1: And 100% volunteer.
0: And volunteers.
1: All the programmers here are volunteers. I think the only person really that gets paid is the janitorial service. And they do a great job and they deserve it. So absolutely. And then, of course, you know, our equipment, we pay for that, just like home. My goodness, this is our second home. So yeah, PG&E bill has to be paid, water bill, all the envelopes that we send you, your invoices,
0: through the invoice,
1: and all the packages, your t-shirts, your thank you gifts, all of that has to be paid. And on and on and on. You know, we're going to be getting a new board, a new control board pretty soon. And that's your dollars over the years. That is your dollars that is making that happen. The turntables that we got, I think it's been like 2 or 3 years since we got those beautiful turntables, compliments of our listeners. And I'll never forget when we got those turntables, Mr. Mustard was thrilled. Because he plays nothing but vinyl, and I'm sure you know Mr. Mustard from Tuesday night, 8 to 10. Oh, my goodness, he looked like just a kid in a candy shop when he saw those two new turntables. So that's what your money does. Your money enhances this radio station, keeps it going, and makes us happy, makes us giddy. So keep it coming. We hope that the music that we are playing this morning is enticing you, taking you back in time, like it has me and Joe when we were putting this together. Oh, man. Yeah, when we were teenagers, especially when you're teenagers for some reason. Man, that is your communication.
0: And we have a show, Marigold and I have a show called The Move Group Show. And with that said, you know, that is how you can interpret music. It moves you, and it grooves you. It moves you physically. It moves you emotionally, mentally, okay, and grooves you to dance and or tap your feet if you don't love to dance. Like Marigold loves to dance. I like to dance, too. But listening to the music and tapping to it, you know, that's what it is. Move, groove. It moves you mentally and physically.
1: Yeah, we're on the second Wednesday of every month and the fifth Wednesday, if there is a fifth. There's 4 or 5 times a year there's a fifth Wednesday.
0: Anyway, I wanted to make that point, the word move groove, that it moves you physically and mentally. And speaking about that, next couple of slow songs that I have lined up are will move you and group you.
1: Okay. All right. I want to give my phone number. Our phone number is 408-900-9539. Please give us a call.
0: Okay. This one's going out to Robert Rankin. Want to thank Robert Rankin and Bobby G for helping us on the phones, and really appreciate it. And here we go. Let's start off with this one. Santo and Johnny.

0: Okay, that was Santo and Johnny. And breaking up a little bit here, I want to interrupt the music. I want to say thank you. I want to say thank you to Ruben from San Jose. Ruben, thank you, Ruben. And if you're still listening, and Michael from San Jose, Elizabeth from San Jose, Virginia from San Jose, all of you, thank you. Ruben, Michael, Elizabeth, Virginia, thank you so much. And also,
1: yeah, and we can't
0: have an anonymous match, $250 match.
1: Yes, absolutely. But I wanted to include Michael and Ann from San Jose and Erica, Michael, from San Jose that also called earlier. Okay, yes, we were just given an anonymous match. So the way it works is somebody called in and said, hey, you know, I want to pledge $250 and you have to match it. You have to match it. And we're going to go for 11:30. So we have 11:30 to receive calls from you folks. They can be in $50 increments. That would be five folks, or, you know, a couple of $100 increments, and then a $50. Or it could be, you know, somebody has the means to donate, pledge $250. Then we're done. We're done. We can let that person know we made the match, and then they will put forth the $250 along with your $250. $500. So $500 just like that. So that's when you really want to call. That's when you take advantage. Whenever there is a match pledge, it just makes it so nice because it doubles the money. So that is happening right now. And we have until 11:30 to meet that match. So please consider, if you haven't yet, consider calling right now and helping us meet that match.
0: Our phone numbers are 408-900-9539. Okay.
1: Okay, starting now.
0: Okay. And I'm going to give you a chance to call us. I want to hear those phone rings, folks. If not, I'm going to have to stop the music again. But anyway, I wanted to stop to acknowledge these folks that have been called. And we had not thanked Ruben, Michael, Elizabeth, and Virginia. So wanted to make sure that we thank them.
1: Yes.
0: And, of course, Michael and Ann and Erica.
1: Thank you
0: okay.
1: so much.
0: Let's continue on. Give you a chance to give us a call. 408-900-9539.

couldn't dance. You didn't even want me around. And now I'm back to let you know I can really shake 'em down.

0: Yeah. Jimmy Soul, if you want to be happy for the rest of your life, yeah, get an ugly girl to marry you. So, hey, beauty's only skin deep.
1: So that means you are real happy right now.
0: Well, you're not that ugly.
1: Joe has such a way of compliment. He's always said, you're not that ugly. In other words, he's trying to say, I'm not bad looking.
0: I know. I told him that a long time ago, years ago.

0: I was going on a business trip, and he said, be careful, you're not that ugly.
1: Anyway, that, and you know, never let me live that down. Anyway, I started with Dan, You Can Tell Me Goodbye, and then Do You Love Me by the Contours, and then Come On, Let's Go, Richie Valens, one of his favorite top hits there, and Little Bitty Pretty One, Frankie Lyman and the Teenagers, and finishing off with If You Want to Be Happy, Jimmy Soul. And there you have it. KKUP 91.5 FM, KKUP Cupertino, and KKUPFM.org.
0: Yes, yes, yes. I want to thank some folks. But first and foremost, the match has not been met yet. So again, we have an anonymous caller that provided a $250 match. So we need folks to meet that match and double it to $500. And if we make that match, it'll take us over the $14,000 mark, but we do need to meet that match, and we have 20 more minutes, so I trust that we can do that. But in the meantime, we have some folks to thank. Nancy from Aptos.
1: Oh, Nancy.
0: Our Nancy from Aptos. Oh, we love you so much. Thank you. Thank you, Nancy. Philip and Robin from San Jose.
1: Hey, yes. Thank you, Philip and Robin.
0: Thank you, guys. Johnny from Santa Cruz. And Johnny, thank you so much. And I understand you have quite a sense of humor. So, hey, you know, give Joe and I a call on a Wednesday afternoon, the second Wednesday of the afternoon. I want to hear your humor. I love when folks call in and they tell dirty jokes or any kind of joke. It's so much fun. Thank you so much, Johnny from Santa Cruz. And then, of course, Susan and Richard from Oakland. And these are longtime listeners, very devoted, loyal listeners, Sharon and Richard. We thank you. Thank you so much. Okay, but moving forward, we have some work to do. We have some work to do. We need to make that match. So what I want to talk about is one of the thank you gifts. Not only do we have this beautiful t-shirt, this marathon t-shirt with the Ronettes. It's a black t-shirt, just very, very deep black, and I don't even want to wash it to fade it because it's so cool. And then it has the magenta color. Magenta, you know, I've heard coral, I've heard, you know, different variations of pink. To me, it's magenta, but I've, you know, my daughter looked at it and said, it's coral. So, you know, the color is in the eye of the beholder. Either way, it's striking. The contrast is striking. You're going to be very proud to wear it. That's a $50 pledge. And men sizes, size small all the way to triple X. Please call in. Get one for your whole family, because I don't know why. I just look at that and I see a family reunion. Everybody wearing the Ronettes and KKUP. So get them in all sizes. You know, the men's smalls, they're pretty small, so it'll fit a child. Oh, another thing I wanted to mention with these girl groups in the 60s, if you have an aspiring young daughter, teenager, get them this t-shirt. Because they will be motivated to continue on and pursue their vocal chops or their music chops. I really highly recommend getting this t-shirt for anybody in your family or friends that is aspiring to become a vocalist. This t-shirt, it's just such a wonderful gift. Please, $50 donation for that.
1: And the Ronettes, they were a dancing group at the beginning as well. You know, when they before they started singing, they were dancers. They from what I heard, they danced beautifully, and that's how they caught an eye of a lot of producers and recording producers. And I want to say props to Gracia for picking the color. I think with the black and that.
0: Magenta.
1: Yeah. That magenta color gives it a nice contrast. I think, and it's really, really nice. So with those three beautiful girls out there, man.
0: Yeah. Ronnie Spector and cousin Nidra and sister Estelle, they were mistakenly discovered as dancers. New York City, when they were teenagers, when they were just starting out, they were in line to get into the Peppermint Lounge. And the Peppermint Lounge back in the early 60s was a place because of the twist dance craze. And the house band was Joey D and the Starlighters. So, you know, the Peppermint Twist, it was all about the twist. They were standing in line, and the mother, Ronnie Spector's mother, said, well, if you guys want to get in, you have to look older. So put on a lot of makeup, rat your hair even higher, and smoke a cigarette. So they were in line. They were all dressed alike. Well, the backup dancers didn't show up that night, so the manager came out, saw them, and said, oh, you guys are late. Come on, come on. We've got work to do. And so they went back there. They didn't say that they, you know, who they were. They danced, and I think Joey D gave the mic to, excuse me, Ronnie. Ronnie sang What I'd Say by Ray Charles, and the rest is history. So mistaken identity, that's how they started out. Just a little bit of history about this phenomenal artist that we have on the t-shirt. I don't think I've been this excited about an artist on an oldies t-shirt since Sam Cooke. So it's beautiful. If you haven't seen it and my description isn't well enough, then log into KKUPFM.org and take a gander at it yourself. While you're there, if you're not calling, donate. You can donate via PayPal. Any nomination, but if you want the t-shirt, $50, and plus you can grab other KKUP garb as well. Again, we are running out of time. We have 15 more minutes to make that match. So we need four $50 matches, pledges, two $100 pledges, or one $200 pledge to get us there. So let's make this happen. Now, one more thing I wanted to cover before Joe gets back to the music. We have this fantastic 4x4. It's called 4x4. It's a 4 CD set for a pledge of $125. So what it is, it says from Aretha to Diana. It has the Soul Sisters. It has Etta James, Aretha Franklin, Ruth Brown, Laverne Baker, and all kinds of songs. Etta James, of course, At Last, and all of her songs, and Etta James, there's a whole list. So it's four CDs, and it looks like it's probably about 100 songs on this particular CD. And that is for only $125 pledge to KKUP, and you get the t-shirt. So it's such a deal. I encourage you to please take advantage of that. Our phone number is 408-900-9539. We have multiple operators standing by. Don't let them sit twiddling their thumbs. Let's keep them busy, please. 408-900-9539.
1: Since we were talking about the Ronettes, I'll play a little set, three song set of the girls group. What really stand out the Ronettes was their distinctive 1960 look, large beehive hairstyles, dramatic eye makeup, and fashionable outfits, which was quite different, you know, from the more innocent image associated with regular many girl groups of the period.
0: That's right.
1: So I wanted to make a note on that.
0: Phil Spector got a hold of them, and he put them in tight skirts with a slit, put the beehive hairdos and the eyeliner, and let them go. And they were distinctive, for sure.
1: Here they are, the Ronettes, starting it off.
0: That's that wall of sound you're hearing.

0: 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And that was the Chordettes finishing up a three-song set. Before that, that was the Crystals. And then he kissed me from 1963, and same year, 1963, started with My Baby, the Ronettes. Very distinctive. One of the best, biggest hits that from them.
1: Oh, yeah, absolutely. So, that was the chart, the one that made the chart, and you know, across the world, actually. UK, especially, it granted them a tour with the Beatles. It was the Rolling Stones. They met the Beatles while on tour. But anyway, there's so much history with the Ronettes. I can go on and on, but we're running out of time. And the important thing is your donations and your contributions to this fundraising Oldies Music Marathon 2026. That's why we're here. And we have Jim and Gracia. They're in the house. They're ready to take over in about 35 minutes. After them, I believe Blarney Rebel. After Blarney, you have Record Rich. And then closing the whole thing out is Steve. So it's a great, great day for entertainment. Great, great oldie music. And, you know, we're doing pretty good. We're doing pretty good. Like I said, we really like to make at least 20,000 for these marathons. But I mentioned earlier, we're going to have to push that up. We're going to have a new goal of maybe 2250, 22,050. I don't know, because the way the things are going up. And you know what I mean. So we do appreciate everything and everyone that has donated so far. But we need a little bit more help, especially since we have an anonymous match going on. So I haven't, I've heard the phone rings, but I haven't seen anybody come in to tally up the number to see if we've made that match. But the last I heard, we still need, you know, a couple of $100. So again, two people, $100 donation, four people, $50, or one person could find it in their heart to donate the whole $200, and then we can relax a little bit, but we're still going to be asking for your donations. Okay, so Robert just brought in a note. Thank you, Robert.
0: Thank you, Robert.
1: Thank you, Robert. I don't know if Bobby's still here, and of course, Gracia's answering phones now if need be. Okay, I want to thank John. John from Prescott, Arizona. I love it when out-of-state folks are listening to KKUP. And Terry from San Jose Local. All right, thank you, both of you guys. We'll do the math and see if we've made that match. But folks, be like John and Terry. Help us make that match. We only have about 5 minutes or less, according to the anonymous caller, but maybe we can extend it if need be. But I think we're going to make it, thanks to your generosity. I wanted to mention one item that's really cool. It's for a $100 donation, and being that Bobby G was playing rockabilly, and it was fantastic rockabilly, for a $100 pledge, we do have some CDs to offer. Let me put on my glasses.
0: Oh, you took a picture of the bulletin board.
1: I took a picture of the board. So this is pretty cool for a $100 donation, which also gets you that fantastic Ronettes T-shirt. This is various rockabilly artists, 60 classic cuts. And we have four of those. And then we also have Eddie Cochran, the best collection of Eddie Cochran. That's a three CD set. And there are two of those. So because it's Sunday, we're starting to run out of some of these fantastic thank you gifts. I took a picture of the board, and it's starting to look a little empty. So folks, don't delay. Reach for your phone right now and call 408-900-9539. Everybody has done such a fabulous job, that is, programming, answering phones, doing whatever needs to be done for this marathon. It's a lot of work. So you folks, you know, are helping us out tremendously, and we do appreciate it. So continue on. We've got all the way up until midnight, and Joe's playing some great music. I hope you are enjoying it.
0: Yeah, next three songs are speaking about classic cuts. These are classic instrumental songs that I'm got lined up for you. And well, the first one's kind of instrumental. It does have some vocals on it, but anyway, it's Ray Barreto starting it off. El Watusi.
2: 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Y cuando ese mulato llega al solar, todo el mundo dice, a correr, que ahí llegó Watusi, el hombre más guapo de La Habana. 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
2: Vamos a bajarlo.

0: Yeah, the Marquees ending up that three-song set with Last Night and, of course, classic Green Onions, none other than Booker T and the MGs in 1962, and Ray Barreto and his Charanga Moderna Orchestra from the Rock Instrumental Classics on Mica Instrumental Collection, Volume 4.
1: Yes, and folks, thank you so much. We've met the match.
0: Oh, great.
1: I think we've exceeded the match. The numbers aren't on the board, but I know that we've, because of that 250 anonymous match, plus your 250, you know, we've 500. So I know that we're over $14,000, our goal. So thank you so much. I want to thank some people. Michael from Livermore. Amy from Chicago Park, which is near Grass Valley, that area. Charlene from Ben Lomond. And then Anne from Capitola. Oh, I remember Anne from Capitola. She used to call on the Tuesday Morning Move Groove show. Hi, Anne. Thank you so much. Thank you, thank you, thank you. And, of course, to Michael, Amy, and Charlene. Thank you. You guys made it happen. You made it happen. We doubled our money and on our way up for the bigger numbers for KKGP. This is our last day. Hey, folks, I want to mention, you know, I know I'm going on and on about this t-shirt because I love it so much, but this is another reason to pick up the phone, reach for your phone, and call and order as a thank you gift, pledge $50 or more and get this t-shirt because there is a biopic being made right now, and I believe it's going to be released next year in 2027. It's about Ronnie Spector's life, and who is playing Ronnie Spector? Zendaya. If you're not familiar with Zendaya, she's the one that was in Spider-Man. She's been in the movie Dune. And then, of course, the HBO special Euphoria. She's from Oakland, California.
0: And not to mention the Odyssey.
1: The Odyssey, of course.
0: Yeah.
1: So the great actress Zendaya will be playing Ronnie Spector. It's being made right now. It's a music biopic. And so it's a story about the singer's life, and it's based on Ronnie Spector's memoir called Be My Baby that she put out in 1990. So think about it. Grab this t-shirt, you and your friends, your family, and go see this movie when it comes out next year wearing that t-shirt.
0: There you go.
1: My goodness.
0: Can you imagine going that's what I was going to say, going to the movie and wearing that t-shirt.
1: I know. And then representing KKUP and the colors.
0: You know what? All the fans are probably going to say, all the Ronette fans, where did you get that t-shirt? guess what?
1: Yeah.
0: It's one of a kind.
1: Grab it. I'm glad I found this note. That is in the making right now. The story of Ronnie Spector and the Ronettes. Zendaya will be playing Ronnie Spector. Comes out sometime next year in 2027, based off her memoir, Be My Baby, that was written and released in 1990. So it's going to be good. It's going to be good. Get this t-shirt. I'm telling you, wear it to the theater.
0: More definitely. Yes. Okay.
1: All right.
0: Before we go, I want to play this particular song that I ran into. The lead singer of the Rascals, his name is, if you don't know who he is, Felix Cavalier from the Rascals. He's the lead vocals.
1: Yes.
0: He performed a live performance of Groovin'. Mm. And I want to play for you before we part and give the show over to Jim and Gracia.
1: Yeah, this is a really cool live version. He goes off and does his own thing, and it's fantastic.
0: Okay, and here we go. Let's start it off.
1: Give us a call, 408-900-9539.
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0: KKUP 91.5 FM, KKUP Cupertino. And speaking about worldwide, we got a call earlier about out of state, so that's great. People are listening to us out of state in Arizona. Just wanted to comment that I started out with Groovin', Felix Cavalier, the lead singer of the Rascals, did a live Groovin' medley of oldies and Groovin'. And then, of course, my favorite, one of my favorites from James Brown, Out of Sight from 1964. Okay.
1: Excellent, excellent. And we're winding down now. Jim and Gracia are here, so please stay tuned for them. They're going to take it from 12 noon until 3 p.m. He's got some good stuff lined up. He's already cleared off the turntables. He's going to be playing 45s. So you might hear some snap, crackle, pop, but it is all good because the music's going to be great. So please stay tuned. I want to thank everyone. And in particular, we just got a call and the phones are ringing. So thank you. Denise from San Jose. I'm so glad that you are enjoying the music and that you decided to support KKUP. We appreciate you so, so much. And everyone else. I've got, you know, a stack of thank you notes here. I don't want to read them individually. I already have. But again, thank you, everyone, starting from 9 o'clock. Actually, from 6 o'clock with Bobby G's show. He did a great rockabilly set. Everybody that has donated, we've got 12 more hours to go. So tell your friends, tell your neighbors to listen to KKUP and support us. Thank you, thank you, thank you. Get yourself a T-shirt. The Ronettes.
0: Yes. Only a $50 donation, you get a T-shirt. And if you want to get two, then it's $75. And it's want to get three, it's a $100 donation. So, you know, get it for your family and or get it for yourself. Get it for your wife, a family member. They're going to love it. So it's a great contrast.
1: Okay.
0: Got somebody else?
1: Yeah, Oliver. Oliver from Bolinas. Not Salinas, but Bolinas. Long time standing loyal listener. Oliver from Bolinas. I just want to say Salinas, but Bolinas. Thank you. Thank you so much, Oliver. And that just adds to the stack of folks that we are so appreciative to. KKUP means the world to us, and it definitely means the world to you. You're showing it in your phone calls and your support to us. From the bottom of my heart and Joe's as well, we thank you, and stay tuned.
0: It's great, you know, to hear from people throughout the Bay Area, even on the Monterey area, and one from out of state. That's really great. That's really awesome. That makes me feel really awesome that the wide range of listeners from different areas that are calling in, and it's definitely makes a community radio station community, because there's hundreds, thousands of communities around the Bay Area, not just community here in San Jose, but communities South San Jose, North Bay Area, like Fremont, you know, just reading about Palo Alto, Livermore, all Aptos, Capitola, you know.
1: Okay, you know your geography, Joe. All right. I just want one other thing. You know, there's plenty of places to hear music. You can choose a computer, you can stream, you can do this and that, but community radio offers something entirely different. And you know that, and we feel that you know that, and it's just a wonderful thing.
0: Okay, it's time for us to go and make way for Jim and Gracia. So thank you, folks. Thank you from the bottom of our hearts. We really, really thank you very, very much. We can't stop thanking you.
1: And Joe and I will be answering the phones for Jim and Gracia, so give us a call. We want to talk to you.
0: Okay. With that being said, take care. God bless. Have a great Sunday afternoon. And if you drink, drink responsibly. Stay safe. Bye-bye.

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2: 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And this is the 2026 Oldies Marathon. My name is Jim Thomas, and I am here with...
3: I am Gracia Rankin. I would be the Gracia.
2: You are indeed.
3: Or probably Gigi.
2: Near Gracia. Bring that grandma crap in here.
3: You've been
2: visiting with the grandkids again. You're giving away your age and away all that other stuff.
3: It's okay. I was going to be G when we started.
2: I know you were. So here we go. This is the Oldies Marathon again. I'm Jim. She's Gracia. We're going to be here for the next 3 hours, inciting pandemonium because we're playing 45s. I have a huge box of 45 RPM singles with a big hole in the middle, and they run around 2 minutes to under three. And so there's no CDs, there's no sitting back and taking a breath, there's shuffling records. So bear with me if I screw something up. But I won't screw this up. The number here is 408-900-9539 in my resident scribe.
3: And he is scribing as we speak.
2: Bobby G is here with a current total.
3: Oh wow.

0: Does not include.
1: No. Yeah, yes, it does, actually. That's from yesterday. We just added it. So it's in there already.
0: And the people out there are saying, what
1: the hell are these people talking about? Well, we're doing math on the fly here. That's how that works.
0: Math on the radio.
1: Okay, so let's have music on the radio instead.
0: Let's indeed.
1: Let's start off with Larry Williams. In his

0: Big Jamie Neely there with little Sonny Warner doing the vocals. There is something on your mind.
1: I didn't realize that was Big J.
0: Yeah, before that, the Hollywood Flames, Buzz, Buzz, Buzz, and started off with Larry Williams and Short Fat Fanny here on the 2026 Oldies Marathon here at KKUP, trying to raise some money for the station. And so what I need you to do is go to your telephones and dial 408-900-9539 and become a member of KKUP. KKUP doesn't send out renewal notices or bug you about stuff. If you pledged last year during the Oldies Marathon,
1: then you're up.
0: It's time to renew your subscription. You just ran out today. Or yesterday, depending on. But for a $50 pledge to KKUP, you can get the amazing Ronettes t-shirt, a black 100% cotton shirt.
1: With a coral image
0: of the Ronettes. This is a really handsome shirt. People who come in here and look at it go, whoa,
1: yeah,
0: I want to get me one of those.
1: Very 50s. My mom's lipstick color was coral always. There were a couple of breeds of cars that came in coral.
0: Oh, yeah.
1: I'm not sure if a Cadillac or a Buick, but something came. Maybe a Chevy.
0: I doubt that.
1: You doubt that. Maybe if...
0: Too good a color for a Chevy.
1: Okay.
0: to waste on the riffraff. No, but yeah, it's a really nice shirt. And it's available for a $50 pledge. For a $75 pledge, you can add a CD of your choice. And there are a myriad of really, you know, it's all the usual suspects. You know, we have Fats Domino, Sam Cooke, Bo Diddley, Bill Haley and the Comets, Buddy Holly, Little Richard, Ricky Nelson, Johnny Otis, Elvis Presley, The Platters, Link Wray. There's a great Screamin' Jay Hawkins, Gene Vincent and the Blue Caps, and then all sorts of these 50s and 60s fun favorites. The greatest 15 hits from Ace Records. The best 50s rock and roll, classic R&B, the complete rock and roll. Destination Lust, Love Songs of Sex and Violence, one of my favorites. 32 Cuts, I can't seem to get anybody to take us up on this one. History of Rock, Doo-Wop, Let the Good Times Roll, Pop in the 60s, all sorts of good stuff for a $75 pledge, a CD of your choice. And you become a member of KKUP. You help us keep 100% listener-sponsored, all-volunteer radio on the air. You know, if you're a listener, you know the drill. We've been banging on you for the last 54 years. And we really haven't changed.
1: No.
0: We're still playing eclectic, interesting, a wide variety of music. And we still have no commercials. We still have no affiliation with a college or a university or a corporation or a foundation.
1: And the bottom line membership is $25 as it was in 1972.
0: Yeah. we're having trouble catching up with the 21st century, obviously. But still, you know, a $50 pledge will get you the Ronettes t-shirt. And a $75 pledge will get you a shirt and a CD. And if you can afford a little bit more, we have three CD box sets. For a $100 pledge, for a $125 pledge, we have four CD box sets. We've got a really nice one of four soul sisters, Aretha Franklin, Etta James, Ruth Brown, and... Oh, who's the other one on there? Oh, Aretha. I said, or did I say
1: You
0: Aretha?
1: Did say Aretha. Aretha, Etta, Ruth.
0: Oh, and Laverne Baker. So one CD each of those standout...
1: Wow.
0: Female singers. We also have the alternative, and that is the male four CD set, one each of Elvis Presley, Frankie Avalon, Ricky Nelson, and Paul Anka. And then we have all sorts of doo-wop and oldies compilations of really good stuff. So talk to the phone volunteers, and they will walk you through. Joe and Mary are here. Gracia is going to answer phones. Bobby G is still here. 408-900-9539 is the number. We are at $15,329. So we're about $200 shy of 15,500. And on our way to 16,000 by hopefully by 1 o'clock. We can do that.
1: If we can get these phones to ring.
0: If we can get the phones to ring. You can be the first one. You can be the one who breaks the ice here on this particular segment of the Oldies Marathon. Get somebody running down there to answer the phones and get Bobby to come up here with a new total.
1: Let's spin a little record with the big hole.
0: Let's see. What do we got queued up now? Got the Dell Vikings, and I have to roll all the way over there to the turntable. So, again, the adventure continues. And as Mary said, and I will tell you again, these are 45s. These are original material. These are period pieces. So all of these 45 RPM records are 60-plus years old. So if there's a little bit of scratchiness, if there's a little bit of pop or, some surface noise, it goes with the territory. Give them some slack. The Dell Vikings.

0: Okay, Buddy Knox there and the Rhythm Orchids. What a great name for a band. Rock Your Little Baby to Sleep. Before that, what have we heard before that? Oh, it's going to work
1: Ike
0: out
1: and
0: fine.
1: Tina.
0: Ike and Tina Turner.
1: Because they're on fire.
0: This is great. And it's, you know, it's the classic Ike Turner guitar riff, and it's the classic Ike Turner back and forth. Is that you? Who, me?
1: Me? Who? You what?
0: Say what?
2: Oh, really?
0: That is not Ike Turner. Ike Turner was not in the building when this was recorded. He was off doing something else. And Mickey Baker of Mickey and Sylvia is the guy who played guitar. And
1: even though Tina is saying Ikey, it's Mickey.
0: It's Mickey Baker. I don't know if anybody really cares about that or not, but I think it's pretty interesting.
1: Some people care.
0: It's one of the great rock and roll guitar riffs. You know, it really is. It's classic.
1: That got the phone.
0: And before that, it was the Del Vikings, Come Go With Me. Classic. Let me...
3: Really?
0: Well, the phone's ringing. So, thank you. For a $125 pledge, I have this in my grubby little paw here. This is a really nice compendium. It's four CDs. It's just a virtual library of 50s rock and roll music. You're getting a whole collection here for a $125 pledge. You get the Ronettes and this four CD disc. Rock and roll music, Chuck Berry, Jailhouse Rock, Elvis Presley, Bebop Alula, Gene Vincent, Great Balls of Fire, Jerry Lee Lewis, Three Steps to Heaven, Eddie Cochran, You're So Square, Buddy Holly, Rock Around the Clock, Bill Haley, Come On Everybody, Eddie Cochran, Baby Doll, the Everly Brothers, Duane Eddy, Rebel Rouser, The Diamonds, Little Darlin', just on and on and on, Stupid Cupid, even Connie Francis, Come On, Let's Go, Richie Valens, Rockin' Robin, Bobby Day, Rip It Up, Little Richard, Boney Maroney, Larry Williams, you know, on and on. This is a great four CD box set available. It's called Rock 100 Rock and Roll Hits. And it's available for a $125 pledge. And again, with that $125 pledge, you also get the Ronettes t-shirt. So that's a pretty good deal.
1: You'd be losing money not to do
0: this. This is a really good thing. You can just... All of a sudden, you have virtually a rock and roll library of Moldy's music. You know, if you're trying to go to somewhere on a road trip, and you have an automobile with a CD player on it, you can take yourself from here all the way to...
1: New York.
0: Probably New York, and still listening to different rock and roll tunes. It's great. For a $75 pledge, this is a really good deal. It's called Sam Cooke, the four classic albums. So it is four classic LPs on a two CD set of the great Sam Cooke, and that's available for a $75 pledge. So there's a lot of good stuff here. All you need to do is pick up the phone and call 408-900-9539 and help keep listener-sponsored all-volunteer radio KKUP on the air. 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Our budget here is really, really stingy compared to any other radio station in the Bay Area. I mean, the Bay Area is a huge media buy, probably the second largest or third largest media buy in the United States. And for us to be slogging along here at $200,000 a year as a budget, when a lot of stations are $200,000 a week, it's amazing that we're able to do this, but we're able to do it because of you, because you help us out, because you call up and you believe in us and you want to keep community radio on the air. And we're here for you to do just that. So please, again, 408-900-9539. I have operators are standing by, as they say.
1: Some are sitting down, but
0: they are more than... Well, you know, they would love to go ahead and walk you through what's available. And we have a big board on the wall that has tags on it of which CDs are available. And they'd like to go over this stuff with you, but you need to call and talk to them. 408-900-9539. Let's play a little bit more music. When I was in junior high school, which was a very long time ago, once a month, I think it was once a month, but maybe it was once a week, on Fridays, weather permitting, they would have some sort of exercise with the idea of civilizing a bunch of
1: hoodlums,
0: prepubescent hoodlums that are in 7th and 8th grade by making them dance with females and vice versa. And we'd line up on each side of the basketball court outdoors, and you would walk over and ask a girl to dance, and very formally, and they would play a record. And they had, you know, a dozen records, and they played them ad nauseum. And then there, you know, at Richard Henry Dana Junior High School, they were too cheap to go out and buy a new set of records.
1: And they had a PA system outside.
0: Really a cheesy PA system. Uh-huh. And this is one of the songs that they played. And I really like it a lot. So
1: here we go.
0: Welcome to 1959.

0: Clarence Frogman Henry. I Ain't Got a Home. Great tune. So, we need to get a new total up here. We've got some calls, and I want to thank some people. First of all, thank Gary from Salinas for his very generous pledge. Thank you so much, Gary. And we got some other people to thank, too. We just
1: gotta go
0: haven't gotten it all written down yet. But let me remind you yet again that we are on our 2026 marathon, Oldies Marathon, playing this music for you to try to make you decide that KKUP is your cup of tea and you want to be a member and you enjoy what you hear here and have for some time, with like a lot of the folks have. So call up and become a member and pick up the Ronettes t-shirt, and for a $75 pledge, the Ronettes t-shirt and a CD of your choice, a single or a double CD. I've got Bo Diddley, I've got Bill Haley, I've got Buddy Knox. I don't have Buddy Knox, I have Buddy Holly. We've got Fats Domino. We've got Bill Haley and the Comets, Elvis Presley, the Platters. I think we got one Johnny Otis left. There's just a whole lot of really good stuff. But in order to find out what it is, you need to call. You know, if you're driving around and you've got 91.5 on your car radio, you're probably listening to KKUP often enough that you ought to be going ahead and helping us out and be a supporter. You know, we're offering a service to you, and we're not asking to pay a lot for it, but it would be nice if you could have a t-shirt to roam around in. This one is very handsome, and people are going to see you on the street and say, wow, where did you get that? And wish they had one. Trust me. All of you folks who have a lot of KKUP shirts, and there's a lot of you out there, I know the quality of these shirts and know that they're really well put together and quite handsome. So, and this is a particularly good one this year. We've had over the years a number of cries to, hey, why don't you ever do one of the girl groups? Feature some girl groups. So we did. This year it's the Ronettes. Play some more music. Again, the number here, 408-900-9539. I have, for $125, still have 100 rock and roll hits. I also have 100 doo-wop hits. I have the best of Ricky Nelson, 100 tunes from Ricky Nelson on a 4-CD box. A 4-CD set of Sam Cooke that is extraordinary. It's the Sam Cooke singles, 1951 to 1972, and it has all of these amazing records that Sam Cooke did, including the first CD of the four is his material that he recorded as a gospel artist with the Soul Stirrers. That's phenomenal, just phenomenal. So for a $125 pledge, that could be yours. 408-900-9539. We need to get the phones ringing. Who have I got queued up? I think this is the Bobettes and Mr. Lee. Let's go ahead and push it and see.

Okay. Bad is the name of that tune. Cozy Cole. Cozy Cole was a end of the big band era drummer. And drifted into this rhythm and blues and rock and roll stuff. And is best known for Topsy Parts 1 and 2. But I've always thought this is a really good, really cool tune. Before that, we heard Sam Cooke and Change Gonna Come, that extraordinary song, what can you say? That is available on the Sam Cooke box set for $125, the Sam Cooke singles. Again, all the material that he recorded on specialty as a gospel singer, and then all of the classic You Send Me, Change Gonna Come, Twistin' the Night Away, all that stuff. Available for a $125 pledge. We'd like to thank Anthony and Campbell. Anthony, thank you so very much. We're clipping right along here. I'll get you a total as soon as I can, but we're getting really close to that $16,000 mark, and I couldn't be more pleased about it. We'll be back at the top of the hour to talk about that a little bit more, but right now, as with Cozy Cole, another person who was a big band, a really big band person, Jimmy Dorsey, of all people, of the Dorsey Brothers, which were one of the classic bands, along with, you know, Glenn Miller and Benny Goodman and Ellington and Basie and all those guys, thought, oh, well, let's see if we can't crack this popular music market in the middle 50s and the late 50s, and recorded a classic. This is Jimmy Dorsey in So Rare.

This is it! What am I doing here in the first place? You know, I don't go for this marriage bit. I was only kidding. And there's your daddy sitting over there with a shotgun laying across his lap and a big smile on his ugly face. And the man keeps saying, are you gonna take this woman or ain't you?

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Hello, baby. And the man in charge keeps saying, look here, do you take this woman?

0: Or don't you? And I say, Puddler, I don't believe I do. Let me out of here.
1: Okay, the Big Bopper there, and the Big Bopper's Wedding. Before that, Ricky Nelson. What was it? Bebop Baby. And we started off with So Rare, the Jimmy Dorsey Orchestra. And that brings us up to now, 1 o'clock. We've just gone through the first hour of the, my end of the program at least. My name's Jim Thomas. I'm here with my sidekick, Gracia Rankin. And we are here to play music for you between now and 3 o'clock. Here comes Gracia now.
2: Yes.
1: And our current total is $15,854. So we're just $150.
2: Oh, nice.
1: Shy of $16,000.
2: And here it is, the 16th. Ooh.
1: Oh, cosmic. Wow.
2: Oh, wow.
1: The stars are really lining up today. Okay, well, again, this is KKUP Cupertino. Streaming live at kkupfm.org. I hope you all are out there enjoying what we're doing. That's Joan Mary's. And I would like to announce that we have a match, a challenge match, in the name of Marie Lyons. Radio Ree was a programmer here at KKUP for many, many years. She was the head of the oldies department and is beloved here at KKUP by our listeners and our staff.
2: She was an outspoken person.
1: She had opinions, and she would let you know what those opinions were in no uncertain terms. And if your opinions happened to differ somewhat from hers, then you were an idiot. But
2: exactly.
1: We love her for
2: we
1: it.
2: We love her.
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as Gracia likes to say, you'd be losing money not to do this. You can get a shirt, you can get some CDs, you can help KKUP stay on the air for another 54 years. All you need to do is pick up the phone and call 408-900-9539. Again, that's 900-9539. I have three operators, Joe Warlock and Marigold are still here, and Gracia is also picking up phones. So if the phone rings and it just keeps ringing, that means all three of my lines are busy. So please, just call back again. You know, give us the benefit of the doubt and help us make this match. Let's go ahead and play some more music. I'm not quite sure what I have queued up. Let's push the button and see.

0: right. Buddy Holly there. Start off that little quickie set with Bobby Day, Over and Over. Then we heard the Drifters, I Count the Tears. And ended up there with the B-side of That'll Be the Day, Looking for Someone to Love. One of my very favorite Buddy Holly tunes, and nobody ever plays it. It's a really great song, as far as I'm concerned. But it's funny, you know, if you saw the movie, The Buddy Holly Story, and during that period in the late 50s, when rock and roll was not altogether thought of as being savory. There were some, you know, kind of shady stuff. And in the Buddy Holly story, in the movie, his parents were aghast that he was going to be a musician, when in very much disapproved of his behavior, when in truth they were very supportive of him. And in that song, Looking for Someone to Love, the line, drunk man, streetcar, foot slip, there you are, was given to him by his mother. So mom helped Buddy write that song. Okay, again, the number here, 408-900-9539. We are in the midst of trying to make a match. We have a $250 challenge from the Radio Ree Foundation, and another 15 minutes to make $250 to be matched by the Radio Ree Foundation. That means that your call, your pledge right now, will be doubled. So your $75 pledge will get you a t-shirt and a CD of your choice, and it'll double your money. A $250 change, you know, whatever. We have a really nice thank you gift here for a $125 pledge. It's a 4-CD box set called 100 Golden Oldies. And it's got pretty much everybody on here. It's, you know, it's got Ray Charles, Buddy Holly, Etta James, Patsy Cline, Elvis Presley, The Beach Boys, Chris Montez, Let's Dance, Elvis, Jailhouse Rock, Patsy Cline, Crazy, 16 Tons, Tennessee Ernie Ford, Runaround Sue, Dion, Connie Francis, Lipstick on Your Collar. It's, you know, really Bebopalula, Gene Vincent, Stand By Me, Benny King, the Everly Brothers are on here, of course, the Drifters, Volari, Dean Martin, Jerry Lee Lewis. All of this stuff is available on one 4-CD box that is available to you for a $125 pledge. 100 Golden Oldies is the name of it. 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Operators are standing by, waiting to take your call, and we really do need to step up to the plate during this particular match period so we can make this match and get this extra $250 in our pocket, because it's... Being that we are 100% listener-sponsored and have no other source of income, stuff like this where we can double up on some cash really makes a big difference to us. You know, we, after 54 years, still don't have a plan B. We just come in here and yes, once a month or so, and ask you to help us out. You know, other stations will take a week or two and have a pledge drive, you know, quarterly or something, because we have so many different genres of music.
1: It made sense back when we figured this out.
0: To give people a whole weekend of reggae music, or a whole weekend of oldies, or a whole weekend of jazz, or world music, or whatever, country, western, folk, bluegrass. You know, it really seems to stick with people. It's a good way for us to allow our listeners to say, step up to the plate and say, yeah, I support this kind of music. I think that having... You know, there aren't a lot of oldies stations. There's not a lot of stations in the Bay Area
1: that do 50s, 60s,
0: that do 50s, 60s stuff. So if that's your bag, let us know by calling. Again, 408 800-900-9539. We do not want to give this money back. We have a $250 match that we can add to our tally if we can match it. But if we don't match it, it goes away. 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So let's get back to the music, and I'll come back and yell at you some more later. What have we got queued up here? Sandy Nelson.

Okay, Chuck Willis there, the king of the stroll, with What Am I Living For? Before that, we heard Sandy Nelson and Teen Beat, and we are closing in on 1:30. We need to make, we're almost have made this match, so I need one more phone call, a $50 pledge or more to put us over that $250 mark so we can make this match with the Radio Ree Foundation. 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In fundraising terms, that's a bust. So please, 408-900-9539. It just takes one phone call, 900-9539, to help us make this match, put us over the top, and help KKUP keep the lights on. It's as simple as that. You know, we have all the same bills you do. Only ours are bigger. Our insurance kills us. We have to pay royalties on all the music that we play. We have PG&E bill, like just like you, but ours, we're on 24/7, 7 days a week, 365 days a year. We burn a lot of electricity here. So help us out. 408-900-9539. This is the Yevely Brothers. Who doesn't like this?

Okay. I can Tina Turner and A Fool in Love. What did we do before that? I've been running up and down the hallway trying to keep track of the phones ringing. I think we met our match. Thank you very much. I just need to figure out who to thank right now. So let me do a little quick addition. No, you know, let's play some music. I'll come back to you with the total on the... What I've got lined up for you now is a tune called So Tough. This is a great song. Classic sort of doo-wop song. But this is... These are a bunch of old duffers from Atlanta, Georgia, who were very much in the gospel scene. Gospel quartet singers. Who decided, well... Let's give this rock and roll thing a chance, you know? Let's see if we can maybe cross over and make ourselves a record that somebody will listen to. And they did. So this is the Cufflinks. And this is...

0: All right, Johnny Otis there. And Willie and the Hand Jive. We did She's So Tough by the Cufflinks. And something else.
1: Tina, well...
0: Oh, yeah, I was liking Tina. Those things are going to work out fine.
1: Yeah, that song.
0: That's a great song.
1: Oh.
0: Ike Turner gets a bad rap, and deservedly so. He did some bad things. But he was also one of the early pioneers of rock and roll music. And was working as an A&R man for Sam Phillips at Sun Records. And he's the one who brought Howlin' Wolf up from Mississippi to record in Memphis his first recordings. So a lot of water under that bridge.
1: A lot.
0: So we made our match. Thank you very much. I would like to thank Michael and Ann from San Jose, Don in Gilmore,
1: Gilroy,
0: hey. Gail in San Jose, Nancy from San Jose, and Russell from Morgan Hill. All of these folks helped us make this match, and thank you again to the Radio Ree Foundation. We are currently at $16,554.
1: Excellent, Jim.
0: Sailing on our way to 17 plus. We're going to be shooting for 17 and a half at least between now and 3 o'clock when Blarney Rebel comes on.
1: Blarney Rebel.
0: Blarney Rebel.
1: Is he on right after us?
0: Yeah.
1: Okay, great.
0: I remember when Sully...
1: Yes,
0: was
1: Sully.
0: On and said, Blarney Rebel. Oh, Blarney Rebel, I get it.
1: She did it. She had a brain burst.
0: Six months after she
1: on
0: worked
1: the microphone,
0: here.
1: And we all said, yeah.
0: Good for you, Kathy.
1: She got it.
0: She got it.
1: In public.
0: So we are about $500 short of that $17,000 mark. And again, that's going to keep KKUP. Lights on, keep the turntables turning. Yes, we have turntables. We play vinyl records here, just as we're doing right now. CDs, spinning, cassettes. We know we're here. We're going to be playing music for you for the foreseeable future. And you help us out by calling up and becoming a member of KKUP at 408-900-9539. I know that Joe's been working the phones in there and telling them, all the folks, well, here's what's available for this, and running down all the different, four CD. We have four CD box sets. We have three CD box sets. We have two CD and single CDs available for a $75 pledge. So we've got a lot.
1: There's a lot
0: of good stuff there. And, you know, if don't kill the messenger. Christmas is not that far off. And if you don't believe that, go to Costco
1: and
0: see that they're putting up all this Christmas.
1: Halloween's already been taken down, and it isn't even Halloween yet.
0: They're, Thanksgiving, Schmanksgiving. if the
1: Christmas trees
0: would-be
1: are up.
0: Governor of Michigan wants to cancel Thanksgiving, it's not going to have a lot of hold around here because they're already planning for Christmas. What I'm getting at is that if you have...
1: Someone.
0: People who you need stocking stuffers for. A CD is a dandy stocking stuffer. It fits right into a sock. And we have a whole bunch of, if you're trying to turn your grandchildren onto Bill Haley and the Comets or
1: you gotta have
0: Ray
1: something
0: Charles
1: for them to
0: or Elvis Presley.
1: Play it on, but yeah.
0: But yeah, well, people still have CD players for the most
1: Some
0: part.
1: Some do.
0: There's still CD players in cars, so.
1: Yes.
0: You can indoctrinate them that way. We have a lot of very nice CD compilations that are, the greatest hits, 15 or 20 great rock and roll hits. And they'll have Elvis and Jerry Lee Lewis and Sam Cooke and Ray Charles and Bo Diddley and Chuck Berry all on Little Richard, all on one. It's a real good introduction to this kind of music to people if you're trying to turn them on to it or give them just a, here's a, boom, greatest hits of the 50s kind of deal.
1: A primer, as they used to say.
0: Yeah, or primer, depending on which side of the pond you're on. And those are available for a $75 pledge with the Ronettes t-shirt. So, and the thing about these CDs is, unfortunately, The format is not as popular as it was, and it's sort of going away. And a lot of this stuff that I used to get for premiums, I'm having a hard time getting now.
1: Right.
0: And some of these four CD box sets, when they're gone, they're not going to be reissued. So if you jump on them now, like that Sam Cooke four CD box, I don't think that's going to get reissued again. So when that's gone, that may be gone for good.
1: Both of ours are. I went and looked. I did not see a second one.
0: Okay. I thought there were three.
1: Oh, well, I'll go see.
0: But then there's also the 100 Ricky Nelson hits. It's a really good four CD.
1: For some reason, Ricky Nelson has not done well in the past couple of oldies marathons. I think people have forgotten.
0: There's a lot of really, really good music there. That was a rockin' band. James Burton on guitar in that band. They were killer. Good band. And, you know, people remember Poor Little Fool and stuff, but there was a lot of really hot, up-tempo rock and roll records that Ricky Nelson put out. So, all available. KKUP Cupertino, 91.5 FM on your radio dial and kkupfm.org streaming. 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You can get the t-shirt, the Ronette's t-shirt, and you can get the logo shirt, the coffee mug, the baseball cap, the hot and cold beverage tumbler, license plate frame. All that stuff is available, the tote bag, online, as it is, of course, if you call. But if you want a CD, you can't do it online. You need to go ahead and call and talk to a person. And we have real persons to talk to. We don't have any AI here, and you're not going to get shuffled off to a phone center in Pakistan or something. There's folks right here in the studio. Gracia is here in the production studio. Joe Warlock and Marigold are in the phone room, and they're all alive human beings breathing the air.
1: They're not in India or Pakistan.
0: That's what I just said. They're right here in San Jose. So call them up and talk to them. They did their show this morning, 9 to noon, and they're hanging around here just to help us out. So give them something to do. You know, they're spending their afternoon here at KKUP giving of their time to help us out by answering phones. And it will make them happy to be able to talk to you. So give them a call and say hi to them. 408-900-9539. Earlier I talked about junior high school dances and how we had, in the eighth grade, out on the basketball court outdoors, to walk across the court and ask a girl to dance. And they had several records that we danced to. They're the same records that we danced to over and over, because they played them over and over. And this is one of them. You know, these weren't all the great hits, but these are all records that are really, I remember and quite enjoy. This is the Bell Notes.

0: Okay, Dean Martin there. Memories are made of this. Before that, Run Red Run, the Coasters on Full Barrel. What a great group the Coasters was. Carl Gardner, Cornell Gunther, Bobby Nunn at one time. God, Billy Guy. Wow. What was before that? Oh, the Bell Notes. I've Had It. Another one-hit wonder from the late 50s. But you hear it here at KKUP. This is what we do. This is the kind of thing that we are known for and we are famous for. We, you know, you play the hits, but you also play some of the less well-known tunes and some more esoteric stuff. There's a lot of stuff that I hear on this radio station that I say, wow, I've never heard that before. This is amazing. Where'd that come from? It's always a treat to see who's going to bring in what. I'd like to thank Mike and Aptos. We are currently now at $16,704. You know, $300 shy of that $17,000 mark. We're nearing the top of the hour here at 2 o'clock. We're going to be here for one more hour till 3, and then the Blarney Rebel will be in to bring you his version of what was happening 50 years ago on the radio. 408-900-9539. Call up and pledge $50 and get this Ronettes t-shirt. I would like to have everyone in Santa Clara County
1: wearing
0: in Monterey Bay area wearing this shirt, because
1: yes,
0: that's what we need to pull us together. We don't need Republicans or Democrats. We need Ronettes t-shirts.
1: Ronettes in coral.
0: In coral on
1: Thank
0: black.
1: You.
0: It's a cool shirt. You can go to the website at kkpfm.org and check it out. And everyone who's walked in the door here today,
1: or yesterday,
0: all weekend long, he just said,
1: Oh, no.
0: I want me one of them. Yeah, ooh, yeah.
1: Oh, yeah.
0: Yeah, that's going to do it. That's going to do the trick. So be sure and don't be alone. You know, because when these are gone, you know, we during the marathon is when we order these things. We make a count and we figure out how many people have ordered the shirts or how many people have pledged for the shirts. And we put in the order to our t-shirt folks and they print them up and we send them out and that's that.
1: And so if you're walking along later on and you see somebody and you say, where can I get that?
0: You can't.
1: You can't.
0: You gotta
1: do it now.
0: Yep, you gotta do it now. You gotta pull the trigger. You know, this is the last day of
1: that's right
0: this marathon. We've been going at it since Friday at noon and having a wonderful time at it, I may add. And we've had a lot of really, really good phone calls and some not so good, but we ignore those.
1: Yes.
0: Where am I? Let's see. I got roulette. That's. So, it's so close. Let me go ahead and just say this is KKUP Cupertino. We are at 91.5 on the FM dial, and we are streaming live at kkupfm.org. Our phone number here is 408-900-9539. This is the 2026 Oldies Marathon, and we're going to kick off the 2 o'clock hour with none other than Buddy Knox. Canadian rockabilly star.

Okay, Santo and Johnny there with Sleepwalk. Before that, the Exciters with Tell 'Em, and before that, the great Buddy Knox with the Hula Love, which oddly enough, I mean, Buddy Knox is a Canadian rockabilly singer, classic rockabilly, but came out of Canada. Buddy Knox and the Rhythm Orchids, doing what was essentially originally a Leadbelly song, Hula Love. So, I would like to thank Mike in Aptos, also Mario in Aptos, both who called and pledged. We are now up to $16,754, so we're only two and a half short of $17,000. Let me thank again all of the folks who've called in. We've really had a great afternoon this afternoon. We've got all another hour almost to go. We're going to have another challenge match coming up. I want to thank Joe and Mary for doing the phones, and Gracia also for hanging in here doing phones. We're having a good day today. What have we got queued up now? Is Eddie Cochran. We haven't played any Eddie Cochran yet this afternoon, so let's go ahead and jump into this.

0: Okay, here we are. Ricky Nelson, I'm Walking. Before that, we had Bobby Freeman, local Bay Area boy, doing classic Do You Want to Dance? That's the record that sent everybody out to buy a set of bongo drums. It's like, hey, I can do that. Let's do that. And what did we start off with? We've been so busy. The phones have been ringing and we've been up and jumping up and down. So we may have let one slip by. I'd like to thank Lou from San Jose. Thank you so very much, Lou, for your very generous donation. And our old pal Tim in Sparks, Nevada.
1: Take care out there.
0: If I turned your mic on, it would help.
2: Yeah, that would help. Take care, Mr. Tim.
0: Really, really do. Hi, Sherry. You and the guys.
2: Yep.
0: You know, when I saw the map that you sent me, I thought, oh, God, I hope the wind doesn't shift. I thought, by now, I thought we would, you know, they would have had that thing under control and backed off a little bit. Fingers crossed.
2: Yes.
0: So, it's a quarter after two, and we have another challenge match. We have a challenge, a $200 challenge from the Rinaldo Family Foundation. And this is, you know, same deal. Between now, it's a half hour. So between now and a quarter of three, it's now 15 minutes after. So until 2:45, we have to make this $200 match. That's not, you know, that's not a big deal. We can do that easily. But again, as before, your $100 pledge gets you a 3-CD set of your choice and the KKUP Marathon shirt, and it is doubled by the Rinaldo Foundation. So you get a $100 match becomes a $200 match for KKUP. And the same thing if you make a $50 pledge or a $75 pledge or a $120 pledge or whatever. It'll be doubled up to $200 between now and 2:45. So we've got a half hour to make essentially five $50 phone calls, which should be fairly easy to do. So please help us out. 408-900-9539 is the number. Again, 408-900-9539. So your money is doubled between now and a quarter of three. So make the phones ring. Help us out and keep KKUP 100% listener-sponsored. What I'm going to play for you now is the Manhattan Spiritual. This is a great song. It was an instrumental in a time when instrumentals were still, you know, kind of around. It's sort of a large band horn kind of instrumental, so it was a bit unusual for the time. But it's the Reg Owen Orchestra. And the tune is the Manhattan Spiritual, and it's a great song. It's really cool. Check this out.

Okay, here we are, listening to Dewey Dewey, yeah, yeah, yeah. Dickie Doo and the Don'ts, Flip Top Box is the name of that tune. Before that, we heard Manhattan Spiritual by Reg Owen. And what else? Oh, back to school again, of course. It's that time of year. Actually, it's kids are already back to school by now. This is awful. You're not supposed to go back to school until September. Timmy, oh yeah, Rogers. Back to school. And again, Manhattan Spiritual from Reg Owen. And Dickie Doo and the Don'ts and Flip Top Box. We are in a $200 match period right now. We have a $200 challenge given to us to make $200 between now and the quarter of three. And we need a couple of phone calls that want to get themselves a t-shirt, a couple of $50 pledges. We'll turn into a couple of $100 pledges, and before you know it, we've made that $200. So please, all you got to do is call 408-900-9539 and say, you know what, I've been listening pretty much all weekend, and I dig what you guys are doing. I support this. I think that an entire weekend of oldies is a real nice way to spend the weekend. Beats watching golf on TV for the most part. Give it a try. We are 100% listener-sponsored, all volunteer. Nobody here gets paid. All these years, 54 years in business, and nobody here gets paid. We do it as volunteers because we care about the music, we care about our community, and we think what we do here is important. We provide a service for you, and if you think that that's important, then please help us out. Help us make this match. Again, during this period, your pledge, anything you pledge up to $200 will be matched. And if we can't make the match, we have to give the money back. So if you could please give us a call. There was one call right there. I have two lines still open. Joe and Mary are both in the phone room ready to pick up your phone and walk you through whatever premium you happen to have in mind, be it a t-shirt or a t-shirt plus a CD, or for a $100 pledge, we have a whole bunch of three CD box sets. For a $125 pledge, we have a bunch of four CD box sets. A lot of these are you know, compilations, or 100 doo-wop hits, or, you know, 150s rock and roll hits. But it's a lot of really good stuff. So, you know, take advantage of what we've got here and pick yourself up some CDs and get a cool t-shirt and help KKUP stay on the air. There's another call. Great. 408-900-9539. And this one, well, let's send this one out to Gracia.

Okay. Honky Tonk, parts 1 and 2. The Bill Doggett Band. So, we are in the middle right now of a $200 challenge match. We've got a couple of phone calls, and we could use a couple more. 408-900-9539 is the number. And I'm sure we're going to make this match, but we've got another 7 minutes or so to go to make this $200 match. So if you could pick up the phone and make a call and make a $50 pledge or a $75 pledge and double your money and help us make this $200 match and help KKUP stay on the air. I've got another 20 minutes to go or so before Blarney Rebel comes in and will bring you his distinct taste and take on oldies music. I hope you, we had a lot of calls today, so I'm pretty sure folks are enjoying what they're hearing. Again, thank you so much for all of the phone calls and for supporting KKUP and helping Gracia and I make our quota, as it were. Let's play some more music. Bobby Day. Bobby worked out of Los Angeles. Bobby Bird was one of his names, Bobby Day. Part of the Johnny Otis melange. And this is one of his very best known songs.

Okay, Dickie Doo and the Don'ts there again. With Nini Na Na Na Na Nunu. Before that, Bobby Day. And over and over. There we go. So, we made our match. Thank you very much. I would like to thank John from Camaria. Camaria? I'm not sure what that is. Where that is. California? Great. David from Santa Cruz. Stephen in Campbell. Bob in Santa Clara. And the Ronaldo Family Foundation for putting up the match in the first place. We are now at $16,704. $16,704. Just $300 shy of $17,000 here on the umpteenth annual Oldies Marathon. The Oldies Marathon for 2026 here at KKUP. So we're gonna have a lot of Ronette shirts printed, and we're gonna have a lot of Ronette shirts being seen around town, I think, both on this side of the hill and the other. This is a very popular shirt. People have really been flocking to pick up this t-shirt. And you could be one of the people who have it. All you need to do is pick up the phone and call. Make a $50 pledge, and the Ronette shirt is yours. It's a black 100% cotton shirt with a, somebody said fuchsia. I like coral. What it actually is PMS 190. PMS being the system in which print shops match their color. It's, it says how many dollops of this color ink and how many dollops of that color ink to make a specific color. So it's PMS 190. But we're calling it coral. 15 minutes to go. Barney Rubble is in the house. So I'll give out the phone number one more time. 408-900-9539. And let's put on some more music. This is a record that was a regional hit. It was a big hit in Los Angeles back in the day, in the mid-50s, and probably no place else. Handsome Jim Balcom was the guy who ran this band, and it's a really cool, it's a two-sider, so it's one of these things where, you know, back in the day, the DJs would have two copies of a two-sided record, so they could put side one on one turntable and side two on the other, so they wouldn't have to be shuffling around trying to flip the record over and playing the other side. But we don't have that luxury, because this is the only copy of this record I have, and it's the only copy of this record I know that's available. This is not something you find at your local record store. These have been out of print for 1,000 years, and there weren't that many of them when they were there. So dig it. This is the Corrido Rock.

Okay. Jack Scott and Goodbye Baby. Jack Scott had a great run there for a while. He did a lot of really good songs. Before that, the Corrido Rock from Handsome Jim Balcom, parts one and two, with me flipping over the record in the middle of the second side there. And that leaves us where we are right now. I'd like to thank Hector from Daly City and Magdalena in San Jose. And, of course, Joe and Mary, who have been here all afternoon with us answering phones, and Gracia. We are currently at $16,879. So we're like $120 shy of $17,000. If you would like to pick up a four CD box set, there's a great Ricky Nelson set. There's a lot of 100 greatest hits, the 100 golden oldies that has The Beach Boys, Elvis, Buddy Holly, Etta James, Patsy Cline, The Shadows, Ray Charles, many, many, many more. For $125, that would put us over that $17,000 mark, which would be phenomenal. And all you need to do is pick up the phone and call 408-900-9539. It would be really nice to hand off Blarney Rebel a nice round figure like $17,000. Instead of, say, a sloppy thing that you got to do math with, like 16, 8, 7, 9. But we'll see what happens. Thank you all so very much. We've had a great afternoon playing records for you. Breaking out the 45s. Been a lot of jumping up and down and running back and forth. But it's a lot of fun. I'm really glad to have been able to do it for you. So thank you again. Keep listening. I'm going to leave you with Eddie Cochran and whatever else we got. And stay tuned for Blarney Rebel here on KKUP Cupertino.

That's for sure. But we really don't have the summertime blues down here right now because what we got going is the Oldies Marathon. And we are, right now, as I take over the mic here, 16,879 in pledges. That's a good number, but we could round that one off, as Brother Jim was saying. And let's see what we can do about that. Bring it up to a nice, even, at least 17 grand. That would be very, very nice. I thought we had something coming in here. I thought it was breaking news, but it's not that. Good afternoon, everybody. This is Blarney Rebel, and I'm proud to be down here for a Sunday afternoon working on the 2026 Oldies Marathon here on KKUP. Got a great-looking shirt this year. We got the Oldies Marathon with the Ronettes on there. It's a coral image on a black T-shirt. Very, very cool. Always, the Oldies Marathon T-shirts always seem to be really, really eclectic and out there. And I mean that in a good way. Kind of like, you know, like we are. We're all eclectic and out there. We like to think so anyway. So it's been a long couple of weeks, and I'm nice to be back here in the saddle. And since today is the day we lost the King of Rock and Roll, and for a lot of other reasons here on KKUP Cupertino, I thought this would be incredibly apropos song to start things off here on the Oldies Marathon on KKUP.

going out there to anybody who might have been in jail for the last few weeks. That was, of course, the king of rock and roll himself, Elvis, who we lost on this day, August 16th, 1977. Yes, that was 49 years ago. Holy cow. That doesn't seem possible. And yet, it truly is. I remember when I got the news, heard about it, just I could not believe it. That the king was gone. The king is dead, baby. Long live the king. Hey, this is KKUP, and we are smack dab here on a Sunday afternoon in the middle of the 2026 Oldies Marathon. Well, we're kind of over the middle right now. We've been doing it since Friday, so I couldn't exactly say it's the middle, but it's close enough in my mind. And you really don't want to know what that is right now. So I'm encouraging you all to call. Our phone number down here is 408-900-9539. And I speak no hyperbole when I say that there are operators standing by waiting to take your call. Everybody in the old cell block is dancing to that jailhouse rock, baby. So give us a call. We're looking for your call. Like I said, we have this great T-shirt with the Ronettes on it. And a lot of thank you gifts. Well, let me peruse the list here and kind of throw a few out there for you. Well, of course, we got Little Richard. There's a collection from Little Richard and Elvis. I would hope so. Del Shannon and Eddie Cochran. Now, there's a good collection right there. A little bit of rockabilly. Bo Diddley for the old kind of bluesy, old-timey stuff. Who else we got? Link Wray. Oh, Mr. Rumble himself, Link Wray. Some good stuff. Ike Turner and the Kings of Rhythm. Why not? The guy that generally gets credited with doing the very first rock and roll single. I mean, often said Bill Haley and Rock Around the Clock, but I believe it's Delta 8. It was my Rockin' 88. Yeah. Got to get my stuff together here. Anyway. We got all kinds of stuff to play for you, but we really want you to make the phone call and get those folks jumping on the lines here. 408-900-9539. So we'll go from Elvis to one of my mom's favorites right here on KKUP on the Oldies Marathon.

violets are purple, and sugar's sweet, and so is maple syrup. And I'm the seventh out of seven sons. My pappy was a pistol, I'm a son of a gun. I said, dang me, dang me, they ought to take a rope and hang me high from the highest tree.

0: All right. That old rockabilly cat himself, Mr. Carl Perkins. Got a couple in there from him. That was Movie Mag from Put Your Cat Clothes On. And Carl Perkins doing Everybody's Trying to Be My Baby from Blue Suede Shoes. Yes, sir. Carl Perkins, one quarter of the Million Dollar Quartet, along with Elvis and Jerry Lee Lewis and Johnny Cash at the Sun Record Studios. Them old boys were raking in the dough back in the day. Yes, sir. Sam Phillips knew just what he was doing when he signed those cats. Okay, so where are we right now? Let me see. We are at, oh, here we go. We got over 17,000. 17,004. 17,004. And I know we can do better than that. So let's get her going. I heard a couple of phone calls ringing a bit ago, but things have been a little bit quiet. So let's see if we can pick it up. 408-900-9539. And be sure to ask what premium gifts we have available, because we have all kinds of great stuff. A lot of the various artist ones, you know, with like 100 golden oldies, 100 original recordings on 4 CDs. This is a good one. This has got everybody. You got Chris Montez. You got the Beach Boys. And we got a thank you to Jerry from San Jose. Thank you very much, Jerry. Much appreciated. Who else we got on this one? We got the Everly Brothers. We got Eddie Cochran. You got Del Shannon. Man, if you want to talk about oldies, this is the oldies right here. Not just me, but what we got here. Whoa, okay, big time. All right, very nice.
1: Your friend, Jerry.
0: My friend, Jerry. Oh, my buddy, Jerry. Thanks, Jer. Much appreciated, pal. Thank you very much. You're the best. We get the best listeners in the world. There's no doubt about it. Glad to know we are making contact with some mighty fine people. Well, I got some more stuff queued up. Might as well get right to it. Let's get the phones ringing. 408-900-9539. Be like Jerry. Make the call. Make the pledge. Keep KKUP a-rollin'.

You know, Ricky Nelson has been dismissed as just a pretty boy, just another manufactured rock star. Well, yeah, kind of in a way he was, but he just wasn't another pretty face. I think Ricky had a lot of talent that got kind of taken advantage of because of the fact that he was such a good-looking guy, and girls just swooned for him. And, you know, of course, Ozzy, when they had that one episode when Ricky got up in front of the dance and played, and the next day kids were lined up around the block at their local record store saying, where's the song? Where is it? And there wasn't one out there. Ozzy, being the shrewd businessman he was, knew his son was goldmine, and that was a turning point. Probably the first American television-made rock star. Probably the first, you know, video rock star was Ricky Nelson. But again, don't let that dissuade you, because I, Blondie Rebel here, in my humble opinion, I feel like the guy had a lot of talent. And he just really, yeah. Those are three songs that I thought really kind of brought it forward. So I hope you enjoyed a little bit of Ricky Nelson. We'll have to revisit that. I still got another few hours here. I'm going to be here till 6, and we will be here till midnight taking your calls, taking your pledges right now. We are at 17,500. Fantastic. Very nice. Way to go, guys. That is really nice. Let's keep it rolling. Our phone number down here is 408-900-9539. Now, you know, oldies... For all, a lot of us, there's always the, what is an oldie? When does it start? A lot of people maintain, well, it's got to be before 1960. Being that I'm a little bit younger than that, I kind of go with anything from like 66 before that. So early 60s for me is oldies. And I like all the genres. I like rockabilly. I like blues. I like R&B. I'm going to play a little bit of R&B for you right now here on Blarney's Shift with the 2026 Oldies Marathon.

Yeah. Ike and Tina Turner. River Deep, Mountain High, getting that whole Phil Spector effect right there. And before that, the great, soulful, funk man himself, Mr. Arthur Conley. As Mojo Nixon said, we need more Arthur Conley in this world. That was Funky Street. That's where the grooviest people meet, man. Okay, so we've got an addition here to our big board. Now it's 17,650 with a big thank you to David and San Juan Batista. Dave, thank you very much for your generous support here at KKUP. We really appreciate it. So we are moving up the ladder here. We're getting it right up there, just like we always do from our outstanding listeners, the best audience in the world, without a doubt. So thanks, Dave and San Juan Batista. Be like Dave. Give us a call, 408-900-9539. You know, we're streaming now, too. I'm sure everybody knows that, at kkupfm.org, as well as providing you with a free downloaded app that you can use to listen to KKUP wherever and whenever. You just go to that app, click on it, and you go to the archives. If you want to go to archives, you can catch any show that you might have missed for the last 2 weeks. You can also listen live. So if you're out there in Timbuktu and you can't pick us up on a radio signal, you can get us on the app. Piece of cake, nothing to it. So we've got all kinds of opportunities out there for you to listen to us, and we really appreciate the fact that you guys are supporting us, keeping us on the air. That's how it works. It's that symbiotic relationship we got. Always have had it, and good Lord willing, we always will have it. So let's just get right back into it. I got some more stuff queued up here, ready to play. I'm going to play one here for my dad. Dad's gone now, but I know he'll hear this one for sure.

0: song that sprang from the old "Necessity is the mother of invention." Link Wray was playing a dance one night with his band, and the big dance craze at that time was the stroll. And people were asking him, hey, can you do the stroll? Can you play something we can stroll to? And he had no idea what they were talking about. Link Wray was a solid, straight-ahead rock and roll guitar player. But he came up with Rumble, and the rest is history. Like, you know, Rock and Roll Hall of Fame history. I don't know if Link Wray's in the Hall of Fame, but he really should be, without a doubt, because he had a huge influence on rock and roll, the way that guitar is played. Roger Miller before that doing Do Wackadoo from The Return of Roger Miller. I'm going to send that one out to the lovely, beautiful memory of my mom, because she was a huge Roger Miller fan. And Aretha Franklin doing Think. You better think about it. This was the day we lost Aretha back in 2018. The same date, August 16th, we lost the Queen of Soul. It's the same date we lost the King of Rock and Roll in 1977. How about that for a lattice of coincidence? Herb Alpert and the Tijuana Brass. We started things off there with Abanda. Just because my dad was a huge Herb Alpert fan. And I'll bet most of you guys out there in my age group, your dads were huge Herb Alpert fans. And I bet you had a copy of Whipped Cream and Other Delights. Remember the green album with the girl on the cover? Covered in whipped cream? I certainly do myself. I hope you do. It's a fond memory of me youth. I can tell you that. This is KKUP, and we are right here on the Oldies Marathon for 2026. Great looking shirt that you can get with a $50 pledge with Ronnie Spector and the Ronettes. And what? Oh, those. I love those beehive hairdos. Oh, man. Beautiful. You can check our website at kkupfm.org and take a look at the image. It's a coral image. The lettering and the Ronettes themselves are all coral. And it's a black t-shirt, of course. Is there any other color for a t-shirt? I'm sporting my Dick Dale one today from 2019. One of my favorites from the Oldies Marathon. But this Ronettes one's got to be right up there. I do believe. Okay, so we're down here answering phones and hoping to get more of your phone calls. So give us a ring at 408-900-9539. I hope you're all having a mighty fine Sunday afternoon. Beautiful weather out there. Here we go. Let's keep it coming. I've got operators standing by, and they are waiting for your calls. So enjoy the weather. Have us out there with you in the yard if you're out there having a cold libation. Just kicking back in the beautiful weather, maybe doing some yard work. Oh, it's Sunday. You know, what the heck? Why work? Get the chaise lounge out. Get the floaters out. Hit the doughboy. And tune in to KKUP, because we're doing the Oldies Marathon. Hey, I got an idea. How about, let's play some hoops. What do you say?
1: Hey, man, who's that cat coming down the street?
2: I don't know, but it sounds to me like that whistling man with the bone.
1: Sure having himself a ball.

0: Uh-huh. Yeah. A little bit of a British invasion soul for you there. Yeah. Those cats were a pretty soulful bunch, considering they were a bunch of Brits. The Dave Clark Five. A little remake of a earlier soulful tune, You Got What It Takes. Before that, we heard the great Sam Cooke, of course. That's it. I quit. I'm moving on. Sam was featured on our Oldies t-shirt a few years ago. Always a very, the pipes that that gentleman possessed were beautiful. Absolutely beautiful. And anything that guy sang was guaranteed to set the mood just the way you wanted it. Know what I'm saying? Okay. The Impressions. I did three songs by Curtis Mayfield in The Impressions there. Let's keep on pushing. Talking about my baby. And a song that really gets a lot of legs. Has a lot of legs these days. A lot of different groups that I've gone to see. Oh, beautiful.
1: Got that for $125.
0: Speaking of Sam Cooke, we have a four CD collection of Sam Cooke. The singles from 1951 to 1962, which is a wonderful premium. Everything you could possibly want from Sam Cooke. So we have that. That's one of our premiums. Okay, The Impressions. Curtis Mayfield and The Impressions. And we finished it up with It's All Right. That we started the set, I should say. The Impressions set there with It's All Right. A song that gets a lot of legs and a lot of good singing. Done on that one, and you can get a party going with that one. And I started the whole set off there with the 45 I picked up at a Harlem Globetrotters game at San Jose Civic with my dad and mom and my brothers. We all went down to see the Globetrotters, scored that 45. That was Brother Bones doing Sweet Georgia Brown, the theme song of the fantastic Harlem Globetrotters. I hope you guys got a chance to see those guys back in the day. I'm sure they're still out there doing their barnstorming. But I'm talking about the days of Meadowlark Lemon and Big Daddy Dave Latin and Curly Neal. And those guys were just fantastic. Goose Tatum. That was wow. Really, really an amazing display of basketball virtuosity. As good as the NBA is now, and the NBA is good, what those guys did back in those days was something else. All right, so straight up 4 o'clock here on KKUP at the 2026 Oldies Marathon. I'm hosting it for the next 2 hours. This is your good old Blarney Rebel. You'll usually catch me on Wednesday nights from 7 to 9. I'm on hiatus until September 2nd. We won't get into that. But I will be back. Trust me. I missed you guys. But it's nice to be down here. But I will be back September 2nd. Meanwhile, we're trying to raise money down here. Our phone number down here is 408-900-9539. Please give us a call. Keep our operators hopping over there. And remember, we've got this four CD Sam Cooke singles collection. I mean, you want a singer, you want a crooner, a guy that can really bring the heat, this is the guy. Guaranteed, guys. Gentlemen, this is guaranteed. You have it on Blarney. All right. Cowabunga. I do believe the surf's up.

The girls are frisky in old Frisco. Ugh. 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But I forgot that line was in there. And, you know, we're California guys, especially NorCal guys. There is no Frisco. Ugh. Oh, well. I guess we can give them poetic license and let them go. Otherwise, string them up! The Riviera is California.

0: his son. The Surfaris. We did a couple by the Surfaris. I had to get Surfer Joe in there. I hadn't heard that in a while. That's a great one. I remember every time somebody got a haircut and let that little thing swoop down in their eyes, or we all start calling them Surfer Joe. Every time one of our guys, one of our buddies would do that. Hey, Surfer Joe, what's going on? And then, of course, the Surfaris doing Wipeout. And thanks to the guy who called me and let me know that Link Ray is in the Rock and Roll Hall of Fame. Well, that's good. I guess he was class of 2023. But see, that in itself is ridiculous, because it should not have taken that long. Should not have taken that long. He should have been in there long, long time ago. Anyway, but he's there, so let's just let it go at that. Well, we got all kinds of stuff going here. I want to say thanks to Larry in Sunnyvale, who called in and made a pledge. And now we are up to 17,800. We're only 200 bucks shy of going to 18,000. So, you know, we get a couple of $100 pledges or $450 pledges. Do the math. We'll be at 18 grand before you know it. Then I can point to it and say, see, boss, I'm doing good now. I'm better. I'm okay. And he'll say, okay, Blarney, well, we'll think about letting you come back. We'll think about it. Because he's a real fair guy. He's cruel, but fair. All right. I got some stuff queued up here. Let's go this way. It's KKUP 91.5. It is the 2026 Oldies Marathon. Our phone number down here is 408-900-9539. Let's hear from a guy who grew up in the 50s about what it was like.
1: I'm not fond of the 50s. One of the reasons was, in the education department, they had these sort of older women who had gone to normal school. In 1899, graduated in 2 years, took religion and first aid. They gave them each a bun in the back, a chignon, and a large black dress and Boy Scout shoes. Sent them into schools to say, no talking! No talking! Button your lips, no talking! And of course, you folded your hands in front of you and you were ready to learn. No tension, no talking. And this was like the worst to me. And civil defense was heavy then. I don't know if you remember this, but this was like an overriding concern. They spent so much time talking about it that I had nightmares. I cared. First of all, they were very subtle. They told us, children, the siren means disaster. Dream about them often. When you hear a siren, go under a tree. Give up. It's too terrible. Don't even try to save yourself. Just take this pill. They taught us a siren means disaster. Then they had the foresight to blow a siren every day at 12 o'clock. Walking home from school with a lunch bag. What's that? Oh, it's just 12 o'clock. Oh, you know. I used to second guess, what if the Russians bombed at 12 o'clock? They're not idiots.
2: We'll bomb at 12 o'clock, Ivan. They don't know. They think it's lunch.
1: We had all kinds of warnings, you know. We had, this is how stupid they were. They actually let this information out. We had warnings when the enemy was over Montana. You know, you got 4 short blasts, 3 long blasts. When they're over Alaska, you get 5 more. Then you could really kid around. You could play handball for an hour before you take cover. They had ones over Chicago. Then they had ones no warning at all. You hear propellers over 125th Street. You have to jump under the desk, put your ass to the window. That's what it actually said in the official instructions. Put your ass immediately to the window. Signed, Avril Harriman, governor. They didn't fool around. You know. Well, they had no time to be pompous. The kids knew what that meant. We were given dog tags, which was one of the highlights of my school career. This was surely one of the most frightening things, because they let information leak out that it could withstand a certain amount of heat. You know, and they got up, of course, with great subtlety. Children, not talking. Take these tags home. They're to be used in the event that you're burnt beyond recognition in a nuclear holocaust. And no talking during a nuclear holocaust. I want an orderly nuclear holocaust. 2 lines, no talking. I'll be taking names. It's one of my greatest fears that I might get a 0 during a nuclear holocaust.

0: 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Planet Earth will you find People's Radio 91.5 FM. Only in America. That's Janie Americans right there. Before that, we heard a couple of tunes from the Everly Brothers, the lovely sibling harmonies that just could never be copied or imitated in any way. Walk Right Back and When Will I Be Loved. Before that, going out to my dad again. This is another one of Dad's tunes, Bobby Darin. This is when Darin was doing his lounge singer thing, wearing the white dinner jacket and just swinging. Swinging like Sinatra, baby. Mac the Knife. You know, I'm sure I told this story before, but when my brothers and I were kids, we were five of us, and every now and then my folks would like to go out, and it was hard for them to find a babysitter because we were five boys, and we were a handful. You know, we weren't holy terrors, but we were a handful. Some young girls came over and, you know, they took care of us, and they told my parents, "You're really nice people, but I can't do this again." But there was one young woman who could. I'm just going to give you her first name. Her name was Kathy. She was a singer in a band. She lived next door. She was beautiful, blonde, funny, blue-eyed, hilarious, and she had a great voice. And she'd come over and get out my dad's live Darin at the Copa album, put it on stereo, and she would sing with Bobby Darin for us. And it was just awesome, man. Every time I hear Darin doing Mac the Knife or Across the Sea or, you know, any of the stuff that he did in his swinging days, I think to Kathy, and she was really great. Great babysitter, best we ever had. And she could stand up to me and the boys, and that was really saying something. So there you go, Kath, that's for you. Mac the Knife. And Roy Orbison doing Only the Lonely. Beautiful tune from a guy with a falsetto that just wouldn't quit. And we started things off there with a little bit of comedy from a guy who grew up in the 50s back in New York and had just a great sense of humor. Fantastic, a really good album if you ever get a chance to listen to it. It's a gas. Child of the 50s, Robert Klein. Yeah, that guy, Robert Klein. Hilarious stuff. No talking. No talking during a nuclear holocaust. Let me take an opportunity here to say thank you to Don in San Jose for his generous contribution. Right now we are at, can I get a drum roll, please? 17,875. We are $125 away from being at 18 grand. So I've been on doing it for an hour and a half here. I got another hour and a half to go. Come on, let's get 18 grand. 125 bucks, nothing to it. That's all we need right now to make it 18 grand. Nice 18 with three zeros on the end. Yeah, I'd like to see that. That'd be cool. Well, I got some things lined up here. Obviously, we've got all kinds of music to play, and it is the oldies show, so I'm doing my version of oldies. And I hope to satisfy everybody out there. Well, at least as many people as I possibly can. Here's something. This is a cut from the Grammy-winning Album of the Year in 1960. Okay, this is the number one cut on the album. Here we go.
1: Right now, ladies and gentlemen, Bob Newhart.
2: Thank you. Thank you very much. Many of you may have read The Hidden Persuaders. It's about advertising. And one of the points the book made was that the real danger of the public relations man or the advertising man was that they were creating images. And they felt that in the presidential campaigns, the candidates were really getting closer and closer together. There was no real difference between them. And you were really voting for the man. And this got me to thinking, supposing this science were as far advanced during the Civil War as it is today, and there was no Lincoln. Now, the advertising people, realizing this, would have had to create a Lincoln. And I think they would have gone about it something like this. This is a telephone conversation between Abe and his press agent just before Gettysburg. Hi, Abe, sweetheart, how are you? How's Gettysburg? Sort of a drag, huh? Well, Abe, you know them small Pennsylvania towns. You seen one, you seen them all. Right. Listen, Abe, I got the note. What's the problem? You're thinking of shaving it off. Abe, don't you see that's part of the image? Right, with the shawl and the stovepipe and the string tie. You don't have the shawl. Where's the shawl, Abe? You left it in Washington. What are you wearing, Abe? A sort of cardigan? Abe, don't you see that doesn't fit with the string tie and the beard? Abe, would you leave the beard on and get the shawl, huh? All right, now what's this about Grant? You're getting a lot of complaints on Grant's drinking, huh? Abe, to be perfectly honest with you, I don't see the problem. I mean, you knew he was a lush when you pointed him, you see that? You're gag writers. Yeah, you're gag writers. You want to come back with something funny, huh? Maybe an anecdote about a town drunk. Well, I can't promise anything, Abe. I'll get him working on it. Right, Abe, you got the speech. Abe, you haven't changed the speech, have you? Abe, what do you change the speeches for? A couple minor changes, I'll bet. All right, what are they? You what? You typed it. Abe, how many times have we told you on the backs of envelopes? I understand it's harder to read that way, Abe, but it looks like you wrote it on the train coming down. Abe, could you do this? Could you memorize it and then put it on the backs of the envelopes? You're getting a lot of play in the press on that. How are the envelopes holding up? You can stand another box. All right, I'll stand. What else, Abe? You change 87 to 87? I understand it's the same thing, Abe. Well, Abe, that's meant to be a grabber. Abe, we test marketed that in Erie, and they went out of their minds about it. Well, Abe, it's sort of like Mark Anthony saying, friends, Romans, countrymen, I've got something I want to tell you. You see what I mean, Abe? What else? People will little note nor long remember. Abe, what could possibly be wrong with that? Oh, they'll remember it. Abe, they'll remember it. It's the old humble bit. But you can't say it's a great speech. I think everybody's going to remember it, Abe. Well, you come off a braggart, don't you see that? Hey, Abe, do the speech the way Charlie wrote it, would you? The inaugural address swung, didn't it? All right, anything else? You talk to some newspaper men. Abe, I wish you wouldn't talk to newspaper men. Well, you always put your foot in. No, that's just what I mean, Abe. No. You were a rail splitter, then an attorney. Abe, it doesn't make any sense that way. I mean, you wouldn't give up your law practice to become a rail splitter, don't you? Would you read the biog, Abe? You'll save a lot of trouble on this end. Abe, listen, before I forget, the manufacturer is coming out with the Abe Lincoln T-shirt on Tuesday. Could you work that into the address somewhere, Abe? Play it by ear, whatever you can do. Abe, have you got a pencil and paper there? Would you take this down? You can fool all of the people some of the time, and some of the people all of the time. But you can't fool all the people all the time. Well, you keep doing it differently. The last quote I got was, you can fool all the people all the time. And you, Abe, hold on. They come up with a thing on Grant. Okay, right.
3: Good.
2: Yeah, all beautiful. Abe, listen to this. They got a beautiful squelch on Grant. Right. The next time they bug you about Grant's drinking, right, you tell them you're going to find out what brand he drinks and send a case of it to all your other generals. It's like the brand was the reason he won. No. Abe, use it. It's funny. Trust me on this. Saturday night. Oh, Abe, I'm sorry. I'm gonna be in New York Saturday night. A bridge party at the White House. Oh, Abe, I'd love to make it. How about Seward? You try him? He'll be out of town too, huh? Oh, that's a, you and what's your name? Be home alone. Mary, be home alone. Listen, Abe, why don't you take in a play? I'll be talking to you. Go ahead.

A little bit of doo-wop there for you from the Platters. The Great Pretender. And before that was the idol of American youth himself, Jerry Lee Lewis, JLL, doing the Wild One. Yeah, take it easy, baby. He's a real wild child. And we did a cut from the Grammy-winning Album of the Year from 1960. That was Bob Newhart. Yeah, everybody knows him as, you know, the Bob Newhart Show and Newhart from television, but he did stand-up comedy. Shelley Berman says that he stole all of his material. He did the, you know, the telephone thing. Shelley Berman was the neurotic guy on the phone, whereas, you know, Newhart was a little more buttoned-down, Midwestern, conservative type. Shelley Berman was the neurotic East Coast Jewish guy. But they both did the same shtick. You know, they were using a telephone. And it... Anyway, Berman didn't have the greatest career. Newhart went on to huge things. Anyway, that was from the album The Button Down Mind of Bob Newhart, Abe Lincoln versus Madison Avenue. Okay, guys, phones are getting mighty quiet around here. It's Sunday afternoon, I understand. Probably outside right now trying to get that Weber fired up, getting ready to hunker down and have some dinner. Well, we're hanging out here playing music for you in an oldies fashion, trying to rekindle your romantic needs from the days gone by, back when you're in high school and driving around in that 56 Chevy, radio blasting away through that little tinny speaker coming out of the dashboard. Oh, yeah. Trying to impress all the girls in their poodle skirts and their Bobby socks. I do remember well. Actually, I was a little too young for that. But I remember it going on. I was just a little twerp. I was a kid that'd go, get out of here. Leave us alone. Go away. But I was paying attention. Okay, so if there's something you might want to hear, you can always give us a call and let us know or make a pledge at 408-900-9539. That's what we're down here for, trying to raise money for KKUP because we are listener supported. We have been since 1972. That's been our only business plan, simply listener supported. We don't take any kind of underwriting. We don't take any corporate grants. We don't take anything from anybody except our listeners. That's it. Hey, speaking of listeners, I got a chance to work at the booth last Sunday at the San Jose Summerfest Jazz Festival. And it was a great time. Got to meet a lot of you guys. Got to see a lot of folks out there. Nice to hear from everybody. Nice to come on up when you see the KKUP booth. Come on up and say hi. And we saw a few KKUP t-shirts out there. Nice to know we're making our way through the community. We will be at most of the live music venues that you see. We're also going to be at the Luna Park Chalk Art Festival in September. So do check that out on September 19th. All right, so give us a call, 408-900-9539, because we're standing down here. Actually, we're sitting down here. Some people are standing, some people are sitting, waiting for you to make a call. Let's see, which way are we going to go here? Okay, we'll go that way. Here we go on KKUP. It's Oldies Marathon 2026. Give us a call.